0: Eke, hallelujah.
1: Hallelujah.
0: And you just logo.
1: Oh, go, go, go, go, go.
0: Onini ojo Tuesday.
1: Today is Tuesday.
0: Tuesday, Timo Sofwe.
1: That Tuesday I told you.
0: We are fair one no majem wo yi.
1: We are entering to covenant of honey.
0: Ati ye, pa ile.
1: And it's time that
0: you are. Awon kan ti e ti mu sodo.
1: So my people brought it on us already.
0: Eti akoko dupe lowo Olodumare.
1: Let's thank God.
0: Woli Samuel Adebayo.
1: Prophet Samuel Adebayo Ojo.
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0: glory. Ti be ni Abuja.
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0: Eloyi to n be ni Asejire.
1: You want that Asejire?
0: Ni Ibadan.
1: In Ibadan.
0: Nje
1: do you know, sir?
0: One of
1: you. I am sent to you.
0: Oti man gbo mi ti
1: pe. You have been hearing me for long.
0: Oh, King Kasi.
1: But you believe to it.
0: Loni.
1: Today.
0: Oluwa lohun ran mi.
1: The Lord is sending me.
0: Si orisun ogun aye.
1: To that source of your life.
0: Oluwa ran mi.
1: He's sending me.
0: Si orisun eni ti ni olara.
1: To the source of that person troubling
0: you. Oluwa ran mi.
1: He's sending me.
0: Si awon ti won fe ko lo.
1: To those that don't want you to go.
0: Oluwa ran mi.
1: He's sending me.
0: Lati si oke ni di.
1: To uproot the
0: mountains. Mo so fun elana.
1: Like I told us yesterday.
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0: Nítorí tó ńlá kọjá.
1: Because of what they are going to.
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1: I am sent.
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0: Tó o bá ní oyin.
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0: Lo omi.
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0: For him to take the clay.
1: Go and move
0: him. The sand.
1: Ayi yẹpẹ.
0: To make man.
1: Go and be dying.
0: Ìgbà tó tún fẹ́ dá yóò fà.
1: If God was okay with
0: it. Okun Adam lorun.
1: He made Adam
0: sleep. 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
1: wí. He took a bow from
0: him. So then in that war,
1: the word is delay you.
0: Oh, long come.
1: Use something.
0: We must go into deep of something.
1: I got the word which you want.
0: Sorry, Bobo, I want you one sebi mi masi.
1: Those that acting like they are
0: holding on. Don't mind them. One thing,
1: they have other things they are doing.
0: He said, "We lead to bad jile."
1: Any prophetic word that is
0: doing. I'm a need Tony.
1: We be full of leading.
0: Molua gogo.
1: I think you depend.
0: Bobo, I need the omale.
1: I got to tell you now.
0: Ki won share.
1: Hey, men they afflict themselves.
0: Lord bere.
1: Ask and see.
0: Okunrin ka ti yawo e.
1: A man and the wife.
0: Ni abule egba.
1: At abule egba.
0: Mr. Mrs. Adeyeye.
1: Mr.
0: Lo je ki n daruko won.
1: That's what I mentioned.
0: Won marry for 30 years.
1: They married for 30 years.
0: Won lomo.
1: No child.
0: Emi ni Olorun lo.
1: I was the one God used.
0: To so fun.
1: To
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1: 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He said that's what he came to the house to monitor.
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1: 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I want to have solution to this.
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1: And then, me, me.
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1: 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That one she was diagnosed.
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0: By Loluwa,
1: we will send it out.
0: Bogbo, you imagine more loud.
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0: 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Wakale Meruzi.
1: Ande
0: Meruzi.
1: Yes, thank you, Lord.
0: Jenekele Barua Dalia.
1: Be destroyed.
0: Yakaba.
1: Be destroyed.
0: And your good to you allow
1: one. That's the end of the dream.
0: Egba Loluwa.
1: Yes, the word of the Lord.
0: By Loluwa, we.
1: That says the Lord.
0: Emma Wale.
1: Hey, man is buried.
0: And Wale.
1: Hey, man is buried.
0: And Wale.
1: Hey, man is buried.
0: And Wale.
1: Hey, man is buried.
0: And Wale.
1: Hey, man is buried.
0: A guy, you wanna me see?
1: You are that man, you are what I've said.
0: Until
1: you have been rich before.
0: In now, all Allah say, Lord,
1: you have an occasion and you are in trouble.
0: Say no, Faso, go ya
1: mo lor. The garment of glory.
0: Oni la jok me.
1: Today, today.
0: I go make Germany la
1: right. Remember, self look like this money.
0: Ne fagba.
1: At fagba.
0: Ne lo lo buster.
1: Lo lo buster.
0: Oja e koko ni e.
1: That's a whole market place for
0: Lagos. Ne bo bojo Tuesday.
1: Every Tuesday.
0: Be obati deme.
1: If they are yet to be there.
0: Oh, simbi kaka.
1: Then you are nowhere.
0: Bere lo wa we.
1: As those that
0: come. Bebo nan pe ni authority.
1: The bed is authority.
0: Ne fagba.
1: In fagba.
0: Ah! Oga.
1: My brother.
0: Oh, did they pray?
1: Did they pray again?
0: Who did they
1: fight again?
0: Who did they
1: fight again?
0: Agbara muni mole.
1: Power that Taiwan down.
0: Ni ile baba re.
1: In your father's house.
0: Ina koma jo.
1: Fire consume them.
0: Oru ina mani.
1: This same night also.
0: Ni jabode.
1: Ati jabode.
0: Aisa.
1: Sir.
0: Me o simbe Saturday.
1: I will tell you on Saturday.
0: Subo oluwa mi rin koja.
1: But the Lord passed through there.
0: Tori mo wa nu adua.
1: Because I was in prayer.
0: Lati bere pade.
1: From beginning of that program.
0: Titi de opin.
1: To the very end.
0: Mo n bo life lady.
1: I'm coming life to
0: life. Life and direct.
1: Life and direct.
0: Itori ohun oluwa ni.
1: Because it's the first of the Lord.
0: Ay. Kalaba Lucia.
1: Jesus.
0: Hey,
1: is the first of that. Who is it that said we never have child?
0: Authority.
1: For your case, I kept it. I accept to you.
0: There is
1: no woman that will be buried.
0: That
1: will be buried the heart of God. Don't look for child. Can you go on your stomach?
0: Thank you, Jesus.
1: If your child is looking for child, you can land on their behalf. You will hear testimony. I decree.
0: Hey, Lord, you are
1: God. Oh, Lord, hear me.
0: But what to Jamaica?
1: Everything like barrenness.
0: Hey, no, I hear where
1: you. In the land of this people.
0: Go, Wallace.
1: Hey, let me bury it.
0: Reanesia.
1: Oh,
0: thank you, Lord.
1: Thank you, Jesus.
0: But what to Jamaica?
1: Everything like barrenness.
0: Go, Wallace.
1: Bury it, amen. Not today. Not
0: my
1: you will not a prophet spoke. In the name of the Lord. You will know.
0: Tani winning battle.
1: Who says when the Lord has not?
0: Talon swanning battle.
1: Who says when the Lord has not spoken?
0: Alone church in Lomi
1: for
0: Gregory.
1: God has done it for thousands and thousands.
0: So funny, Korodu.
1: I told them at Korodu.
0: Only Ara, one month here and one Gabimbi.
1: I'm not sure that parents get to hear.
0: Not in this is you.
1: I've become
0: a rebel. Mumba Dua.
1: I pray.
0: Bokboye.
1: All of you.
0: Egboma.
1: Receive your child.
0: Ah.
1: Receive your child.
0: Ah.
1: Thank you,
0: Father. Every day.
1: Stand up there.
0: Bogbo yin latorun.
1: I had felt from the heavens.
0: One bogbo yin.
1: That everybody.
0: E ma jo si eri tutu.
1: You will dance to do testimony.
0: Mori kokoro ile.
1: I see house keys.
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0: 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One ko jo.
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0: Jo kirinu ile.
1: Yes, all over your house.
0: And to be se wedding.
1: Yes, that I want to wed.
0: Ko ni sile.
1: Not this day.
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1: There's nothing you dance over
0: today. Ti o ni ri gba.
1: That will not actualize.
0: Ma so n to fe be.
1: Begin to tell God what you want.
0: Ma so n to fe be.
1: As you dance, tell God what
0: I show
1: you my God.
0: Don't move back. See me, Pilere.
1: Don't go to your foundation. Don't go and put things there.
0: You ban me on my borrow.
1: You have oil or water.
0: See, you ban loyin.
1: You don't have honey.
0: Ele to ban you call.
1: Whatever you have got
0: to move back. Don't kill on.
1: Want to go up there?
0: Joy, joy, yeah.
1: That's your dance of testimony.
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1: 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Somebody shout Jesus! 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
3: Ogo!
1: When I hear
4: testimonies like this,
1: you know me demand.
4: I feel so happy.
1: The reason
4: is God is showing
1: for
4: himself.
1: Be like
4: as the mighty
1: now,
4: one. And he does what he says.
1: Oh my God.
4: Thank you.
1: If it's a kalano,
4: where would that just
1: be? I'm God of our
4: flesh.
1: He
4: himself
1: said,
4: is there anything
1: too hard
4: for me to do?
1: Now, to look.
4: If you take book of Luke
1: 137. Angel is of Maria.
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1: He can do everything.
4: And that no thought can be withheld from
1: you. No thought máa lè fa èrò kankan sẹ́yìn.
4: You cannot hide anything from God.
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4: 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That's what you are thinking.
1: Sọ mú ìgbàgbọ́ dání.
4: Is it with faith?
0: If God is going to lift you, your faith is needed. Acts chapter 3. The man was looking at it. Expect to receive something. He does not just waste time. He was expecting. Say what you are expecting. Do you have hope? I
4: want
0: to use 21
4: authorizations.
0: I say a koko. So it's ready.
4: It is time for my man.
0: Lord
4: says the Lord.
0: Gbogbo en to le gbo mi bayi.
4: All of you that can hear me.
0: E rebelusia.
4: In the name of Jesus.
0: Any power that is a source of your problem.
4: Agba kegba to je orisun isoro
0: e. To je lorisun e.
4: That is the source.
0: Bi mo se ngbadua.
4: As I pray.
0: Ko ma wole.
4: Hey, hey, they are buried.
0: Mo pasa.
4: I decree.
0: Emi mi mo.
4: Holy Ghost.
0: Emi mi mo.
4: Holy Ghost.
0: Emi mi mo.
4: Holy Ghost.
0: Lo si ipile ogun awon eyan
4: yi. Go to the source of the people party.
0: Gbogbo ta de mo ipile.
4: Those that are bound in their
0: possession. Ta de mo le baba won.
4: That are bound in their father's house.
0: E ba yo won jade.
4: Hey, bring them out.
0: Gbogbo and me ara ti temi,
4: every spirit of the flesh,
0: the physical and the spiritual, that is fighting your glory,
4: don't bow, go leja.
0: Bi mo se soro keta,
4: as I've said, you tell your
0: friends, ki won wole.
4: Hey,
0: mo ki gbele yo,
4: I cry out,
0: gbogbo ohun odi,
4: every evil voice,
0: solo ni jubo se wa,
4: I think you don't do more than this,
0: loni,
4: today,
0: oye wole.
4: Hey, let their berries,
0: me kede be wosa, ogu ile to ran ti ta lowo,
4: the house of battle that support the extra one,
0: gbo roluwa,
4: hear the word of the Lord,
0: ewo iboji,
4: you glory destroyer witches. You glory silent witches.
0: Lord,
4: in the name of Jesus.
0: I want to enter into a
4: court because of you.
0: See one fear would do.
4: They bind you in a court.
0: Whenever
4: the mother comes,
0: you never
4: see out. Whatever they do bind you,
0: catch
4: fire.
0: Is
4: that occultic work? And that kill them.
0: Is your cocoon?
4: Work of darkness.
0: Opoloku.
4: Shall kill them.
0: In the name of
4: Jesus.
0: One in Badua
4: for you. I must pray for you.
0: And you don't bend in Ogunla.
4: And
0: that the work.
4: Come on.
0: And that the work.
4: Amen.
0: Nin Oguto.
4: Badaba to Yahi.
0: Mokwe Ojade.
4: I saw you out.
0: Yeah,
4: thank you, Father.
0: But what
4: you want to do against you?
0: Church,
4: come on, Badger. Hey, that is
0: right.
4: Thank you,
0: Jesus.
4: Jesus. Thank you, Jesus.
0: But when it don't work, Mule.
4: Don't enter into a cutting place.
0: Don't think of Banu.
4: That put something in their mouth.
0: Every of
4: the evil ones.
0: Back to sender.
4: Hey, that is
0: what they did
4: under the river.
0: Come on, Badger.
4: Hey, that is right.
0: But let you
4: hear this.
0: Ogun to ja baba re.
4: The back of your father face.
0: Koni ja o.
4: They don't fight you.
0: Ogun to ja iya re.
4: The back of your mother face.
0: Koni ja o.
4: They don't fight you.
0: Eyin ti eranko nle loju orun.
4: You that are pursuing behind the mercy of you.
0: Ki eranko yen ku.
4: Hey, that animal die.
0: Ajajas,
4: blood of Jesus.
0: Ajajas,
4: blood of Jesus.
0: Ajajas,
4: blood of Jesus.
0: Gbogbo to je loju orun.
4: You have to dream.
0: Eja foma.
4: Hey, let the blood cleanse it.
0: Ile re de.
4: My goodness has come.
0: Ile.
4: Go at.
0: Ile.
4: Go at.
0: Ile.
4: Go at.
0: Baro Oluwa.
4: Hear the word of Lord.
0: Awon eyan yi.
4: These people.
0: Lori re.
4: About you.
0: Ko lo se rere.
4: They will prosper.
0: Ile.
4: Go at.
0: Awon eyan yi.
4: These people.
0: Lori re.
4: About you.
0: Ko lu aluyo.
4: They will bless you.
0: Ile.
4: Go at.
0: Awon eyan yi.
4: These people.
0: Lori re.
4: About you.
0: Ki won dide.
4: They will believe them.
0: Ko lomo.
4: They will have children.
0: Ko rogolo.
4: They will use their glory.
0: Ko rire mu.
4: They will have good.
0: Ko ranu.
4: They will have blessing.
0: Ko rogolo.
4: They will have glory.
0: Ko rire mu.
4: They will have goodness.
0: Ko ranu.
4: They will have blessing.
0: In the name. Listen to me.
4: Babio.
0: If you don't think Bamiya.
4: Where you hear me from?
0: Be material to buy where Danny.
4: Hold whatever material you like.
0: For Danny.
4: Hold it in your
0: hand. Sorry, Kokoro Sidanga Dua.
4: The key to answer a prayer.
0: Tell you about Femak Badua Badua.
4: If you don't want to pray, I miss.
0: Allah Kokoro.
4: Number one.
0: Do you want key of success?
4: So, Kokoro Sidanga Dua.
0: By Jesus.
4: Accept Jesus.
0: Number one here.
4: That's number one step.
0: Sorry, Bokbota and Soy.
4: Everything we are saying.
0: Inu Jesus Loti
4: Mansare. All of them walk in Jesus.
0: Bokboy Boya Timoni.
4: All this confidence I have.
0: Inu Jesus
4: Mosi. It is in Jesus.
0: Everything
4: we are in Jesus.
0: Olofi agbara fun
4: mi. It was a power.
0: Only gbogbo nti ohun se.
4: Is everything he did.
0: I want to do
4: better. Do greater works.
0: And we have seen greater.
4: And I think you find
0: about ya bale gada ba ya sa. Number 2.
4: Okay,
0: live the life of holiness.
4: Gbeye wa mi mo.
0: Mo gbadura wo le tan ko lo ma dese.
4: Don't finish prophetic prayer and go back to sleep.
0: Romans 6:1.
4: Nobody can
0: make it. I want to we ka wa nu ese.
4: Can you
0: call your friend ma ko si kamari. Eyin kan le re si adua.
4: So we say you are not
1: kílẹ̀ ń se lẹ́yìn àdúrà.
4: What do you do after you pray?
1: O le continue àdúrà.
4: You cannot continue praying.
1: Pẹ̀lú ìwà ẹ̀rí.
4: With your dirty behavior.
1: O ní ẹ̀rí o.
4: I respect to have
1: number three.
4: Ìkẹta.
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1: 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My God. 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
4: Imagine to be a God to say
1: when we started.
4: Nigbata isebe.
1: Kilo wa fe so ngba.
4: What time will you say that?
1: Ayaba. Ori ogolo.
4: Eh, let me tell you something.
1: Bury your pride. Number 4. Live the life of obedience.
4: Yes, that yes gboro.
1: Igboran. Isaiah 119.
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0: Pari ogo elu.
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0: Won ni dead o.
4: You shall stop it.
0: In the name of Jesus.
4: Amen.
0: Ma pade e.
4: I meet you.
0: Laro yi.
4: This
0: one. E te wa lo social media.
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0: E ri pe connect.
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0: O ma n gbona o.
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0: Bo reti 50,000 people le.
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0: ne fagba.
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0: Some materials are waiting.
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0: So fun pe.
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1: My brother one name, if they call Maguire a better defender, then my grandmama wait there for Ne we serve for village. Go do pass
2: guy,
1: that
2: no
1: one.
2: Guy, no tell me that one. As Nana club, we were supposed to
3: say. You won't tell me the message better than Ronaldo. Even as Fred, don't pass him for goals.
4: Una never see anything, no. Football matter don't set to summer una with a serious argument. 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Football Matter, come make we argue. 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
1: Waking up to the news of your favorite team losing can be so depressing. 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
2: 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Yeah.

All right, good morning, sport fans. Welcome. This is the Tuesday edition of the program, Sport Tracker. It is coming through to you live from the studio of Diamond FM. Today's a lovely day, a beautiful Tuesday morning. It is the 21st day in the month of July 2026. The World Cup has come to an end, but there's still a whole lot. We are left with emotion. We are left with the memories. And so, of course, we continue to pay tribute to the performances that we witness

0: at this World Cup, man. And ladies and gentlemen, as we look forward to 2030, there's so much calculation going on. We're hearing already that Morocco is getting ready. No one really knows who will host the final for 2030. Will it be Madrid? Will it be Casablanca? Morocco already are making plans to have even more hotel rooms. Over 60,000 beds have been, of course, prepared for extra. As Morocco is counting down to hosting the World Cup in 2030, we still, of course, will be looking back at the event from the last 1 month that, of course, culminated with Spain being crowned champion. Who was your best player? Who was your best team? What was your best performance? Who was your standout player? Do you have a best 11 from this tournament? Well, on the program today, we'll be having a look at one or two of these as Lionel Messi has finally opened up. He's finally spoken up following that defeat to Argentina. If you're ready, join us on the conversation today. How have Chelsea, without Champions League football, without the Premier League title, without, any FA Cup, without any Carabao Cup, without anything, Chelsea have gone ahead to steal Morgan Rogers from Arsenal. His medical, of course, according to the report, he touched down yesterday. And, of course, he's taking part of that already. He's looking forward to being a Chelsea player for next season. There's still more update as things continue to unravel even more. Why Arsenal pulled away and why Chelsea are the ones who will be getting Morgan Rogers. Is there any option available for Arsenal? Are they in trouble? Champions that cannot even attract the best talent from England. The question people ask on the program is not me, oh. And welcome Samson Adeyemi and Moses Amao. My name is Babajide Oluwaseun. This is Sport Tracker, live, ready, good to go. Good morning, guys. How are you doing today?
1: Yeah, very well. Good morning to you, Babajide. Good morning to all our listeners out there. Thank you so much for joining us this morning.
0: All right.
1: Well, in the mix of the World Cup, Jide, there was a talk that maybe if France continue with this dominance, who wins the Ballon d'Or, Kylian Mbappe, Ousmane Dembele. But now, I think there's a twist in that because it has tilted towards Spanish player now winning Ballon d'Or.
0: All right. I remember looking at the Ballon d'Or rankings, power rankings. I still saw Harry Kane in there. Rodri, who was in no sight whatsoever, is now fourth. Keep an eye on that power ranking, man. It's going to get even more interesting as the season will commence. But if you thought that we are going to get closer to having an idea of who the Ballon d'Or winner would be after the World Cup was concluded, well, think again, because right now I'm even more confused, and I'm sure the organizers are the same. Samson, welcome to the program.
2: Well, Baba Jide, good morning this morning, and good morning to everybody. Well, and the FIFA World Cup has come and gone, and the fallouts continue.
0: All right.
2: But I still believe at the end of the tournament, the best team of the tournament
0: won
2: the trophy.
0: All right. Just to touch a little bit on this Ballon d'Or, are we looking at the possibility, probably, that we'll have a Ballon d'Or winner who did not win any trophy, any major one? Some say Kylian Mbappe comes to mind. How can you finish the World Cup as the highest goal scorer? The all-time highest goal scorer also in World Cup history. And no one is talking about you being the Ballon d'Or winner. And you didn't win anything with Real Madrid and with France. But look at his individual accolades. We can't give the Ballon d'Or to Rodri now. Rodri was nowhere to be found all through this season with Man City. Until Spain, we can't give it to Dembele. Dembele, of course, was not the standout even for PSG in their Champions League triumph or even their league. Can we give it to Lionel Messi? He also had an outstanding World Cup, but not more outstanding than Kylian Mbappe. So who do we give? By the time it's time for the awards to be given, no title would have been won by then. Somebody has to take this award. Less prestigious Ballon d'Or.
1: Well,
0: no drum here.
2: Well, to me, sincerely, individually, if you look at the performance of each and everyone, every player that deserves to win the Ballon d'Or,
0: okay,
2: you want to say that one or two players stand out.
0: Okay.
2: Number one is Kylian Mbappe. Being the Spanish and La Liga and high goal scorer, the Champions League high goal scorer and the World Cup high goal scorer, I think you have to think towards him.
0: Yeah.
2: In one aspect.
0: Even without winning anything.
2: Without winning anything. Because I believe that an award like this, and it's an individual performances. So if you perform very well in those tournaments,
0: yes,
2: and you stand out,
0: all right,
2: you win those high goal scorer,
0: all right,
2: you have to be mentioned.
0: Mentioned.
2: Individually.
0: All right.
2: Now, another thing is you want to look at the team performance altogether. I look at the Spanish national team. Who is the standout player?
0: Mm.
2: I didn't see one.
0: Mm.
2: Except Rodri.
0: Mm.
2: And throughout last season, as you mentioned, Rodri didn't show anything because injury did not allow
0: him. Injury hampered him.
2: So now, being after the season ended,
0: yeah,
2: he go back, refreshed,
0: yeah,
2: and go to the World Cup and put out some performances.
0: Somebody said probably will give it to Harry Kane. Harry Kane was central to Bayern.
2: Yeah,
0: and then England finishing in third place.
2: England also. You can look at the England national team. It stand out in every match they played.
0: Ha!
2: Except that semi-final in which he failed to show up.
0: Does this just maybe take off any quality, any excitement about the Ballon d'Or?
2: No.
0: For this year?
2: No.
0: This year? Okay.
1: Well, I don't think so, because I just feel now there's need to for this clarity.
0: All right.
1: Ballon d'Or, is it based on your individual performance,
0: all right,
1: or what you have won with your team, all or right, your country, whatever it may be?
0: Mm.
1: Because we've seen cases of Fabio Cannavaro winning it,
0: yes,
1: due to the fact they won the World Cup. Then when we have other candidates who have done well for their club sides. But now the question is this: if you want to look at Spain's performance, you look at the players who have even who carried them to the final of this competition, you can look at individual performances. Oyarzabal comes to mind, you know, scoring the goals for them at the number 9. You can look at Kubasi maybe being solid at the defense. You can look at, okay, Mikel Merino coming in, you know, scoring that vital goal in the round of 16 and round of and the quarterfinals. You know, these are crucial moments you can look out and say, oh, these are the performances. You look at Kylian Mbappe, yes, he done well, you know, scoring goals for fun, pushing France through to the semifinals of the competition, you know, before they crashed out. And you look at this, even top place performance as well, you might want to point at him.
0: All right.
1: Though he didn't do well for the club,
0: all right,
1: he didn't win anything. But if Roddy wins this Ballon d'Or, sincerely, I might be a bit disappointed.
0: I will be disappointed. Well, I won't lie to you.
2: It won't be the first time.
0: It will not at all.
2: Remember 2010.
0: I will not be the last.
2: Remember the 2010 that was this Nigeria, Diego Forlan was playing a crucial role in Inter Milan winning a treble that season. And they went to the World Cup and did exceptionally well.
0: Mm.
2: And at the end of the day, it was given to another person. I don't want to mention
0: Wesley Sneijder, of course, was doing well with Inter Milan.
2: With Diego Forlan.
0: Diego Forlan, of course, with Uruguay.
2: Now, all these things come together. Mm. You have to understand that it has been happening before.
0: Yeah.
2: And if it happens again, that will happen.
0: But I'll tell you what, if it's in terms of individual performances and who's been consistent in terms of football players, then no one comes close. It has to be Kylian Mbappe.
1: Yeah, Mbappe.
0: That is as simple as that.
2: Why I said it earlier that if you want to look at what he did personally, what he did individually as a player, even though Madrid was not that good from last season, you have to put it down to him that, okay, this guy, for what you did for the national team and your club side, you have to be up there.
0: Lionel Messi has now reacted to Argentina's defeat to Spain in the final of the FIFA World Cup 2026 on Sunday. Lionel Messi says the pain is immense. It will take time for this wound to heal, but I also chose to hold on to all good things. All matches we turned around by giving everything, and a moment that will remain in our memories forever. I will always remember the support of an entire country that, together with the work and effort of this group, brought us back once again among the best teams in the world. Today, it is difficult to appreciate what we achieved, he says, but this group has really reached 2 consecutive World Cup finals. So he says, thank you from the bottom of my heart for every greeting and every messages. It says, I also want to congratulate Spain on winning the World Cup. Once again, we managed to come together as a country and stand united, sharing the immense pride of being Argentine. Lionel Messi speaking for the first time after, of course, the sad defeat for Argentina in that final. We're hearing now that Lionel Messi has told his Argentina teammate that the World Cup final versus Spain is his last game ever for Argentina. After that emotional speech is also given, not just to the fans, but also to his teammate in the dressing room. So Lionel Messi bid farewell, the end of an era. Somebody said, this is also going to be the beginning and of the end for Argentina. Once we are done now, once Messi leaves, the Argentina true team will show its force. They will no longer be this force, that they have been over the last few years. Do you think so? Do you agree with that?
1: To some extent, and I agree with that. When you look at the Argentine team, then this is a team that has produced the likes of, you know, Gonzalo Higuain, Sergio Aguero, and Angel Di Maria.
0: Mm.
1: And you look now, the other person you can look in that team now is Leo Messi. Him leaving now, you look back, who are the players that are coming to step in?
0: Mm.
1: Who are the quality names that you can look at, you can mention that carry this team for the next one decade or thereabouts? And it's now down to Argentina. They have to start looking out and, you know, rebuilding another team entirely.
0: All right. So let's have a look, by the way, at this World Cup. We're going to have enough time all through this week and even later with the fans also, with the listeners calling in. But if you could pick right now a moment you'll never forget from this World Cup, which of them would it be? Because for me, I have a look at the Argentina-England tie. To see England take the lead in that encounter, to see them revert back to a defensive shape that they have not just done, not only just that one time, but also other periods against even Mexico at this World Cup. But to see Argentina fight their way back, 1-1 and then 2-1, to go through that emotion and all the process, I think for me, that has to be, that moment will live for me long, long. Even after this World Cup, of course, we have forgotten about it. I will never forget that moment. Argentina, England, and that comeback win for Argentina. Everything that was put into place, the coach substitution, the player's mentality, Lionel Messi crossing with his right foot, I would never forget. Do you have any moment that has stood out for you at this World Cup?
2: Well, I want to go with I want to go for the match between the Brazilian national team and the Norwegian.
0: Brazil, Norway.
2: You see that match?
0: All right.
2: Brazil taking the lead.
0: All right.
2: And the Norwegian can be. No, not at all.
0: It was so, Norway, of course, doing the madness against them.
2: So, yeah. So now, if you look,
0: Erling Haaland goal, man.
2: If you look at it very well, you see that it's like a one man show. He decided to take up the Brazilian national team, their back line, from Gabriel Magalhães to everyone that, okay, we can do this. And they eventually do. And if you look at the Norwegian national team, the only player that you can mention that everyone should know is that is Alan. But if you come to Brazil, I can mention their first 11 off one.
0: Have they also been, like, your biggest disappointment at this World Cup, Brazil?
2: Yes.
0: Wow.
2: Yes. Number one reason is their coach. I expect much more from Ancelotti.
0: Ancelotti.
2: And I was.
0: I mean, they finished in the quarterfinals, though.
2: Yes, and I was expecting to have a semifinal, at least. Because of the star studded their team.
0: I mean, in the build up to this World Cup, I didn't put them as one of my favorite.
1: Yes,
0: Brazil. Few of us did. In fact, I doubt if there was anybody who put Brazil, looking at the antecedent, to be one of our favorite for this World Cup.
1: Yeah, I think their performance, you know, ever since the part for the last few years or thereabouts, shows they are not ready. They are not the team that can, you know, compete or go far in this World Cup. And you know, I'm not disappointed though, because you look at the players. Now, the thing goes to mind is the managers.
0: Okay.
1: When you look at the way these managers handle this national team,
0: all right,
1: one way or the other, it affects the team's output.
0: Right.
1: And that's exactly, you can look at a certain Brazil who failed to use the proper number nine in this competition.
0: All right.
1: Now, my own game is, you look at this, like you mentioned, the England-Argentine. I think Tuchel might be blaming himself, because you look at the team that played this third place.
0: All right.
1: You look back and see. Look at the way the team, free-flowing performance, scoring the goals, you know, they were scoring for fun. Maybe if he had done something differently against Argentina, maybe they would have qualified for the finals.
0: Who knows?
2: It's very simple. The team that he put out against France in the third place match, can they do the same thing against Argentina? Argentina will not play open football like this, as they did against the France national team.
0: Sure.
2: You know, Argentina is very rigid when it comes to defending. They can mass defend and mass attack. But France does not do that. They play open football.
0: Another country that comes to mind, disappointment, is Senegal. Maybe Portugal also into this category. So that's three teams I've called. One from America, the other from Europe, and the other from Africa.
1: Mm-hmm.
0: I was disappointed with all three of them. I really expected. Do you have any other one again? How about what do you call it again now? How about the fans? I love the fans also at this World Cup. Who comes to mind? Japan comes to mind. The Mexican fans also.
1: Yeah, the Mexicans for me. I think, you know, the way they responded, they joined up the team, and you could see they were massive, you know, put at the back of the team, and you knew that was exactly even at Mexico, you know, in this competition, you know, knowing fully well the fans are there, you know, keeping them up to their toes, and they were able to do this performance.
0: All right, how about breakout star from this competition? A player that maybe we have their names, but they really took us by surprise, you know, gave us something exceptional.
2: That young guy from
1: Switzerland.
2: Morocco.
0: I will go for
1: two players.
0: Who's that?
1: Mazambi. You know, after this performance, he got that move, you know, to Aston Villa with that amount of money.
0: All right.
1: Another person is Manu Kone, you know, playing.
0: The France
1: midfielder.
0: All
1: you
0: right.
1: could see stepping up in that midfield alongside Edin Rabiot and, you know, putting out the performance. I think these are two players I can look up to and say, good performance.
0: I'm also having him there. Ayub Buadi is also on my list there. Another name that is on my list is Park Obasi. Yes, Barca fans will tell me, this is our world-class defender and everything, but he needed to show us, and I'm sorry to say this again, because no one really needs to, especially if you're playing for Barcelona, but I think he needed to show the rest of the world that this is who I am, this is what I'm capable of, because a lot of people just thought, you know what, you're doing this, you're at Barca. Can you cut this out at the big stage away from the comfort of Barcelona? Well, he's been able to do that, Park Obasi. Another name, of course, that's caught my head, Virginia, even at the age of 40. The Cabo Verde goalkeeper. Virginia, he also, of course, caught my attention. Yeah. So, I mean, another name again that maybe comes to my head right now is a bit of a shocker. Is also Erling Haaland. This was his first World Cup.
1: Yeah.
0: With Norway. With I'm Norway. Sorry. That the fact he was able to score five goals there.
1: Yeah.
0: At this World Cup.
1: Yeah.
0: We'll try.
1: Yeah.
0: We'll try.
1: Yeah. I think it did well. You know, a performance to put on Norway to where they were able to get to in this competition. And you can say, okay, good performance, you know, from Erling Haaland.
0: All right.
1: I think these are the performances. But, you know, for me, Kylian Mbappe did well, but, you know, we've known him.
0: This is not the first time he has done this
1: in the World
0: Cup. Over and over again at the World Cup.
1: Yeah. At the World Cup. So it's not a surprise.
0: Yeah.
1: But one player I'm a bit disappointed at is, you know, Olise. You know, after
0: Michael
1: that performance,
0: Lisa.
1: Yes, after that performance, you know, for Bayern, everybody's expecting more from him.
0: Wow.
1: Maybe because he's playing a different position, you know, for France.
0: Right.
1: And you could see France will have won that game against England.
0: Right.
1: If not for Olise, you could see the clear-cut chances he missed in that game, and you might be scratching your head. How on earth will be missing up these chances?
0: I mean, the standards Olise has set is quite high, Moses.
1: That's it.
2: I mean, why people will be disappointed in him.
0: Because right now, he's just broken the record for for assists also.
1: Yeah.
0: You know, for some top players like Pele at this World Cup.
1: Yeah.
0: I think he finished with the most assists also at this World Cup. But yet, Moses is disappointed, with Olise. Could it be also that the change in position?
1: That's exactly what I'm saying.
0: Maybe also limited Olise to being just, because we know he's capable of goals and also assists, but this one just restricted him to only assists now.
2: Jerry, to be inside with you,
0: you
2: are a top player, as we all know him to be.
0: Yeah.
2: We expect you to adapt to any system that you want to play in.
0: Okay.
2: Every angle.
0: All right.
2: We know how this guy come to the party, whatever you want him to play, Kylian Mbappe, somebody like Harry Kane, somebody like Jude Bellingham, even Declan Rice.
0: All right.
2: So all these players, if you are a top player, it was a world star. You understand?
0: Mm.
2: You expect to be performing every day, every and wherever you are positioned.
0: Yeah. Yeah.
2: Now, if you say that, okay, because we change your position, we'll be changing tactics.
0: Yeah.
2: Now stop you from showing what you can do.
0: Okay.
2: I don't think you're a top player.
0: Okay. I don't agree. Because in fact, I was even tempted to include Olise in one of the top performances for this World Cup.
2: Mm.
0: But you guys, of course, have not done that. So I disagree with both of you.
2: If I want to pick somebody like him, I would rather you take Jude Bellingham. Because, you know, from last season, Jude Bellingham was not the same Jude Bellingham we know.
0: Yeah.
2: Mm. But this World Cup shows that, okay, I can still go extra mile.
0: In fact, you're right about that with Jude Bellingham. All right, so for top performances, Jude Bellingham's name is there, by the way, for this World Cup. Lionel Messi's name is there.
1: Sure.
0: Mbappe's name is there. Haaland's name is there. Harry Kane's name is there.
2: If you have somebody that has played more than 60 matches from last season into the World Cup, and he's still doing it every day, every minute.
1: Yeah, Rodri is there 100%.
0: Rodri is there also?
1: Yeah.
2: No, not from last season.
1: I mean in this World Cup performance.
2: Yes,
1: not talking about performance.
0: I know Declan Rice, Shanumi. You can add him.
2: Declan Rice is there for me.
0: You can add him.
2: For me.
0: Because the Declan Rice that went to the World Cup is, first of all, a crooked Declan Rice.
1: Yeah, he's not a fully fit.
0: He's not a fully fit Declan Rice. Declan Rice cannot even play 90 minutes.
2: Did he show anything like that in this World Cup?
0: He did not show anything at this World Cup. That's even the answer to me now. Could show me anything.
2: But you know that the client you know that it's not fully fit. Bring out this performance.
1: I think the standard he has set is high for Jide.
0: Exactly.
1: So Jide is expecting more from him.
2: Someone that is not fully fit.
0: Okay, how many goals did he score? How many assists did he leave?
2: It's not about goal.
0: How many carries did he have? How many line breaking passes?
2: Do you know?
0: If I call him Otu now, people will call him for my head. Leave me because I'm tempted now to call him Otu. Leave me alone.
2: I'm quiet now.
0: All right. So, but this, do you have any other names you want to add to this list, by the way, of Messi, Olise, Bellingham, what's his name? Haaland, and Mbappe. Do you have any name you want to add to this? In terms of top performances, consistent all through this World.
1: Well, I think the Cabo Verde goalkeeper too should be there.
0: Virginia.
1: Because, you know, Virginia, he did well because you have to, when you are grading goalkeeper's performance now, it should not be the clean sheet alone.
0: All right.
1: You have to look at the number of saves the goalkeeper has made, and you can see the number of saves he pulled out in this World Cup alone.
0: All right.
1: So I think it should be part of the names.
0: I'm still working on my team for the season. I mean, for this World Cup, it's really difficult. But already I have in goal, I have the Spain goalkeeper. I like him. Yeah, he didn't make so much saves, but my God, that guy prevents so many saves with being proactive. Kubas is already in my defense. Pedro Porro has really shocked me. I didn't see him coming. Here alongside Marco Correa, there Rodri's in my midfield. I'm not sure about including Jude Bellingham, so I'm still working on it. I'm going to also have Lionel Messi, of course, and Mbappe in there. Maybe, of course, I'm going to add Olise. Even if he played more central, I want to put Olise in that team. So I'm still working on my team. So I think maybe tomorrow I can come to a conclusion, but you guys can also, chip in now right now with any additions or subtractions.
1: Well, I think I'll use Haaland as my striker.
0: Number 9.
1: Yeah, right. Number 9. Makes I think sense. He did well for Norway, so makes I think sense. I should put him there in the team.
0: All right.
1: As a number 9, you know, for a number of goals he has scored.
0: I'm tempted to put Saibari because he's also in there, yes. One of the breakout stars.
2: Yes.
0: I want to put him central, but.
1: Maybe because of his injury.
0: Yeah.
1: Yeah. Yes, Mbappe comes to mind. Messi comes to mind. Olise, no for me. I think I'll do a Jude Bellingham.
0: Jude Bellingham.
1: I do Rodri.
0: All right.
1: Elliot Anderson. Tried, you know, in the absence of a fully fit Declan Rice,
0: yeah,
1: you see him, he had to do that defensive job for England. So,
0: in fact,
1: maybe
0: he makes me scared now. Yeah,
1: so I think I should put him there as well.
0: All right, that's it.
2: I think Upamecano also.
0: Upamecano,
2: yes, I think the partner, Kubasa,
0: not bad.
2: The
0: all right, for so, me, but some would tell you Saliba, Kubasa, which of them would you prefer?
2: Hey, but remember when they needed Saliba most, he's injured.
0: In the semi-final.
2: So now, Adibi is available throughout the tournament. I would have agreed with you on that.
0: All right, now we're done with that, by the way. Just a quick one on Rodri. We're hearing now, of course, that Rodri 100% wants to go to Real Madrid. He's dreaming about it. He's constantly rejected Manchester City's offer of a contract renewal. Rodri wants to go to Real Madrid, but Florentino Perez absolutely does not want Rodri at Man City, and that is the only reason why Rodri is not a player at Real Madrid as we speak now. So, but he feels his time is over at Man City, especially with the exit of Pep Guardiola. Mm. So let's see how things play itself out. But this is a man who doesn't want Man City anymore.
1: Well,
0: Samson, what do you make of that, Moses? What do you make of that?
1: I had that feeling Rodri might leave, you know, for City to have signed Elliot Anderson, you know, you have Nico Gonzalez as well.
0: So in you that felt midfield. This too, they can have both of them or all three of them in that midfield.
1: I don't know how Maresca is going to manage that, you know,
0: right.
1: Because, you know, for them to have signed Elliot Anderson for that amount of money,
0: yeah.
1: I feel now we are hearing the fact maybe they can go ahead, you know, push for a deal for Ayub Buadi as well.
0: Yeah,
1: so if Buadi and Elliot Anderson is coming, 100% Rodri will leave.
0: I mean, so that means Man City are already, you know, rejigging their midfield.
2: Rebuilding.
0: It's simple. Young, and of course, you know, thinking about the future, progressive.
2: What?
0: So Rodri already sees this and wants out. But based on this Rodri performance at the World Cup, it would have been an amazing prospect to find Elliot Anderson and Rodri alongside each other in that midfield. I would have loved, even if it's just for one season,
1: exactly,
0: to have that partnership in that midfield
1: exactly,
0: in England,
1: GD.
0: In the Premier
1: exactly,
0: League.
1: Because
2: it's not about you loving to have them. It's about Man City holding him down. Because they need him to integrate those new players into that team.
0: Yeah.
2: If you want him to go now, that means you want to start afresh.
0: Mm.
2: And with a new coach at the end of affairs, if you want to start afresh, it's very difficult to come into for a new player, somebody like Elliot Anderson or Buadi or whoever is coming in.
0: But somebody said Arsenal did it. Pate Jorginho left. They had almost a completely new midfield, and they went ahead to win the Premier League.
1: We saw how City struggled last season.
0: They did.
1: With the absence of Rodri, even with Pep Guardiola as the manager.
0: Yeah.
1: Nico Gonzalez was signed, you know, thinking he would be the next Rodri, but he's not. So now, if you are talking about Elliot Anderson being signed now,
0: it
1: can't be Rodri.
0: No.
1: He can't offer whatever Rodri would give you in that team. So, looking at this performance in the World Cup, I think it will be ideal for them, you know, to keep hold of Rodri for one more. Same mistake can Arsenal
0: he,
1: did.
0: Can they hold him? Can they keep him there?
1: I think they should be able to motivate him and whatever he needs to hold him for just one more season. Yes.
0: All right.
2: I don't think the contract is as run out.
0: It hasn't.
2: So let him
0: hold
2: him for
0: this season. I would love it, man, if he's there.
2: Let him go on a free transfer come next summer.
0: All right. They are 21 right now for the Super Falcons. They are now 21 out of the 25 invited players in camp of 10-time Super Falcons or champion Super Falcons in Casablanca. Defender Michel Alozie is now scheduled to arrive 11 p.m. according to the report, while Deborah Abiodun, Gift Monday, and Folashade Jamilusi will arrive. In fact, they will arrive today. That's what the report is telling us right now. So 21 out of the 25 invited players are now in camp for the Super Falcons. And I'm happy, of course, with this update. I saw Michel Alozie watching the final of the World Cup, by the way. So expect her to also be there. The WAFCON is starting end of this month, July, just a few days from now. Canopilas are interested in signing Abdulrahim Shola from Kwara United, according to the report. Both clubs are already engaged in concrete negotiations in order, you know, to reach an agreement. Canopilas, according to the report, also have offered the attacking midfielder, talking about Abdulrahim Shola from Kwara United, a 2-year contract. Another move that shocked me is John Makaule. He has now completed a move to 3SC Shooting Stars from Kwara United on a 2-year contract. He scored 6 goals in the league last season. And of course, you know, 2 on the continent. John Makaule now is a player of 3SC Shooting Stars. This one also shocked me. And so for Kwara United, just like Manchester City, they need to begin, you know, the process of rebuilding. And I remember, according to statement attributed to the coach, to the technical advisor of Kwara United, talking about coach Ashifat Sulaiman, he has promised now that the club will not leave any stone unturned to bring in quality player for Kwara United. He's also assured again, people believe now that they have been quite lackadaisical in their recruitment process, the recruitment activity for the new season. But he says, no, far from that. We are taking the process really serious to now rebuild and replace these players that are leaving Kwara United. So for fans who believe now that the side is even more weakened, no, well, is the statement.
1: Yeah. Do we recruit every year? I don't understand. Now. Because I think last season, if I'm not mistaken, yeah, I think we were excited. Maybe they've signed like 10 players or thereabout or something.
0: Still with the NPFL.
1: What happened to them? See, I think the earlier the better they start, you know, identifying how to, you know, to keep these players.
0: No, right.
1: Sign a player for a year will never work for you. That means you keep rebuilding every year.
0: That's it.
1: What's happening to giving them at least maybe 3 years so that you have enough time? That's why I saw a news of some players. They say that their players are not returning to training. They don't know where they're whereabouts. When the player is contracted for just 1 year, how do you intend to keep such players?
0: So let's go to Italy before we come back to Nigeria again and talk about the Super Eagles and also other club sites in the NPFL. We're hearing now that the Italian football chiefs, the newly constructed nucleus of the team, by the way, including individuals like Paolo Maldini and also Buffon, they had meetings with Pep Guardiola. They want Pep Guardiola to be the coach of the Italian national team. Now, not just a coach now. They want to build a long-term vision for Italian football, help shape the future, not just even with the national team, but even with the club side, with the club and, you know, football administration in Italy. That is how highly they rate Pep Guardiola. Pep Guardiola had the meeting, of course, in the dinner. We heard it was quite fanciful. And he's told them again that my future is long-term. I mean, sorry, right now I'm thinking about resting. I don't have the strength to go about this business. But it is also a very enticing project and something that Pep Guardiola will mull over. So he has the keys to Italian football. Some reports have even said right now. So we shape Italian football. We know what's happening with Italy. Mm. They've missed the last 2 World Cup. Possibly they could miss the next one because their football is in the doldrums. It's as simple as that. So can Pep Guardiola be the savior? Is Italy really an enticing project? It appears so. Let's keep an eye on this. Pep Guardiola.
1: Well, the earlier the better they can do that because, you know, this, you when you look at that Italy national team, the day-to-day need is a certain form of, you know, rebuilding. They have to look for another, invite fresh players, young players. And I think Guardiola will be able to do that for them, you know. But they have to bring him on early. He has to scout, you know, look for the right players to be invited to the national team.
0: It does. So let's go right now, of course, to some of the earnings from this World Cup. The 2026 FIFA World Cup featured a record prize fund, $871 million, making it the most lucrative tournament in the competition's history. FIFA had initially announced a prize

0: dollars.
1: Oh my God!
0: Niger, and all right. Even though it is $5 million, you cannot even go to college.
1: So you get again another guaranteed payment for all the teams there. $168 million will be distributed equally among all the 48 participating nations, regardless of their tournament performance in there. So you get preparation funding also, $2.5 million. This is aside from the $10 million there. So under So like if you are again Tunisia or two, you get, that is already how much, like $12.5 million, which they don't get, aside from the $168 million that was shared amongst the 48 teams in there.
0: No wonder.
1: Ah, my God.
0: No wonder.
1: So I get team contribution, more than $16 million shared among the participating teams.
0: No wonder.
1: You
0: want to enter through the back door. We're fighting to enter through the back door. I understand. Yeah.
2: By 2030, now this money will increase. I'm not sure we'll be there.
0: No wonder. Now, Jide, we have to be there. And the only way we can be there now is, number one, we have to continue with this manager. He's showing us potentials already.
1: I also want to be NFF president by 2030.
0: Well, I will definitely vote for you. We will support you. I will mobilize for you.
1: What we can do with that money?
0: Definitely.
1: Imagine if this money doubles in 2030. Do you know what that money would do to Nigerian football? To the league? In fact, I want player, because if you have players from the league also to in there, you will get money.
2: To the economy,
0: definitely.
1: The clubs will benefit. Yeah, the clubs get their own money.
0: Sincerely, I just think we've started preparing now ahead of the next World Cup, because it won't be good again. We come next, or we're close to World Cup, the manager is leaving, we are bringing that person to come and do
2: it.
1: It is well. All right, now let's talk Commonwealth Games. The first batch of Team Nigeria athletes and officials depart their pre-game training camp in Aberdeen in Scotland for the host city of Glasgow today, with only 3 days remaining before the start of the 2026 Commonwealth Games. A second batch will move into the Games Village on Friday, July 24th, joining teammates already on ground for the opening days of the competition. The phase, the movement, follows weeks of intensive training and acclimatization in Aberdeen, where the Team Nigeria has fine-tuned preparation for one of the Commonwealth's biggest sporting event there. So, sprinter Favour Oshie has praised the commission for the quality of the camp in Aberdeen, revealing that allowances have been paid in full ahead of the Games. No complaint, though.
2: Thank God.
1: Let us praise NSC.
2: Thank God.
1: As we also, if it is time to, you know, criticize them, we bash them. So now let's praise them, because all their camp allowances paid in full. Favour R says the camp has been excellent. And once you pay allowance, you know, say everything does happen.
0: Now money don't enter, waiting remain. That's what we are saying. You know, when you motivate them ahead of any competition, it gives them the energy, the strength. You know, they know money is in their pocket already. Ready, you have to go deliver.
1: All right, Anthony Joshua is getting ready now. He says he's ready. He welcomed the fight against Tyson Fury. Okay. Once he's done, by the way, with the fight July 25th against in Jeddah against the Albanian fighter Christian Prenga, July 25th there. So Anthony Joshua says, once I'm done with that comeback fight, everything is good, everything is sweet, I'm coming for you, Tyson Fury. I have no issues fighting you. FIFA also right now have no issues probing Argentina. We're hearing now that they have opened a disciplinary investigation into the ugly scenes which marred the end of that tie involving Argentina and Spain that saw their players clash and the coaches clash, of course. The man's name is Paredes and also Gavi. We know what Paredes did, but we also see what Gavi did to him before the thing, before Paredes responded. His own was ugly, and it's, you know what, it's unforgivable.
0: Yeah.
1: But Gavi also, he has his own fault, and if they are punishing Paredes, he also must share in the punishment. Talking about Gavi there.
0: I saw the clip, not impressive.
1: Very
0: you
1: ugly.
0: Know? Yeah, very ugly, very because ugly. I just feel as footballers, we should be able to manage emotions. Mm. Yeah, you've lost the final.
1: Yeah.
0: All those drama is not needed again, because whatever you do cannot influence, cannot change the outcome of the results. So I don't know. They need to be punished, though, because that alone will let them know you don't do this. It's not acceptable in football at all.
1: All right. KRC Genk have reached an agreement with Italian club Pizza for... Who saw Lionel Messi was reporting? Cucurella. into walk up, kill on Shilano Messi. Senior man, uncle, that's a referee, by the way. Come and see this man, he put his hand in his mouth. Come and give him red card. Lionel Messi.
0: Well, because they've done it before in the World Cup, you know, for someone has been sent off for covering the mouth. So yeah. I feel, yeah.
1: I was trying to explain to him that there's something happening with the player injuring the mouth. Messi wanted to go out.

0: They what they said was, don't cover your mouth while talking.
1: But he's gesticulating to him. Lionel Messi, senior man.
0: It doesn't
1: senior
0: matter.
1: Senior man. It doesn't matter.
0: It doesn't matter. It doesn't matter.
1: Which integrity is there, Lionel Messi?
2: Now somebody goes to the talk to
1: somebody goes like small picking. If it's Bruno Fernandes, I understand.
2: But
1: anything if you report, if you call anybody.
2: The issue with those South American teams is that they want to win by
1: at
2: all costs.
1: Paul Messi.
2: Either with a gentle or with hostility.
1: You know what I'm saying? If this was Ronaldo, what we'll be saying here today.
2: The internet will have been.
1: And that one, I don't even like that one. Because up to now, I'm back. I'm looking for him. After Uzbekistan. That, in fact, add that one to our list of memorable moments of this World Cup. We need to go back to to your country home. All right. All of them get their own for body and beg, Jory. I know who my goat is. Now leave me. It's not Ronaldo. It's not Messi.
0: Who is your goat?
1: Don't ask me who it is,
0: Mbappe. Have Lewandowski.
1: My goat is Liam Delap. Liam Delap, by the way. What's that? But no, let me leave Saka. It's my brother. Liam Delap, by the way. Despite the uncertainness with Chelsea, he wants to stay as usual again. He wants to fight because he believes last season why he didn't give optimum performance is because of injury. And again, he felt the constant managerial change affected him, who just also joined Chelsea. Now that if they have a permanent manager and he's free of injury, we're going to see the real Liam Delap. So give me one more chance.
0: Well, all of them don't want to leave.
2: You should go to All City.
0: You are contracted like 7 years. You know whether you leave or
2: you
0: not.
2: Go to All City.
0: You get your money.
2: All City
0: well,
2: will take
0: you with I don't know what he's fighting to do because, you know, because I don't think there will be room for him, you know, to for in that Chelsea
1: should
0: team.
1: We give him a chance. One more year.
0: What
1: last season, different managers, new club, he's just joined, injuries.
0: I don't know what the plans is. We know with Xabi Alonso, maybe he's going to give all of them clean slates. You know, you have to come out and prove yourself. But João Pedro looks for me an ideal candidate to lay the line for
1: undisputed.
0: Them. So if João Pedro is starting, how is he going to prove himself to us?
1: All right, but Aston Villa want Nicholas Jackson, just to keep an eye on that. So maybe if Jackson leaves, he has to be, you know, deputy. That's talking about Liam Delap, deputy to João Pedro. We're hearing that Matt Guiwi, who of course is still at Chelsea, who they got from Barcelona. Now they are quoting clubs because they had three offers, but they told everybody that Matt Guiwi is €25 million. Chelsea.
0: They will struggle to make top six if Delap is the backup to João Pedro. Struggle to make top six next season.
2: They want to make top six. They want to be in the league.
1: Let me come back to my boy Raphael Durosimi. We're hearing now that he's heading to Genk. It's going to be a €10.5 million plus performance related bonuses, with Pizza also securing a 10% sell-on clause on any future transfer. I know Samson will laugh at me, but Pizza will be jail. You don't laugh at me, Samson.
2: Don't worry, go
1: ahead. Me and my cravings, Abi.
2: You go meet
1: Amala. I know you prefer. That's why I say you will laugh at me, Moses. Let's talk about Chelsea, our favorite club, because Lacroix is in the news. They had conversations. The Crystal Palace chairman, Steve Parish, and the Chelsea co-owner, Begdad Egbale. So Chelsea are understood to be offering £55 million, but Palace, of course, say they want more, £60 million for Lacroix.
0: That's the level of the transfer window. I don't know why they'll be quoting £60 million for Lacroix. You see, that is what we are talking about.
1: Right.
0: Now, I'm looking at Chelsea because they have to be very careful in their dealings.
1: Okay.
0: They've put themselves in that situation, you know, when they paid 117 for Morgan Rodgers. Same thing happened with Elliot Anderson with City. When they paid for that amount, you see Boadi, they were quoting Boadi for $100 million as well.
1: Yeah.
0: Don't put yourself in Boadi $600 million for what?
1: Jesus.
0: Now, don't put yourself in that situation.
1: Right.
0: And I feel Chelsea, if they want to perform next season, they need to attend to their defensive issues.
2: I think it is too late for them to be preaching that to them.
1: All right.
2: Because you cannot tell me that if you can buy Morgan Rodgers for that amount of money, clubs will think that you have the money. So you have to splash if you are getting our player.
1: Right.
2: Because I believe that Crystal Palace is not going anywhere in Europe. So Aston Villa, maybe Europa or whatsoever. But you that you are not going anywhere, you are splashing that money. That means you have it in your border. So if you want to buy a player,
1: Crystal Palace won the Conference League, right?
2: Yes.
1: They're in the Europa League for next season.
2: Yeah, and what happens to Chelsea?
1: Wow.
2: They're not going anywhere. So you have to go and plug player from the people that is going to Europe.
1: Yeah.
2: You have to play in SS.
1: But hearing that, everything was a bit calm this summer until that Elliot Anderson move to Manchester City. That figure is what changed everything around as regards Arsenal at Morgan Rogers. We heard at the start of the transfer window that Arsenal still thought they could get Morgan Rogers for 80 million.
0: Yeah.
1: And that was what they told, you know, Aston Villa. But the moment that Elliot Anderson move happened, everything changed. So that was what shifted Aston Villa's valuation to over 100 million that Chelsea, of course, were willing to pay. We also hear that that's the same thing that also affected Bruno Guimaraes.
0: Yeah.
1: All of a sudden now, Arsenal being told is 80 to 100 million. Initially, they were told it will also be 60 million to get Bruno Guimaraes because of his age.
0: Yeah.
1: So everything changed with that Manchester City move. And now Chelsea have, of course, obliged. And now Matheus Fernandes have obliged, going to Tottenham Hotspur, same with Tonali. So right now, all these players, they need to pay extra if they want to get them or switch to other alternatives.
0: And this Brighton defender too comes to mind. Viking, you know, signed for that amount of money.
1: Yeah.
0: Amount of money too, you know. So when you are overpaying for players, you have to pay.
1: Van Hacker was, I think, over 50 million.
0: Yeah, close to 60 million. Close to 60 million. So you see,
1: Lacroix will go for 60 million.
0: That's the standard they are setting now.
1: Mm. All right, sad one, but that's the update. So Arsenal right now, names that have been mentioned in the last 24 hours for Arsenal, knowing that they missed out on these players. Diomande has been talked about now. Mm. Arsenal made inquiries with his agency. Bradley Barcola, even though we're hearing now that PSG are also asking now for close to Elliot Anderson's money, which is 116 million.
0: Okay.
1: Confirmed, because they are also watching what is happening. So anybody wants to get Barcola, if you're Liverpool, every minute. You have to pay. Sir?
0: He's scoring every minute.
1: If he's scoring every minute.
2: They won't allow him to leave PSG. You won't allow him to leave.
1: All right. So also, Nico Williams is another name. But, also Bilbao are seeing what is happening in England. So Bilbao initially, from the report from 2 weeks ago, said it was going to be 60 million, 55 million. But based on what is happening right now in England,
0: things
1: we hear
0: change.
1: The fee has also gone up another 15 million euros. So keep an eye, guys. Okay. The market is inflated. It's as simple as that.
0: Yeah.
1: So you got your Zolis from outside, 35 million pounds, stick with him. Man United, they have asked questions from Ismaila Sarr, of Crystal Palace. So let's keep an eye on that also for a winger. Samson, how do you feel about that one, Moses?
2: I think it's long overdue to leave Crystal Palace and go to a better club.
1: But he just joined, maybe he's just spent 2 seasons there.
2: But you remember he has played for Watford before, if I'm not mistaken.
0: They should not go to United.
2: So I think he deserves to be playing in top 16.
1: It's time to go to a top team.
0: Where is he going to play for them if he joins?
1: He plays on the right.
0: He plays on the right. You have Mbembo, you have Diallo.
1: You have Ahmad.
0: So why are they going for another player who can play from the right again?
1: Because we put him on the left now.
2: he can play across the front line.
1: He can, but predominantly he's on the right.
0: On the right. Now, putting him on the left, you are expecting him to be crossing the ball.
1: What we do know right now is that they have spoken with his representative. So let's keep an eye. Quick one on Vinicius Jr. It'd be like, say, Vinny don't change small. The Vinny I'm seeing from the World Cup is not the Vinny I'm seeing now. So I'm wondering, what did he do? They said he did a surgery. It's called a chin harmonization surgery. Vinicius Jr. has changed a bit. So let's go and look for a picture of him. In case married players, you not see your player, he's there.
0: The one that say, where's Vinny?
1: Vinny's there. He has just changed.
2: What's the Brazilian team? All right. They just like to amend God's
1: Money works. Day now.
2: What type of money that is? You cannot leave what God has done for you just naturally.
1: To do, yeah.
2: Must you go through all this surgery?
1: If I could do any surgery right now for this my career, it is to improve my Yoruba.
2: That is.
1: Yes, I'm sorry. Is there any surgery like that? If there's a surgery like that, it will help me.
0: Bring money. You don't have to do. I will do the surgery for you.
1: Name pronunciation.
2: Take it to those villages.
1: I need it. If I can, if anybody can help me, bros. That's the only thing left.
0: We'll just apply for leave. We'll tell GM, please give me an
1: idea. Give me the leave. Once I have that, I think I'm the ultimate complete broadcaster. But for now, let me hold what I have, and I'm grateful to God for this talent of mine. Rudy Garcia, by the way, he's left the Belgian national team. Who'll be the next one we hear is Mark Van Bommel. So keep an eye on that one. And those from the CONCACAF, the South American, but the CONCACAF region, the CONMEBOL president, Alejandro Dominguez, he has now announced that the 2030 FIFA World Cup will have 64 participating teams and not 48. So we have been speculating. FIFA had been talking about this, but it's as if they have agreed without making it official yet. So keep an eye on that. 64 teams. So tell me how we'll not be at the World Cup.
0: we can still. If we don't go this one,
2: are you sure?
0: If we did not go to this World Cup, this next one,
1: are you sure
2: the participants?
0: God will spare our lives.
1: It will be increased. I don't know yet, but they say it will be increased.
0: God will spare our lives.
1: So that's what we know for
2: sure. The dance slot being given to us in this tournament, people are complaining about it.
1: Who are the people?
2: You say you don't know that European countries are complaining.
1: The rest of people complain about their own too now, increased also. Because all of them Niger. The ones who remain now, semi-final.
2: Those that have participated in the World Cup also, they do not cover themselves in glory.
1: Most of them. They will increase our own. If they bite and kick, they will always be angry with Africa.
2: It seems like Tunisia.
1: And Cabo Verde will be there by the grace of God.
2: Cabo what?
1: Cabo Verde. We want them to be there again. They should go there and show people pepper again. I don't want to face them in qualifiers or even at the AFCON, but I want them to be at the World Cup.
0: At the World Cup, okay.
1: All right, so that's the update, guys. And remember when Jamie Vardy said our Nigerian players are using juju? They went to carry juju cream and all. Well, NDD has been shown the video, and NDD says it's just shea butter. That's what's that? What they call
2: Ori.
1: It? Ori now.
2: Ori, yes.
1: So that's what he says. It's just Ori we took, and we played a fun, you know, a joke with him. And he called it juju. Yeah. It's just Ori that we use.
0: Yeah, he didn't know Ori.
1: All right, dude.
2: If you don't know Ori,
1: Jimmy Vardy don't know Ori. We have more stories, but we also have to listen to the listeners right now. So let's get their thought in. 0916-159-1011. Hello, good morning. Who's on the line with us?
3: Hello, good morning. This is Ola from Tanke.
1: Ola from Tanke. All right, talk to us, sir.
3: Yeah. First of all, I say congratulations to Spain. And I want to talk about Chelsea and Red Card. They are 5 and 6 because my Argentina damage.
1: Enzo Fernandez, out of Chelsea, you can't take Chelsea out of him.
3: Exactly. So as for Morgan Rogers, it's a blessing in disguise for Arsenal. All right.
1: A blessing in disguise. Time will tell. Thank you, Ola from Tanke. Let's take this message right now coming into us via WhatsApp. It says, good morning, GD and the crew. How are you guys doing? Yes, it has been a while, really. Arsenal will be up there again this season. How? He said, I should trust him. Trust you? No problem. My standout match of the World Cup was the Cabo Verde against Argentina. A debutant team from Africa stretching Messi and the gang to that level should be given their flowers. Fagbemi Gbenga from Oshogbo. Yeah, thank you so much for the message. Another one here says, good morning, Babajide. Which club is going to claim the glory of Marco Correa now? Chelsea or Madrid? Olamilekan from Eleko. I think it's Madrid.
2: It's Chelsea.
1: Madrid are the ones who are celebrating him on social media.
2: No. They stopped celebrating. It's Chelsea. Because when he's leaving for the World Cup, his name was listed as a Chelsea player.
1: But at the World Cup, he won it as a Madrid player.
0: Changed now. He completed the move before the World Cup. So
1: let them share it.
2: Till after the World Cup.
1: At the World Cup, he's a Madrid player.
2: He has been
0: confirmed Madrid player, so he's no more Chelsea player. So whatever you are giving to him, you give it to him as a Madrid player, not Chelsea player.
1: Alright, Alhaji Sakatu in Barba says, good morning, sport lovers. Do football politics do occur in awarding Ballon d'Or and in other football decisions? But Kylian Mbappe deserves the award. I would be disappointed if Mbappe is not crowned the winner. Alhaji Saka Twin Bariba. Thank you for that message sent to us. Hello, good morning. Who's on the line?
4: Hello, good morning. This is Moses from Coca-Cola.
1: Moses from Coca-Cola. All right. Have your thought shared?
4: I want to talk about the player who really disappointed me at this World Cup.
1: All right.
4: And it's not that person that Bruno Fernandes.
1: Bruno Fernandes.
4: Yes. I didn't expect him to play like this at the World Cup. After everything he did at the Premier League.
1: All right.
4: As I'm very disappointed, I think very, very, very disappointed.
1: All right. Well said. Thank you. All right, this one says, Coach Babalola Ojo from Malaysia says, good morning to all the best pundits in the beautiful house, Mr. Jide and Samson. My congratulations to Spanish team. They considered one goal through the tournament. Jide, what is the criteria for the Ballon d'Or? How many players Xabi Alonso will add to Chelsea's squad in the world of boxing? Joshua versus Christian Pragen this week and must win for AJ of Chelsea up Diamond FM. Love you all. Hello, good morning. Who's there?
5: Good morning.
1: Yeah, welcome.
5: Yeah, I'm Gideon from Uru.
1: Mr. Gideon, welcome to the program.
5: Thank you so much. Congratulations to all of us on the just concluded World Cup.
1: Yeah, congratulations.
5: Congratulations to all of us.
1: Yeah.
5: Well, I just want to talk as a Chelsea fan.
1: Okay.
5: I'm not saying the lab shouldn't stay at Chelsee. Let him try out whatever he wants to try out. Mm. But let somebody tell him, you are not a wrestler, you are a footballer.
1: Well said. Copy that.
5: I want to take after Diego Costa. Congratulations.
1: Oh, my God.
5: But go and study his clips. Oh, he will stay by the defenders, and you contain the ball together. He will use his physicality to have the ball.
1: Yeah.
5: But this guy will leave the ball and go for the other player. If he plays 5 minutes, he will take a yellow card.
1: Sad.
5: So what do we call that?
1: We call that a mechanic, man.
5: I'm telling you.
1: All right.
5: It's well with all of us.
1: As well. All
5: right. Thank you. Do have a lovely day.
1: All right, sir. Hello, good morning. Who's on the line with us, sir? Hello? Is anyone there? With all due respect to our brothers there. All right. Hello, good morning. Who's on the line?
6: Hello, good morning. This is Isaac from Beijing.
1: Isaac, welcome.
6: Yes. About this Ballon d'Or, people are mentioning Mbappe. I know Mbappe tried. He scored a lot of goals.
1: Yeah.
6: But we should keep trophy aside. Why not give it to Harry Kane? Because Harry Kane scored more goals than Mbappe.
1: Mm.
6: Yes, now.
1: All right. Jide, stop downgrading Arsenal players' performance. You are the best football analyst in the state. Do an honest program. How many goals and assists did Rodri have for the World Cup? How many did Fernandes and Elliot Anderson score? Stop this, your agenda against Arsenal. Good morning, Ahmed too. How did Arsenal get into this conversation? This particular one.
0: Declan Rice.
1: Rodri. Oh, Declan Rice.
0: Yeah.
1: So you want me to pick Declan Rice ahead of Rodri?
0: No.
1: Oh, I don't understand them. Where is it coming from?
0: The performance in the World Cup.
1: Okay, so Declan Rice's performance is better than Rodri? Why don't you just downplay it?
0: Maybe they should be the one to tell us
1: that. I don't know. Tell me. I don't make sense. Just explain to me how I downgraded Arsenal in any way.
2: Let's move on.
1: I'm not moving on. I want to finish this matter. Another one here says, Jide. Okay, Samson, I will move on. Oshi, Beriolong.
2: Oshi, Beriolong.
1: All right. All right. You still caught Declan Rice or two for England. Okay, that's where it's coming from. I apologize. It says, God deal. Martinez will be out for 9 months. As Saliba was prayed to be out for 5 months by someone in the studio last week. Good morning, everyone in the studio. This is Ahmed Fulani from Ilori. Ahmed Fulani, good morning. Jide, good morning. JD, Dayo, and Tula. Messi was the only one with the ball control among all the Argentine players. It is obviously true that Messi was the one playing for the other Argentine players, not the other way around. Messi lost the Golden Boot to Mbappe. Messi lost the World Cup High School Scorer to Mbappe. Messi lost 2026 World Cup Golden Ball to Rodrigo. Messi lost the 2026 World Cup to Lamine Yamal. Messi wasn't shown Messi at all. Spain became first nation to hold men's, women's World Cup titles simultaneously. Ajayi Feolua from Lafsam, Iwo in Osun State. All right, our time is spent, but one more call. One more. Hello, good morning.
7: Good morning.
1: What's your name, sir?
7: My name is David from Malaysia.
1: David from Malaysia, welcome.
7: Yeah, first, I want to say thank you for the airtime that you gave to me last week.
1: All right. Not me.
7: Yeah.
1: The sponsors, I guess. Yeah. Skills and cert.
7: So, thank you for that.
1: All right.
7: I think there was these Argentinians, they are very, very bad losers. They're sore losers.
1: Sore losers.
7: When Spain was lifting their trophy,
1: they
7: didn't watch the trophy lift. They turned their back on Spain.
1: Mm.
7: It was only Lionel Messi that watched as Spain lifted their trophy.
1: Yeah.
7: So that's a very bad
1: All right. Oh my God.
7: They're going to see themselves.
1: All right. Thank you. Thank you so much, my man. Let's wrap up the program right now with one more message. It would have been a catastrophic night of football if anti-football tactics eventually prevailed over the true principles and methodologies of this lovely round leather game. Indeed, Spain proved yesterday that the primary and basics of football is to play a beautiful football on the pitch and not sit on the defense like Argentina did. Congratulations to Spain. They deserve it. I'm scientist John O'Day from Malaysia. See the way everybody now is talking about football winning when it was Spain that defeated Argentina.
0: Mm.
1: Argentina were defensive. When Arsenal lost to PSG, I said football win. Everybody was angry with me. What was Arsenal doing that was different from what Argentina did in this World Cup final? So, I rest my case.
2: Let us round up the show.
1: Football did not win at that time. Now, football is winning now. On behalf of Samson Adeyemi and Moses Amao, my name is Babajide Oluwaseun. Bye for now, and thank you, God.

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0: right, it's 1 minute gone past the hour of nine. A very wonderful morning to you, and thank you for staying with us on Diamond 88.7 FM, Ilorin. This is News Punch, a news and current affairs compilation of topical story headlines making the rounds. I am your host, Nedu Okorie. You're welcome. And in the headlines this morning, xenophobia, Nigerian students funded your freedom, Shettima tells South Africa. ECOWAS signs agreement to advance Nigeria-Morocco gas pipeline project. First Lady Oluremi Tinubu visits Abia Tuesday. ICPC grills Tinubu's chief of staff, Gbajabi Amila, over PFIPC scandal. HOS exposes irregularities in PFIPC documents as REPS probes begin. REPS begin clause-by-clause review of Tinubu's state police bill. Senate's belated rise against repentant terrorists. Federal government denies rumors of Defense Minister Christopher Musa's alleged resignation. Federal government revives 16 abandoned Unity College e-libraries. More trouble for NBA as court asked to stop swearing in of president-elect others. NYSC announces August 5 for 2026 Batch B Stream 2 orientation. Peter Obi mourns Jigawa Kano tragedy, demands end to systemic failures. Ipman opposes rising petrol imports, warns of higher pump prices. And lastly, on the local scene, police forestall forceful takeover of motor parks in Osun. And moving on to the foreign scene, new UK Prime Minister Burnham promises 10-year plan for Britain. US sanctions Sudan for chemical weapons. More than 100 missing as deadly flooding hits Afghanistan. Yemen's Houthis announce maritime embargo on Saudi Arabia. And in the world of sport, NPFL, Rivers United sign Niger Tornadoes goalkeeper Nchekwube. Ex-England manager Kevin Keegan dies at 75. And those are the major headlines making the rounds this morning. It was compiled and edited by Abiodun Akinwumi. My name is Nedu Okorie. And for sponsorship or advert placement, kindly contact our sales and marketing office on 0912-929-4332. You can also call 090-7722-7120. Up next is the Diamond Breakfast Show, where we discuss and have an in-depth analysis on some of the topical stories. 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
0: All right, wonderful people of Nigeria, good morning, Quarans. Welcome to your shining supreme station, Diamond 88.7 FM, and you're welcome to Diamond Breakfast Show, where we unpack issues that are trending from the national dailies. We take a look at some of the trending stories, ranging from politics to governance to health to security to agriculture and even education and every other sector that concerns every Nigerian. Welcome to the program. My name remains Nedu Okorie. My friends call me Mazi Odogwu. Since you are my friend, you can call me Mazi Odogwu. Welcome to the program. All right, kindly note that you can also be a part of our conversation this morning and the phone lines would be called out very soon. But also note that when you are making your opinions known, ensure we are civil, ensure we do not attack any personality. Just go straight to the point and contribute on the issue, not on personalities. And every point raised here are the opinion of Diamond, of our listeners and also our guests. It does not in any way reflect the opinion of Diamond 88.7 FM. All right, this morning we have some important topics to look at. First, we'll be taking a look at the opposition parties. We'll be taking a look at politics as Mr. Peter Obi has decided to, you know, take a one-term pact with his running mate. That's talking about the former governor of Kano State, Mr. Rabiu Kwankwaso. And we'll be assessing that if this is actually possible to run for 4 years and decide to hand over power to another region. Then from there, we'll take a look at the development in the political space as, you know, the INEC portal is now open for candidates to upload the names of their, to upload the names of their candidates across board. We'll take a look at this implication and also the substitution of some individuals. Yes, after the APC primaries, some candidates were substituted and replaced with other candidates. We'll take a look at that and the implication of all this to party democracy. And lastly, we'll take a look at the incident that occurred in Jigawa State, the boat accident. A boat capsized in Jigawa, and it actually affected a number of people. Some people are still missing. We'll take a look at this systemic problem in Nigeria. And to discuss these issues, I'm being joined by a public affairs commentator and seasoned journalist, Mr. Ayo Abegunde. You're welcome this morning, sir.
11: It's my pleasure as always, Nedu. Good morning.
0: All right, good morning. Quickly, let's take a look at our first conversation. Former governor of Kano State and the vice presidential candidate of the Nigerian Democratic Congress, NDC, Mr. Rabiu Kwankwaso, yesterday said that he believed that the party's candidate, Mr. Peter Obi, would honor the pledge to serve only 1 4-year term if elected in 2027. And he also revealed that both of them have signed a pact, an agreement to that effect. Not just them, they've also signed it at within the party level. According to him, the agreement provides that power will return to the north after a single term of Mr. Peter Obi. Well, let's take a listen to Mr. Rabiu Kwankwaso.
12: I'm happy to say that the circumstance of 2023 is completely different from the present circumstance, especially that now we have a president from the southern part of the country who is completing his term next year. And the circumstance has changed to the extent that together we felt that the presidency should go to the south for 4 years. Thereafter, it will come back to the north. And we believe that that should be the consensus of everybody in this country so that we can move together as a family, both north and south. We are praying that all of us should see 2027 and of course 2031. And we will look at the circumstance and see what can be done. But by the grace of God, I believe our party and, of course, my humble self and His Excellency Peter Obi, we have a short-term plan which we are executing now. Mm. And, of course, we also have our medium and long-term plans for the country. And that is what we are working on now. Personally, I believe him. And I don't think, based on what I now know about him, will renege. I don't think he will change his mind when the time comes. And we are all gentlemen, even though we have accepted to put it even on paper.
13: Yes. As a party or between you and Mr. Peter Obi?
12: Both. We have done one for the party and we have done another one between the two of us. But after 4 years, he will come and work together, team together, as a group, as a party, as friends, brothers, and so on, and involve everybody to work together so that after his term, or our term of 4 years, 2027 to 2031, then it comes back to the north, and that is the general agreement.
0: All right, that was the former governor of Kano State, Mr. Rabiu Kwankwaso, who is now the running mate of Mr. Peter Obi for the NDC. Now, let's take a look at his statement. He's actually expressing confidence that Peter Obi would honor that agreement. And he said he has no reason to doubt that. But there are other political figures who have stated that these individuals have no chance, that's talking about Peter Obi and Rabiu Kwankwaso, who have no chance of emerging even close to President Bola Ahmed Tinubu. Kwankwaso dismissed that. He said that his popularity in the north cannot be contended at all. But let's take a look at this pact. What do you make of it? Do you think this is possible if possibly Peter Obi emerges? Do you think it's possible, Mr. Abigune?
11: Well, it's a pleasure to be here once again. I've always reiterated, based on my training as a political scientist, there has never been, I can recall several instances, there have never been public interest in politics. It has always been about personal interest.
0: Mm.
11: And that is why you see Dr. Rabiu Kwankwaso is so excited about the issue of zoning. Mm. An adventure, which you also mentioned, they live up to 2027 and 2031.
0: Yes.
11: Because politicians are the only people I see who plan well ahead of God. Then, you see, one thing we have to also note here is that when you're talking about zoning,
0: yes,
11: the enthusiasm of the Northerners about zoning is only exhibited when they are looking up to their own opportunity.
0: Hmm.
11: I recall that Kwankwaso contested in the last election, 2023.
0: Yes.
11: He knew that it was the South that should be president, but he contested. Atiku contested.
0: Hmm.
11: Now you are already looking forward to the South completing their term in 2031 and taking over. You are so fixated about zoning when it suits you, but when it doesn't, you pretend as if, you know, you have this selective amnesia about zoning. So, like you said, I don't know what magic wand or crystal ball they're looking at, that they're already thinking about winning elections.
0: Yes.
11: While one person will do 4 years and then power will divert. Of course, Kwame Kwaso is already placing himself in the stead to take over from Obi. But you should also remember that most of the times, the issue of successor doesn't work. Most of the time, people who rule, we have exceptions to issues like that. Maybe like in Sanwo-Olu and Hamzat case in Lagos.
0: Yes.
11: Many governors don't usually hand over to their successors. And the ones that tried it, between Ganduje and, between Kwame Kwaso and Ganduje, within 3 months, they had fallen apart.
0: Hmm.
11: So there's no cast in iron successor or loyalty plan when you say, okay, I'm handing over to my... So you can just be sure, or you may just be surprised that after 4 years, when Peter Obi has seen the inner recesses of Aso Villa, he begins to change his mind. And you know, the power will be in his hands. Can decide, look, I'm going to do my first 4 years was not enough to me to for no was not enough for me to change the narrative, to restore the economy, to do infrastructure. I need another 4 years. And then political crisis will occur. You now begin to see people very animated about, oh no, the zoning time for this, you know, and that's what led to the downfall of good Lord Jonathan. Because the northerners were so united about the fact that, look, Obasanjo had done 8 years.
0: 8 years, yeah.
11: The northerners were supposed to do under 8 years. Then, unfortunately, Yar'Adua died. So Jonathan came, finished his term, and spent another 4 years. No, you cannot use under 4 years. By the time you do under 4 years, that would be 9 years. So they already started calculating. Oh, this is the term. This was supposed to be the time for another northern president. So it doesn't always work like that. But you know, like I said, the northerners are always very united about power shift. Because of their hunger, because of their tenacity about the fact that, look, they have a right to rule this country. But like I said, all of these conjectures and plans and programs are in the hands of our maker. Nobody knows whether he will see tomorrow. So the planning about 2031 is preposterous as far as I'm concerned.
0: All right. Thank you so much for your submissions, Mr. Begunde. Well, we still have much to talk about concerning this. We'll actually talk about if... You know, because this is not the first time this issue about one term has been raised. I think Mr. Peter Obi raised it some time ago that there should be a single one term. But we'll assess this, if this is actually possible, if it will actually contribute to the development of a nation that we are clamoring for. One term, someone comes, do whatever you want to do and leave, and not expect that you will continue for another 4 years. Well, we'll assess that when we come back from this commercial break. Do not go anywhere. This is still Diamond Breakfast Show. I'll be right back.
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1: All right, you're welcome back from that commercial break. You're still listening to Diamond 88.7 FM, and this is Diamond Breakfast Show with Nedu Okorie. I've been speaking with Mr. Ayo Abegunde, and we've been discussing politics this morning. We've been talking about the one-term pact by the NDC candidates, the presidential candidate, Mr. Peter Obi, with the running mate, Mr. Rabiu Kwankwaso. Well, let's take a look at the possibility of, you know, having a one-term in Nigeria. Mr. Peter Obi has suggested this at some time. But do you think that this is enough? A six-year one-tenure. Do you think that this is actually feasible in a country like Nigeria where, you know, they say power corrupts, but absolute power corrupts absolutely. That's what they say. And you've also rightly mentioned that probably if someone like Peter Obi emerges and he sees what is evident or what is obvious, the obvious in at the Aso Villa, he might actually change his mind to, you know, run for one term. But do you think that this is feasible? And also, two in one question, looking at Rabiu Kwankwaso, he's political prominence in the north. Do you think that is actually a value, a political value to their race?
2: Well, the issue of one-term presidency, there have been arguments in some corners that politicians in our climb usually dissipate energy on second-term struggle. You know, by the time they have done 2 years in the first 4 years, they're already planning ahead for the next 4 years, 2 years before. So that diverts attention from the critical issues of infrastructure and governance. So if you look at it from that perspective, and there has been clamor for maybe 1 year, 5 years single term, 6 years single term, I think it's a good call.
1: Okay.
2: Because by the time you know you are just going to spend 6 years, you don't begin to get distracted over how I'm going to get a second term. You know, if you ask me too, a lot of resources are also dissipated on this second term agenda, because most of the time our leaders don't govern well, they don't do the right things. So they need to secure the patronage, secure the support with financial inducement of people that they had abandoned in the first 4 years, and they are beginning to recall them back. So also abandon them immediately after the second term election. So you discover that a lot of resources are wasted on pursuing second term agendas and sometimes third term agendas, whether by proxy or directly. But what we are saying here, that look, if the people who are saddled with responsibility of making laws are altruistic in their intentions, and they say, okay, let us do 5 years single term or 6 years single term, like say, oh, it's just 1 year additional to 4 years, we will not accept that. Okay, do 6 years.
1: All right.
2: I think that would be okay.
1: Okay.
2: It would be better if we now puncture the argument that, okay, 4 years is too little for me to achieve anything. But of course, what do you say about prime ministers in parliamentary system of government who don't even know whether they're going to spend 6 months? They still leave their mark. But to avoid all of these query about not having enough time, okay, no, we need a second time. 6 years would be, because it would be like neither too far or not.
1: Okay.
2: At least we answer the questions, the agitations of those who are talking about a second term and those who want a single term. Midway arrangement.
1: Okay. Now, still talking about Rabiu Kwankwaso, his prominence in the north. How do you think this would help in their race?
2: You see, he's one of the political northern star, or northern political star, if you whichever way you want to put it.
1: Okay.
2: He's been deputy speaker, he's been two-time governor, he's been minister of defense. He's been in the eye of political storm in the north for quite some time, since Babangida regime.
1: Yeah.
2: But that was when he was deputy speaker. So if somebody has been deputy speaker about 34 years ago, has been governor, became minister for defense, came back to become governor again, and today he's still relevant in the political scheme of things in the north, then he's not a small fry. But the point is that you empirically, you want to look at it, He has run for presidency before.
1: Yeah.
2: As from Kano, where it is said that they have the largest votes to bring to the table electorally. He's been presidential candidate. Aside from winning that, the governorship of Kano, the votes from Kano couldn't take him anywhere.
1: Mm.
2: There was no hand cross across the. There was no handshake across the Niger. He could not garner even from the Jigawa that used to be old. You know, he could not win it in terms of getting the governorship. But maybe he got substantial quite a number of votes there.
1: Mm.
2: But we are saying that if he was first, if he was a front runner in past elections,
1: yeah,
2: and he couldn't win, I don't see how being a vice president will bring anything different to the table. Yes, Peter Obi, but you also know that Peter Obi's strong points are always in the south, primarily in the south, southeast. Yes. So if Kwakwanso didn't garner votes from the north, and Peter Obi got his votes from there, and you know the core north, no insult meant, I'm not going to vote for Peter Obi on grounds that should not be the narrative in our country. But yeah, of course, fortunately, that is what we have to deal with. The Muslim north will not vote for Peter Obi. He garnered some votes in the North Central, and that is just about it. But that will not win him the presidency. Add it to just the North, the Kano State in Kwakwanso, the narrative is not going to be different. You see, this opportunity, I don't know why politicians try to correct their mistakes after it has happened.
1: Mm.
2: This same Peter Obi was saying, okay, I'll be running mate to Atiku in 2023. Tinubu will probably not have won election. But then you now discover, my vote was 6 million, Atiku's vote was this million. If we add it together in the next election, we'll probably win. It doesn't work like that again, because every election cycle has different variables, have different circumstances. Circumstances of 2023 is not the same that we have now.
1: Okay.
2: It's not what we're going to be having in 2013 if we are still alive. We'll see. But the thing is that make hay while the sun shines. But like I tell you, categorically, Kwakwanso is no doubt a big fish in politics, Nigerian politics, but you know he's domiciled within the Kano politics alone. Then you now discover that, conversely, as he left for ADC or NDC, Shekarau, who has been they have always run on each other's side, on the other side of politics, balancing each other out.
1: Yeah.
2: So as soon as he moved to NDC, Shekarau came back to APC. And Shekarau is just as equally as big as Kwakwanso in Kano politics. So if you are looking at that situation, I don't know where he is going to get his other. And you know, Atiku has more clout than him in the north.
1: Mm.
2: So if anything, Atiku will get more votes in the north. Kwakwanso will probably just have a leeway in Kano, as he usually does, maybe 50%, and that will be all. Plus Peter Obi. So I don't know this plan about. I don't know this plan about pact. 4-year pact, one single term. I don't know where it comes from.
1: It's a plan within them. Well,
2: and these are plans that are, they are not binding.
1: They are not binding.
2: They are human pacts. They told us in 2017 that when Jonathan ran, they told us that he had a pact to run for one term. But after Babasov 1 year from Yaradua, use another 4 years of his own. I want to run again. There was a pact, so to speak.
1: All right.
2: And even now, until recently, there were still surreptitious arrangements to put him on the ballot for 2027. So that's to tell you that the interest. But we saw that his wife came out and said, we didn't forget anything in the villa. It's a whole lot of stress to be in the villa. There's nothing like enjoyment in presidency like we see it from the outside.
1: Mm.
2: That she's not planning to go back there. So and knowing that she has a lot of influence on the husband, she probably will have advised the husband not to take that plunge, because he was definitely going towards that.
1: All right. There was something you mentioned that I would like to point out. You said sometimes some people decide that they will go for one term, then second term comes, they decide to venture again, and probably third term by proxy. I want you to explain that term, third term by proxy.
2: There's nobody who wants to leave. Look, you see, the person who is there now, who is suffering persecution.
1: Yeah.
2: The moment he wants to hand over, if for any reason he's there, he wants to hand over, he doesn't remember that he was persecuted by a godfather. He also wants to choose a godson.
1: His successor.
2: Every politician, they will never live with their hands You see, that's why the model in Kogi is very, very interesting to me. Mm. Everybody would have thought somebody like Yaya Bello would put a noose around the neck of Ododo.
1: Mm.
2: But we see the man just operating flawlessly, seamlessly. No, if there's any interference, he has not come to the fore.
1: Mm.
2: You know, so they have managed it. Because I always say, if you decide that you want to come to power under the aegis of a godfather, please be ready to be loyal.
1: To the godfather.
2: To the godfather. Godfather. So if that happens, we are talking about a perceived totem.
1: Totem by proxy.
2: By proxy.
1: Wow. All right. Thank you so much for that analysis. Let's quickly go on another commercial break. When we come back, we'll start taking messages and calls from you concerning this.

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Welcome back from that commercial break. And this is still Diamond Breakfast Show. At this point, the

0: Phone line is open to make your contributions concerning what we are discussing this morning, and we are taking a look at the position of the NDC presidential and vice presidential candidate, Mr. Peter Obi and Rabiu Okwankwaso. They have signed a pact that Mr. Peter Obi will spend just one term if they emerge as the winners. But let's take your reactions.
1: Hello, good morning.
2: Good morning,
1: what's your name? What's your name, please?
2: Sir, President, this is Dr. from Nigeria, sir.
1: You're welcome.
2: What of Mandela of South Africa? He did only one time. You can know, not how far, but how well. This is the most important thing. Not how far, but how well. This of you, I said, only one time. They can do it. Even 2 years ago, you can do something tangible. See?
1: All right.
2: No, not is impossible. They are just using it to suit their own purpose.
1: All right.
2: No problem.
1: Thank you so much. Thank you.
2: God bless you.
0: Thank you so much, Mr. Godwin, for your contribution. Keep your calls coming in. 091-3655-6952.
1: Hello, good morning. Hello, good morning.
3: Good morning.
1: Good morning. What's your name and where are you calling from?
3: I'm Abdullah. Abdullah Sule.
1: You're welcome, Abdullah. Where are you calling from, please?
3: Onilok.
1: Okay, go ahead.
3: Yeah, on the issue of the NDC presidential candidate Peter Obi.
1: Yes, please.
3: And the promise to run just for 4 years.
1: Mm.
3: I think he's born out of desperation for power.
1: Mm.
3: It is obvious that there is nothing tangible any president will achieve within the first term duration. And again, talking about single term tenure, which you also raised in your discussion. Going with the constitution being aligned to a single term tenure will bring about non-performance, because if a president knows that he's not going to spend more than one term, he won't be so desperate to achieve anything, because he knew whether he performs so well or not, they are not bringing him back. So, but when you are banned by the desperation to win your second term, you want to achieve something tangible so that people will be convinced to vote for you the second term. So single-term tenure is not the best for a society like Nigeria.
1: All right.
3: As for Peter Obi Akwakwanso, I think the two are just desperate for power.
1: Mm.
3: They are not too serious.
0: All right. Thank you so much for your contribution. We've got a couple of messages. Sakonia Muritala says that, in fact, politics is funny. Those who have not won the incoming 2027 election are planning for 2031. Says for them it is a great dream, but it says Nigeria needs accountability, transparency, and transparent and visionary leaders. And it says God bless Nigeria. Thank you so much. This one says, good morning, the anchor. My opinion on Peter Obi is that he just wants his name written as one of Nigeria's presidents. No reasonable person or reasonable presidential candidate will accept one term. This is from Belu from Kulinde. Thank you so much. Olatunji Kayode says, "My good morning, Nedu and the guest. A man who has been working to be president for a long time now promises only 4 years. This is a decent deceit. The former governor of Kano State will certainly be disappointed, and that is if they win the election." All right, Peter from Tanke says, "The energy expended on securing a second term has not allowed for seriously focusing on delivering the best during the first term. Then the relaxation that follows the second term assurance leads to obvious lackadaisical attitude, as it has been observed over time." Thank you so much, Peter from Tanke. Okay.
1: Hello, good morning.
4: Hello, good morning.
1: Good morning. You're welcome, sir. You're welcome.
4: One also to me. Is the most hard politician in the highly hyped. Konkoso, though, like your guest said, he was deputy speaker at 4 years. It was after then he contested for the position of government and couldn't win the second term. This last election, he won the governorship. Now we have lost the governor. Whoever is in the power of the governor today is not getting it right. Because money plays a different role in our election. So, Mpote is not going as vice president without a governor, without many outstanding members. And if popularity is just within Kano alone, and nowhere else.
0: Right.
4: So, telling Obi to for one time, that is not the only unfair for Obi himself. But for a race, how can a race be the only race that will go for only one term? And the president is unconstitutional. So, when it comes to some people who know how to Nigerians who want to believe they want to go for him, you never have to do that. God bless you.
0: Thank you so much, Mr. Bamdelege, for your contribution. This last message says, from Elder Yemi Ashadu, he says, good morning, Nedu, and our guest. The arrangement between Peter Obi and Kwame Kwaso will not work. Atiku is contesting by undermining the gentleman's agreement made between the North and the South. What happens if Peter Obi defects to another party in 2031, knowing him to be a serial defector? Though I am convinced that they cannot win. The arrangement is like asking a novice to swim against the tide without a life jacket. Peter Obi's toxic supporters will never concede to such arrangement if by mistake Obi wins the 2027 election. Anyway, the arrangement may be that of go and take your own share. Kwame Kwaso's political exploit in the North is not as strong as perceived. His Kwame Kwasia movement has been fragmented, especially in Kano. In a stronghold. All right, thank you so much, Elder Yemi Ashadu, for your contribution. We still have a lot of messages, but we have to move on to our second conversation. All right, still talking politics. Let's take a look at the development that has emanated in the political space as parties begin the upload of their candidates on the INEC portal. And according to INEC, the upload is slated for July 18 and it will end in August. Yes, on the 8th of August. And it requires that all political parties should submit the names of their governorship candidate, the running mate, as well as candidates of their state houses of assembly on that portal. The APC, the PDP, and even the Labour Party are confident that they will meet the deadline. And the APC has revealed that the ICT department of the party have started the processing and the documentation. But one important thing we need to look at here is the substitution or the replacement of some names, some candidates, particularly in some states. I think it is occurring here in Kwara State and also in Benue State. The APC has overturned the results of some of the National Assembly primaries in Benue State. Even Governor Gabriel Susuam was affected. He's representing the Northeast Senatorial District, and it has reportedly affected two senatorial districts and five House of Representatives constituencies. And it was approved by the national chairman of the APC. And he said that it was after a review of the committee in charge of the primaries. But let's take a look at the implication of this. A group has also raised the concern here in Kwara that this might destabilize the APC in Kwara State and give the PDP an upper hand. What do you have to say regarding this development?
5: I'm surprised that you were giving examples from Benue and suddenly you jumped into Kwara.
0: Of course, we have to discuss the whole thing.
5: Yeah, you see, I think our party of attention is actually the APC, because mm-hmm. there's not so much Hulabaloo in the PDP, NDC, you know, because it is the party in power that usually has this clamor, this frenzy concerning getting the ticket, because it's assumed that as soon as you get the ticket, you sail through the election.
0: Yeah.
5: You have sailed through the election, all things being equal. So, in Benue, there are certain factors playing out. The SGF is a very powerful person in government.
0: Mr. George Akume.
5: So, you will also know that because of the power play politics that you want to, that is why I talked about the succession thing. He's not governor, but he wants to make sure that those who are in power in Benue are his acolytes. So, from that vantage position, he has made sure that his people are the ones who have gotten the ticket.
0: Okay.
5: Yes, I agree that the president said give the governors the power to determine candidates, but also know that some governors actually abuse that opportunity. So it goes beyond that. Okay, governors, some of these governors are leaving after second term, and they look at it, look, I want to implant somebody who will be loyal to me. But the political situation, environment may not work out for such candidates, to the extent that the national is looking at so many other issues. So look, if we bow to the whims and caprices of the governor, are we going to lose the election? Are we going to win the election?
0: Yeah.
5: Yes, if you want me to talk about Kwara State, it's no secret that the governor wants the speaker, SYD, to become his successor. Like I say, every governor, no matter how docile he is, will want the person who will succeed him to be his boy, friend. But it's not about just him. There are a group of people, I think they say G10, then G15, G15, they're G16 now, who have come together and said, no, this, the emergence of Speaker Danladi, they not follow due process. And then we have a right to petition. We are saying that, being the fact that we are big players within this party too, if we are not listened to, things may not go well for APC in the state. It's now left to the powers that be, the National Working Committee, the presidency, even though some of the times these are not democratic routes. But the chairman of the APC has said it severally. The secretary has also recorded it in Oshun during Sala, that look, have your primaries. It is the National Working Committee, the presidency, that determines who the candidates of the parties are. And this happens based on certain considerations that you have to be looking at. Because at the end of the day, the most important thing is to win elections.
0: Yes.
5: Are they going to sacrifice winning at the altar of succession? Are they going to sacrifice the interest of the man who is there now at the altar of the agitators? So it depends on, after they have looked at all of these variables,
0: yes,
5: they will now determine whether to replace, to add, to drop, like they do in the university, add and drop, or add and to drop. But you see, while you argue that dropping will cause crisis, you have to look at it vis-a-vis, not dropping, what crisis we manage from it. So look, as it's a balance of opinion and situations. You look, okay, if I drop this person, what happens?
0: Yeah.
5: What is going to be the consequence if I refuse to listen to these people? Okay, if I listen to these people, what's going to be the consequence if I hurt these people's feeling? So I think at the end of the day, whatever happens, because APC is a ruling party, they will still have to come together, because nobody wants to be outside the house. Nobody wants to be outside the kitchen. So at the end of the day, when all is done and resolved, everybody will still have to come inside the same house and work for the...
0: Well, from what you just said, are you suggesting that the way forward should be that whatever the National Working Committee determines should be what the followers should, or the candidate, the aggrieved candidate should follow? Because after all said and done, should they come to a round table conclusion and either allot some positions, key positions, to some aggrieved people?
5: I don't know about
0: as a solution.
5: But what I'm saying is that, you look, see, now, the people who are now in the G15,
0: yes,
5: were fighting individually for their own interest. And then it was like it wasn't a serious matter until they came together. So there's always strength in unity. So I'm saying, after a resolution must have been arrived at the end of the day, I don't know where it will tilt. If a resolution, it is that, it's like two children fighting in the house. The father and the mother have a duty to call a truce and resolve their differences, and they become one family again, so that they can go out of their house to confront another family who is an enemy family on the basis of a united front.
0: Okay.
5: So I'm saying that the presidency, the National Working Committee, the leadership of the party are like the parents of the Kwara situation.
0: Now. Yes.
5: When they have resolved, they will still have to call the sons and the daughters within the house together to let them know the consequences of their action if they do not unite.
0: All right.
5: And to let them know that their benefits are bound if they work together. One person will be governor, another person will be minister, another person will be senator, and several other positions. That's if you are looking at it from the issue of benefits of politics.
0: Yes.
5: But most of the time, I, as a political scientist, I don't look at it from that, because I don't see why somebody who has been appointed minister, you go and do party and be celebrating. You're already assuming that that person is going to steal public funds.
0: Mm.
5: If it is service, all about service, there's nothing to be celebrating. If I should pity that person.
0: Talking about public funds and what some people stand to benefit, I think the major factor here is that there are individuals who want to have successors or who want to place their successors in key positions. Don't you think this has its own disadvantage, when that's the issue of godfatherism? Yes, it has the good side, but don't you think the bad side outweighs the good part?
5: The funny thing is that, like I continue to say, in my field of study, human behavior is what we study, and it's not human behavior is not straightforward.
0: Mm.
5: Because of the fact that both of us are the same height, we look alike, we have the same complexion, and you assume that what you do is what I will do, or the way I will react to a particular situation is the way you will react. Even twin, it's not so.
0: Mm.
5: So when you say godfatherism, but I can tell you that by the nature of politics, man considers himself as first. He looks at himself first. And that first is the fact that, look, I'm leaving this position. I need the person who succeed me to be somebody who is from my camp.
0: Mm.
5: Just like, even though that person might finally fight him, just like he also fought the person who brought him.
0: Mm.
5: That is the dialectical transition of politics, whether you like it or not.
0: All right.
5: Every godson will always war against his godfather. And then that godson who was warring yesterday becomes a godfather someday.
0: Mm.
5: We also fight his godson. So it's a reverse back end issue. But you see, the Lagos issue, model works well, because there is an overriding titular head who detects
0: everything,
5: the pace, the personalities, the direction.
0: Okay, but the question is it good for politics?
5: You see, the thing about whether it's good for politics, that's where I started from, about human behavior. Yes, I gave the Kogi model just now.
0: Okay.
5: Nobody expected that Ododo would be doing so well. I stand to be corrected. I don't have my facts, but from the optics, we see that the man is just doing his job.
0: Mm.
5: And you don't even see that there's overbearing below somewhere.
0: Mm.
5: You know, that is the good side of it, because human behavior cannot be predicted.
0: All right.
5: There are other situations too where somebody who didn't have a godfather is misbehaving, is not doing well.
0: Mm.
5: So it's neither here nor there. It depends on the human, the person, the personality involved that we are talking about.
0: Mm.
5: Who is running the show?
0: All right. Thank you so much. Let's quickly rush up and take some contributions. I think there's a voice note here.
5: So okay, it's neither here.
6: Sorry for disturbing, sir.
5: Human, the personality that we're talking about.
6: Who is
5: running the show?
0: Okay. All right. Thank you so much. Let's quickly rush. This one is not for us. Let's. All right. This message says, "Good morning, Nedu, and the guest in the studio. Desperate Peter Obi will enter into any agreement, not minding the future implication. Kwankwaso is overrating himself. How many states did he win as a presidential candidate in the last general election? As long as the oppositions are not working together to form a formidable force against the president, they are just wasting their efforts." This is from Isaac from Gakobi. Thank you so much, Isaac, for that contribution. All right, let's take this call. Hello, good morning.
7: Good morning, Matthew.
0: You're welcome. Is this Officer Mutu?
7: Yes.
0: You're welcome, Officer Mutu. Please go ahead.
7: You know, on the issue of first topic.
0: Yes.
7: You know, people are just overrating Kwankwaso. Because Kwankwaso movement is only in Kano and any other place. And again, Kano has been decimated. Because two or three governments are now together in APC. So how are we sure he's going to win Kano come 2027? For himself and for Peter Obi. And Peter Obi is desperate for the presidency.
0: Right.
7: Because if people do not support his one-time bid, that does it. And the issue of the second topic we're on, you know, whether we like it or not, nobody can last without the support of another. And with all these politicians, they should just start better. If they put somebody to come and be their successor, like what was just said, we are not having any problem from in between Ododo and Yahapele. So whether we like it or not, somebody will want somebody to succeed them. We can, nobody will come from the Ghana and be somebody who helps somebody
0: here. All right. Thank you so much. Thank you so much, Officer Mutiu, for your contribution. This message is from Elder Yemi Ashaju. Says some of those who lost their victories to substitution did not go through the right party process, and some of them were found not to be loyal either to their governors or to the party, while some of those who were substituted were regarded as politicians with no appreciable electoral value. I am sure the party will speak to all the aggrieved members. All right, thank you so much for addressing that. This one's from Francis from Olunlade. Says, good morning. Please, people must learn something. If we practice continuity in this country, one term can work. If 4 years can, okay, he says, if 4 years can destroy something, one term can also make something work, and we will get better. Thank you so much for your contribution. Well, we have to call it a day this morning, and we couldn't take our last topic, but hopefully we'll take it tomorrow. Thank you so much, Mr. Abegunde, for coming this morning. We really appreciate you. And we also appreciate everyone who have been participating in our conversation. Let's do this again tomorrow at exactly 9 a.m. My name remains Nedu Okori, and also note that every point raised here at the thought of our listeners and our guests, it does not in any way reflect the opinion of Diamond 88.7 FM. Have a wonderful day.
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1: 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However, Lori Gerigedi, I ma se ara aye ni ma mu ni yin aro run. I have said it on different fora. Mo so ninu we yi, mo de ti so ni bi program to po. Irresponsibility on the part of former governor Abraham Abdul Fatah Megida lo lead to Gerigedi because his job ba ri salary san. Ko si but it's a very divine irresponsibility to do bound law. Because in a normal setup, why do we have to praise somebody for paying salary on time? Or what on Walata Bujakwe office? Any Jack and Harry should be able to do that. And for your information, Dr. Bukola Saraki did same during his time. During his time, as sat when due, no one wali, he never hold any salary. So I will not be a party to Inyantio Waso. Paying of salary as at when due as an achievement.
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1: 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It's not an achievement. But I can feel opportunity so fun joba na to fail. Pe ah iwo lo mo to mu o to fi fail because irresponsibility of the highest order. No, ni mu joba ko ri salary san.
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1: resource control resource is not resource is not evenly distributed
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1: Let me tell you the difference between Ajebi and Ajedi. Ajebi, Tako, Lana, there are a lot of contracts. There are a lot of contracts. Timu Satan, Timu Abandon, or Timu Sedada. Ola Buru. I don't want to mention name, but if you want me to mention, I can mention name for you.
2: Edaruko.
1: At Facility Company, Ojama, Oja, Itama Market. In Bembe the scene, once a Bembe, once a red day, one fago, once a Bembe the scene abandon. Drop in Katanqueni, a jebino, called by contract, boy your domo lunio, boy your domo benio, or by contract, or what say, you knew that. A jeddy, nipe, contract come with fallow chain. Definitely anywhere in the world. Contract come with fallow chain. As long as I about him, ma, I want about him in Katabla, like me. Faluti ni contract yo awon mo ilu ni nje o ko sun mo ke yo so pe rujo ba be o ni felu yen
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2: yen ni pe government ba isa kan se ba on pa so don
1: I don't say that I'm on here oh I'm saying that's why I'm asking you where are this value chain since I don't know where it is they can provide the answer where are the value chain of this
2: abafila nigba kan wa to je pe ijoba te so pe nkan tan se kon ja gede ni e ja fani ijoba
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1: 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One power,
0: my brother. 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What do you talk? 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Kill of a son, pa governor. After 8 years, you want to go for Senate. Son of 41, you can't buy a money. And I'm telling you, Muni is not at liberty. 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You won't law. All la, Paul, you know, I went back for one. Nothing really be pay. Say, ticket is all you must have by here. I was away for one. Tana's away for everybody. Low call individually. But our opposition, Constant Jello. 10,000 fold ni mala abraham ni 2011 gba ton contest pelu ko ara won 10,000 fold nani gbemi so la saraki has 70,000 fold so ti gbogbo wa ba wa da agbara jo pe eni ta 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
0: governor. 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
1: be
0: let me tell you something let me tell you something
1: e bi ka won lo se do e pe won se
0: wa da ko won da ko won
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0: 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doctor dey need to we is a friend omo ba se guy to we is a friend you want me to say I will not go ba won se ti mo ba so pe these guys are my friends and they are with governor and we are not with governor it changes nothing when I'm talking about gbongbo I'm talking about senator Salim Mustafa senator yaya ilere egbe ambassador yaya seriki barrister delibe gore senator jenka ofoto senator lola 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
1: sodiki
0: 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I want to say, be to mention but a few. Someone about me, listen, Looney.
1: I want to show you that I love that.
0: In a month, so
1: neither by a blow one banner, one could they come on the governor's medical? When medical governor, when he entered the pay, cook, do someone.
0: Did this say governor is a medical? So put it out of the did this actually say governor is a medical?
1: Did that work? Can that pass in the state?
0: Did he say the leader of the party is a medical?
1: No.
0: A caller. He said I wouldn't allow any mediocre. Any mediocre. He didn't. I wanna know more something about
1: you. Any mediocre that pay you only to buy one insula.
0: He wanna know more so.
1: Mediocre that pay you only to buy one buy you pull Abuja.
0: What about Tani buy you pull?
1: Of money Maru. Of money Shamiru. Amiru Ajinan.
0: Amiru Haji. We have to get something right here. Say the line, awon yan mo so ase won ni ololo meye family ti saraki ti so di counselor this counselorship is not meant for eran it's not meant for adie it's meant for human being whether saraki is there or not somebody has to be there and that is why saraki is not there again awon yan tun ti je senator our position here, position Kwara, and any Jack and Ari can have it. How can you say somebody make me Amiru Hajj? What do you say, Babara?
1: I know.
0: Oh, 200 and league, I want to run by. Then, Mokyo.
1: I also
0: like Mokyo Kori re
1: Ipele Kwara
0: to ba wa ni league awon ti o so pe
1: Ipele Kwara
0: ko make me Amiru Hajj
1: Ipele Kwara
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0: ani my brother don't be too we get famous or be mediocre bayi now you are talking like a mediocre. If you think I'm not Nike, you make it Senator Ilere Egbeni Amiru Hajj. He did it out of a service, ni service to humanity.
1: Ima
0: energize. Say we qualify that one Benny. This club belong to Kwara. This club.
1: I want to leave back Kwara.
0: He was a fool. What is that fool?
1: Say pe ego wan give you team better wa yi. 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
0: 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Presidency body language. Mari 1-2 people jamara. Many people know they believe pe say opposition ta say you know Tony let it flow. Ti nkan ba produce ti president ba produce eyan ta yan ba la won ofe. Your ability lati convince won lati ba won soro ti won fi ju towo won le. That's what leadership entails. 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
1: Yes, see result, oh.
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1: 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I don't dey can't pay.
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4: entitled.
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9: 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I want men taking you when you want to do 15 years. If it's men and talent to men taking you, carry you. So, we need like if they must have a governor. So, you can't have a phone better.
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11: Thank you very much. Good day, ladies and gentlemen. It's glad being here today.
10: Mr. Casey, a lot of people want to know what the Nigeria Business Mastery Group is all about.
11: The Nigerian Business Mastery Group is an international business partnership organization that shows smart and forward-thinking people how they can raise funds for businesses or projects. The word there is raise, right? So what is done in the Nigerian Business Mastery Group is that we will show you alternative ways you can use to raise the funds you need to set up that business that you have been trying to set up over a period of time. Now, since 2016, the Business Development Assistance Program has been helping people build their businesses by providing them a real-life functional roadmap that helps them raise business capital. Now, we know that having the capital to start your business is not just enough. That you have the capital does not mean your business is going to be successful. As such, if you respond to us through this program you're listening to right now, we will talk to you completely free of charge, right? You don't need to pay anything as far as you are responding from this program. But if you miss this slot and you still wish to speak with us, then you may have to pay a consultancy fee when you come to our office. So it will do you a world of good to respond to us through this program now. So what we do is that we don't just help you raise the money you need for your business or project, we'll also mentor you to ensure that that business or project you've started becomes a very successful business.
10: Now, Mr. Casey, looking at your explanation, what are the categories of people you will want to engage in the Nigeria Business Mastery Group?
11: I'm going to list out the category of people based on the kind of problems we can help them solve, right? So the people we are looking at are people in the following category. One, do you have a plan to start up a business? Pick up your phone and text yes to the Nigeria Business Mastery Group. 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Pick up your phone and send yes to the Nigeria Business Mastery Group. Do you need to raise money to pay fees for your children? 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Do you need to raise money to pay your rent? Pick up the phone and send yes to the Nigeria Business Mastery Group. Do you to raise capital for whatever smart project you have in mind, whatever it is you want to do, and you've had that project in mind for a long time, for years, you've not been able to raise the funds and you don't know how to raise the funds, pick up your phone and send yes to the Nigeria Business Mastery Group. Because the Nigeria Business Mastery Group has a functional working plan on ground that we use to help you raise funds for your businesses or projects over a period of time you choose. So we challenge you to deal with your cash flow problems today by letting the Nigeria Business Mastery Group help you today. If you respond to us through this program you're listening to right now, we will talk to you completely free of charge, right? You don't need to pay anything as far as you are responding from this program. But if you miss this slot and you still wish to speak with us, then you may have to pay a consultancy fee when you come to our office. So it will do you a world of good to respond to us through this program now. The consultants of the Nigeria Business Mastery Group will be on ground to discuss with a limited number of people who we will assist in raising capital. So if you are with your phone, get ready to text yes, right? Do not delay. Pick up your phone now and get ready to be the first to send yes to the number I'm going to be calling out in a short while. So don't just sit down there and hope your life gets better. Know this, hope is not a business strategy. The moment you sit down there hoping for your life to get better, you are wasting precious time, because hope is not a business strategy. 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
1: yeah, sure. So, so the baby, I want to tell you, but for such a moment, but more to go, more go, pay a lot of fellow mean by a pay, demi school. So, but no, I not sure, shall go to the little to the little. But I call one chat, but then chat one day, chatting here. Oh, is that only who said for one by what she did at a shiny? But why can't you have it? So,
2: Tori pe n ba yen no ja lori yawo yi
1: No, I ship with you, but one person goes off me with one block and two blocker. We don't have blocker, we should make them. But why did you come? Why are you more happy? I just some one book. But you want to get shipping, but
2: Oh, my stop, Baba. Yeah, but you like your latitude. awa ma wa inform a pe bobo yen emi a ba yi pe a de fun ohun yen fun opin de ma de
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2: e ma se number isuri oruko e
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2: so leyin yen ti ma ba so tan e wa se number but man friend there yen si ni
1: okay

0: Relationships shouldn't be this stressful.
1: Opoku.
2: Mommy.
1: I told you that don't call me mommy. Call me sweetheart.
2: Sweetheart.
1: How are you?
2: I'm fine.
1: Are you okay?
2: Yes, I'm okay.
1: Yesterday you sleep well.
2: Mommy, I'm too
1: one. I said talk to the phone. You sleep well?
2: Yes, I sleep well.
1: Okay. Do you dream on me?
2: Yes,
1: I said, do you dream on me?
2: Yes, I dream on you.

0: Admission. Admission is now ongoing at Al-Hikmah University International School, Ilorin, for the 2026-2027 academic session.
1: The second batch of the entrance examination will hold on the 8th of August 2026, followed by the third batch
0: on Saturday, 29th of August 2026. Admission forms are now available for just 5,000 naira only at Al-Hikmah International School. We provide Tahfiz al-Quran, an integrated method of learning, a conducive and faith-based learning environment, academic excellence, and strong moral and character development. 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

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Oladimeji, Registrar and Secretary to the Governing Council.

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2: Admission, admission, admission. 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
3: The second batch of the entrance examination will hold on the 8th of August 2026, followed by the third batch
2: on Saturday, 29th of August 2026. 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We provide Tahfiz al-Quran, an integrated method of learning, a conducive and faith-based learning environment, academic excellence, and strong moral and character development. 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

0: in the headlines. Federal government returns 13 oil blocks for licensing. Federal government denies borrowing 80 trillion naira. Federal High Court stops FCCPC from issuing licenses. Governor Move Twang apologizes to Igbos over state's role during civil war. On the foreign scene, Trump imposes 50% tariffs on Canadian goods. And in sports, South American football president pushes for 64-team World Cup in 2030. Good afternoon and thank you for staying with us in Diamond 88.7 FM in Lorin. This is the news on the hour. I am Bisola Oduwole Suleiman. We'll bring you details of the news after this break. Please stay with us.
1: 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You too they put picture.
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Welcome back from that short break. Please note that you can listen to us via our website, www.damitfm.net, or watch us live on YouTube at Damit FM Ilorin. Now the news in detail. The federal government has disclosed that 13 out of the 50 oil and gas blocks offered under the 2025 licensing round will be returned to the licensing basket after failing to attract bids. The chief executive of the Nigerian Upstream Petroleum Regulatory Commission, NUPRC, Orishemeiwa Eyesan, disclosed this on Tuesday at the 2025 Commercial Bid Conference in Abuja. Eyesan said the 50 blocks were initially put up for bid. Only 37 received presentations from prospective investors, She also disclosed that 143 companies submitted about 200 bids for the available assets, reflecting renewed investor confidence in Nigeria's upstream petroleum sector. The federal government has dismissed claims that President Bola Tinubu's administration has borrowed about 80 trillion naira, describing the figures circulating in the public as misleading. Minister of Finance and Coordinating Minister of Economy, Taiwo Oyedele, informed the Senate Committee on Finance that much of the increase in Nigeria's public debt resulted from the revaluation of foreign debt following the Naira's depreciation and the recognition of liabilities inherited from the previous administration, rather than fresh borrowing. Speaking during an interactive session with lawmakers at the National Assembly, Oyedele explained that the Tinubu administration had not even drawn half of the external loans approved by the National Assembly, noting that approvals under the Medium-Term Expenditure Framework, MTEF, merely authorized borrowing up to a specified limit when necessary. A further revealed that while lawmakers approved about $20 billion in external borrowing last year, the government had utilized less than half of the amount.

0: Meanwhile, the Association of Licensed Telecoms Operators of Nigeria, ALTEN, has called on the Federal Competition and Consumer Protection Commission, FCCPC, and the Nigerian Communications Commission, NCC, to establish a clear framework for regulating airtime and data credit services. Chairman of the association, Gbenga Adebayo, made the call in a statement released on Monday while reacting to the Federal High Court's judgment in Lagos, affirming the roles of both agencies. The court held that the FCCPC has no authority to issue licenses but can only oversee airtime and data credit services. The court clarified that the commission's powers function alongside those of the NCC rather than replacing them. Welcoming the decision, the ALTEN chairman urged the FCCPC and the NCC to engage industry stakeholders through formal consultations before taking enforcement actions, adding that the ruling had provided much-needed clarity for operators in the telecommunications industry. The African Democratic Congress, ADC, has called on President Bola Tinubu, the Nigerian National Petroleum Company Limited, NNPCL, and the National Assembly to publicly account for trillions of naira reportedly spent on energy security, questioning what Nigeria has gained from the expenditure. The opposition party made the demand in a statement issued by its National Publicity Secretary, Bolaji Abdullahi, while reacting to figures contained in the recently audited financial accounts of the NNPCL for the 2024 fiscal year, financial year. According to Abdullahi, the audited accounts showed that 7.13 trillion naira was recorded under energy security in 2024, a figure, he said, rose to about 17.5 trillion naira when other few related costs and receivables reflected in the accounts were included. He argued that the scale of expenditure raises serious concerns that deserve immediate public explanation. Meanwhile, the Gbenga Ashim Solidarity Movement has cautioned the Osun State Governor, Ademola Adeleke, against actions it said could deepen divisions within the Accord Party, warning that internal wrangling would undermine the party's fortunes ahead of the 2027 general election. The warning followed comments reportedly made by the Osun State chairman of the Accord Party, Victor Akonde, on the party's internal affairs, including Governor Adeleke's endorsement of President Bola Tinubu. In a statement issued by its Southwest coordinator, Abbas Olaniyi, the group described Akonde's remarks as false and misleading, maintaining that Governor Adeleke's endorsement of President Tinubu was made when he was still a member of the People's Democratic Party, PDP. The group, however, warned that the Accord Party should not be allowed to suffer the same internal divisions that weakened the PDP. The Plateau State Governor, Barrister Caleb Muftwang, has, on behalf of the people of the state, tendered an apology to the Igbo community over the role the state played during the Nigerian-Biafran Civil War, which lasted from 1967 to 1970. Muftwang, who tendered the apology during an interactive session with Igbo leaders from the 17 local government areas of the state at the government house in Jos on Sunday, said Plateau people were deceived into participating in the war by the military administration of General Yakubu Gowon. While speaking during the session, Muftwang appealed to the Igbos, as well as Plateau people, to put the past behind them and forge ahead to strengthen the bonds of unity that exist between them. Lastly, on the local scene, Managing Director, Rural Electrification Agency, RIA, Dr. Abba Aliyu, has described the reconstitution of the board of the agency by President Bola Ahmed Tinubu as a major boost to the operations of the agency. In a statement, Aliyu said the appointment of former Ekiti State Governor Ayo Fayoshe alongside Alhaji Ahmadu Abubakar and Engineer Ilyasu Ibrahim Makinta as directors of the agency's governing board would further strengthen the agency. He further commended President Tinubu for appointing round pegs in round holes, noting that their collective expertise will be invaluable in advancing the agency's mission to power rural and underserved communities across Nigeria. And that's it on the local scene. The news on the hour is reaching you from Diamond 88.7 FM Ilorin. We go on a short break. When we return, we'll bring you foreign and sports news on the foreign scene. Trump imposes 50% tariffs on Canadian goods. We'll bring you that story and many more after the break. Please stay with us.
1: Hey, my country people, see, I know so una sabi wetin I want relate to una now before, but I say make I just summer am for una ear again. Make una dey try to dey informate or give details of where you dey go to at least last one person, make them know where you dey for any moment. My brother, my sister, he get why yo. Shey you no know say I dey come, no be your address. I did one side, no be name of location, no. Even I did with my guys, lock up. That one self, no be updates. We just did somewhere for one lungo like that with one or two of my guys. That somewhere, no get name. See, make I cap you. That one no be clear signal, oh. Even though now one person you go tell, show cap and the cap is on to what you do for the units, where you did, waiting in the shop, or waiting even they drink. When I feel they look, say, all these things where the reason are not necessary, but when I don't already know, say, the society don't get killings more. And the evil way this of people in a belly and heart, hey, the devil they learn work for where they deserve. See, we tell the try reason now, we say, all of us as we do so, we need to be on guard, stand cash out, they sell in our tested, and they wash. Make it for to avoid stories where they touch the heart. This message now from Diamond 88.7 FM for Ilorin, now we they shine, so say, our face show, our shoe can't even shine, joy.

0: welcome back from that break. 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Before that break, we brought you local stories. Now we move on to the foreign scene. In foreign news, U.S. President Donald Trump has on Monday imposed 50% tariffs on most Canadian goods, declaring that Canada has unfairly discriminated against American automobile products, alcohol, and dairy products. The U.S. government official previewing the tariff, insisting on anonymity, stated that Canada must be held accountable for retaliating against Trump's previous tariffs. Meanwhile, the new 50% tariffs would include consumer goods like wine and industrial goods, such as cement. However, energy products, potash, fish, and several critical minerals will be excluded. Canadian Prime Minister Mark Carney, however, responded by declaring that Canada stood ready to intensify trade talks with the U.S. in the coming weeks. Still on the foreign scene, the U.S. Federal Bureau of Investigation, FBI, has stated that a former U.S. Army veteran has been arrested after igniting a fire in front of a federal building in New York City. The 43-year-old Army veteran, identified as Andrew Arabaka, on Monday morning allegedly shot a pellet gun and set off fireworks at a federal building where the FBI, Immigration and Customs Enforcement, ICE, and U.S. Citizenship and Immigration Services have offices. According to a statement by the FBI New York Assistant Director James Banacle, three people sustained minor injuries in the incident, adding that the suspect, whom the Department of Homeland Security called an anti-ICE rioter, made several anti-government and anti-ICE statements during the incident. And that's it on the foreign scene. In sports news, South American football's governing body, CONMEBOL, has proposed that the 2030 World Cup would be expanded to a record 64 teams, just a day after the conclusion of the first 48-team tournament in North America. CONMEBOL President Alejandro Dominguez campaigned for the further expanded format on social media on Monday, urging FIFA to expand the centenary edition of the tournament. Meanwhile, under the existing approved plan, Spain, Portugal and Morocco will serve as primary host, while Uruguay, Argentina and Paraguay will host opening centenary matches to mark 100 years since the inaugural 1930 tournament in Uruguay. Still in sports news, Super Eagles striker Akur Adams is set to travel to Venice, Italy on Tuesday to complete his transfer to Serie A newcomers Venezia. Venezia have reached an agreement with the La Liga side Sevilla for the transfer of the Nigerian international. According to Venezia, the 26-year-old will undergo a medical before putting pen to paper on a long-term contract with the Italian club. The deal is valued at an initial 17 million euros, with performance-related bonuses capable of increasing the total package to 23 million euros. And that's it in the world of sports. With that, we've come to the end of the News on the Hour for today. But before we go, here is a recap of the major highlights. Federal government returns 13 oil blocks for licensing. Federal government denies borrowing 80 trillion naira. Federal High Court stops FCCPC from issuing licenses. Governor Muftwang apologizes to Igbos over state's role during civil war. On the foreign scene, Trump imposes 50% tariffs on Canadian goods. And in sport, South American football president pushes for 64-team World Cup in 2030. Those are the major headlines that's brought to you this afternoon. Before we wrap up the news, we take a look at our Today in History segment. Did you know that on this day in the year 1966, disgruntled Northern military officers led by Lieutenant Colonel Muritala Muhammad moved against the government in a military mutiny, which eventually led to the bloody July counter coup? Now you know. For news coverage or information about happenings around you, kindly contact the Diamond FM Newsroom number on 091-606-27526, 091-606-27526. Join us at 3 p.m. for the news flash and at 5 p.m. for the news across the world for a more comprehensive bulletin. The news on the hour was put together by Nidu Okorie. I am Bisola Oduwole Suleiman. Thank you for listening to Your Shining Supreme Station. Please stay tuned for the news in Yoruba coming up shortly. 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

0: Hallelujah. The word of God reaching us is through the program Word of Life from World Revival Evangelistic Ministry, located at Ofagara Roundabout, after Bova's Petrol Station, opposite Aluko Estate, Asadam Road, Ilorin, Kwara State, from our Father, Reverend Dr. Samuel A. Adeni.
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3: Thank you, Lord, for the opportunity to listen
2: to your word. Let us pray.
3: King of
2: glory, we bless you, we honor you. Thank you for the grace to listen to your word. As we continue in the word, Lord God Almighty, bless us. In Jesus' name we pray. We read from the book of Leviticus chapter 17 verse 11.
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2: For the life of creatures is in the blood, and I have given it to you to make atonement for yourself on the altar. It is the blood that makes atonement for one's life. Leviticus 17:11.
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2: Today we are going to consider the venom of sin.
3: Tabi ka so pe bi ese se buru to.
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2: Where we read that testify that it is the blood we use to remove sin shows how difficult and terrible sin is.
3: Bibeli je ko ye wa ninu we Ezekiel orikeji dini ogun ese ikerin.
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2: In the book of Ezekiel 18:4, for everyone belongs to me, the parents as well as the child, both alike belong to me. The one who sin is the one who will die.
3: Rome ori keta ese keta le logun tun fi kun wi pe nitori iku ni ere ese sugbon emo ofe olorun ni iye ti ko ni pekun ninu Christ Jesus oluwa wa.
2: And the book of Romans chapter 3 verse 23 also testify, for all have sinned and fall short of the glory of God.
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3: Na iyen tun je ko ye wa wi pe ese o je igbogun ti iwa bi olorun.
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2: When we are talking of that, we are easily talking about separation from God here on earth and eternally.
3: Sugbon olorun fe wa does
2: not want us to separate from him neither here or not or in heaven.
3: Idini to fi fun ani eje lori pepe lati fi se tutu fun ese
2: ati ase dede wa. That is why he has given us the blood on the altar to make sacrifice for our sin and our disobedience.
3: Kaba le gba idariji ese ibasepo pelu Olorun ati iye ani pekun.
2: That we might receive forgiveness, relationship with God and eternal life.
3: Kaba ki aba le se ase pe idariji ese Olorun fun wa ni eje ta fi rubo lori pepe.
2: To perfect the forgiveness of our sin, God has given us blood on the altar.
3: Olorun wa so wi pe iye eje rara in be ninu eje re eje yi lo si fi fun wa lati fi se aropo igbesi aye elese.
2: God said the life of the life of a man is in the blood, and he has given us the blood to atone for our sin.
3: Ninu majemu laila an fi eje ewure tabi agutan rubo lori pepe.
2: In the book, in the Old Testament, we use the blood of goats, rams, and lambs to sacrifice on the altar.
3: Anta an yen wi pe an fi igbesi aye won tin benu eje yen rubo lati fi se aropo igbesi aye eni to dese.
2: We use their life in position of the person who have sinned.
3: Iku aropo yen yen ni pe iku eranko yen to se aropo fun elese on lo mu idariji ese waye.
2: It is the death of the one who died that brought forgiveness of sin to the world.
3: Be gege ni eje Jesu eyi to je pe iye re nbenu re ona la fi rubo lati fi se aropo ese wa lori ge agbelebu.
2: And that is how the blood of Jesus that was used as a sacrifice replaces us on the cross, and that is why we are forgiven.
3: Atle je ko tun ye wa wi pe eje Jesu yi ki se pe boyo o mu idariji ese wa nikan sugbon
2: It is not that the blood only brought forgiveness. It cleanses us and cleanses our hearts.
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2: From Hebrews chapter 9 from verse 11, but when Christ came as high priest of the good things that are now already here, he went through the greater and more perfect tabernacle that is not made with human hands, that is to say, is not a part of this creation. He did not enter by means of the blood of goats and calf, but he entered by most holy place once for all by his own blood, thus obtaining eternal redemption. The blood of goats and bulls and the ashes of a heifer sprinkled on those who are ceremonially unclean sanctify them so that they are outwardly clean. How much more then will the blood of Christ, who through the eternal spirit offer himself unblemished to God, cleanse our conscience from acts that leads to death, so that we may serve the living God.
3: Now, ni bita kanye, bibeli jako ye wa yeke wipe, ejeti akoma luni, ewure ni agutani, wipe wakan we, ibisi aye yama nekpati ara ni kani.
2: Where we read is showing us that the blood of gold, rams, calf, and everything, the only cleanses the body.
3: Sugba eje Jesu, lele ton we okan wa ma.
2: The blood of Jesus cleanses our spirit, soul, and body. In and out have been cleansed by the blood of Jesus. He cleanses our body, our soul, and our spirit that we might be able to worship our God.
3: So we are
2: Let us We can see the problem or the danger that is seen in two places.
3: Ekini ni wipe abayori ese o mu iku ayeraye wa.
2: The reward of sin is eternal death.
3: Ekeji ni wipe enti o le mu ki ese yen ko kuro ona ni wipe eje tata sile lori gi ami lori pepe Olorun o lo le mu kuro.
2: What can take away the sin? It is the blood shed on the altar of God.
3: Sugba ati je koye wa bi pe ki kan se pe eje nikan la nta ti sile sugba iye ti nbe nu eje yen oni a ngba nigba ta ba nse rubo yen.
2: It is not only with that we shed blood, but it is the life in that blood that we receive when we do the sacrifice.
3: Iyan ni wi pe igbesi aye eranko yen o nlo fun igbesi aye eleshe ta ba le darije eleshe.
2: The life of the goat goes for that of sinner so that the sinner might be forgiven.
3: Ba ko aye wa wi pe igbesi aye Jesu lo nlo fun wa ka ba le gba idarije ese ati iwenu mo ese tinu to de.
2: So it is the life of Jesus that goes so that our own life might be cleansed within and without.
3: Go ara ninu Oluwa.
2: Listen, people of God.
3: Ka ba le gba idarije ese.
2: That you might receive the forgiveness of sin.
3: Igbesi aye enikan ni lati lo fun igbesi aye
2: ti wa. The life of a man must go for our own.
3: Igbesi aye Jesu lo lo fun igbesi aye ti e.
2: Christ's life went for our own.
3: Idi ni e ti Jesu fi so ninu iwe John wi pe mo fi igbesi aye mi lele fun elese.
2: Christ testified in the book of John that I laid down my life for sinners.
3: So ntori na ara ninu Oluwa.
2: People of God.
3: E je ka ko wa ye wa wi pe.
2: Let's understand.
3: Jesu yonda aye re fun wa.
2: Christ has released his life to us.
3: Ka ba le ni iye.
2: That we might have life.
3: Agba igbesi aye afi aye re rubo lori pepe.
2: His life was used on the altar.
3: Ka ba le gba idariji ese.
2: That we might be forgiven.
3: Ka si le ni iriri igbesi aye ni pepe.
2: And have eternal life.
3: Tori na ara.
2: People of God.
3: Enti ebotin Jesu ru yi.
2: This sacrifice that was made
3: only lati ru wa soke
2: must arouse us
3: kaba le yago fresh
2: to run away from sin
3: kama wi pe igbesi aye re lo si kaba le
2: bo lo so that his life be given so that we might be redeemed from sin.
3: A le te siwaju ninu ese ka ni kore ofe ma
2: po si. We cannot continue in sin and say that grace should abound.
3: To ta ba se leyi
2: if we do this
3: a mo riri igbesi aye
2: re. We do not know the grace weight of the goodness of God to us.
3: Yonda ye re le Jesu lowo.
2: Release your life to Jesus.
3: Ya go fun ese.
2: Run away from sin.
3: Ko ma ba ku lori ko ma ko ki wo gangan ko ma ba padanu aye raye.
2: So that you not live your life eternally.
3: Yo dara fun e loruko Jesu.
2: It will be better for us in Jesus name.
3: E le ka gbadua.
2: Let us pray.
3: Baba omo ati e mo gbo pe gba yin wa.
2: Father son and Holy Spirit accept our praise.
3: Adupe fun igbesi aye Jesu ta yonda fun wa.
2: We are grateful for the life of Christ given to us.
3: A gbadua.
2: We pray.
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0: 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Ilori. The First Lady, Senator Oluremi Tinubu, has announced that the community category of the Renewed Hope Initiative Green Nigeria Challenge closed without receiving any significant entries. In a statement issued today, Mrs. Tinubu said the category, which officially closed on July 15, 2026, was designed to encourage the transformation of degraded community spaces such as dump sites, landfills and abandoned areas into green parks, gardens and other eco-friendly spaces, but unfortunately received no significant entry. President Bola Tinubu has approved the establishment of a new army battalion in Kwara State as part of efforts to strengthen security and intensify the fight against banditry, terrorism and other violent crimes in the state. According to a statement issued today by the Deputy Chief Press Secretary to the Kwara State Governor, Mashood Agbola, the battalion, which will be located in Umuaro, headquarters of Irepodun Local Government Area, is expected to increase the deployment of troops and military hardware to enhance security operations, especially in communities affected by rising cases of kidnapping and bandit attacks. Meanwhile, human rights activist and African Action Congress AAC presidential candidate Omoyele Sowore has challenged the Independent Corrupt Practices and Other Related Offences Commission ICPC to release the full unedited video of its interrogation of the president's chief of staff, Femi Gbajabiamila, over the investigation into the alleged Presidential Foreign Investment Promotion Council. Sowore made the demand on Tuesday in a post on X, dismissing the anti-graft agency's explanation that Gbajabiamila merely honored an invitation from investigators. The National Population Commission, NPC, has commenced the full digital registration of births and deaths across Nigeria through its electronic civil registration and vital statistics ECRV system, known as the Vital Reg platform in Kogi State. The initiative, which took effect on July 1, 2026, was announced today by the Federal Commissioner representing Kogi State at the NPC, Honorable Engineer Yori Afolabi, during a press briefing, and also described the transition as a landmark reform aimed at modernizing Nigeria's civil registration system. Moving on to the foreign scene, leaders of India's cockroach movement have stated that they will continue the protest against the government but will refrain from moving through the streets of New Delhi due to concerns about the safety of their supporters after a violent police response when more than 10,000 people tried to march to parliament. The movement emerged following a leak of exam papers that forced 2.2 million aspiring doctors to retake their exams, reportedly contributing to at least 12 students dying by suicide. The Cockroach Janta Party is calling for compensation of 10 million rupees for each family of the students who committed suicide after the leak. And in sports news, French football legend Zinedine Zidane has reportedly signed a deal to become the new head coach of the French national team until June 2030. Italian sports journalist and influencer Fabrizio Romano made the claim in a post shared online today, stating that the former Real Madrid manager would be officially unveiled in the coming days. And that was the News Flash at 3, as brought to you from our studios. Join us at 5 p.m. for the news across the world for a more comprehensive bulletin. Coming up next is Diamond Moments, Tricky Tuesday. Please stay with us.
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0: Alrighty, welcome to the show, ladies and gentlemen. Drum rolls, we don't show, we don't enter here.
1: Yes, sir.
0: We stand kajad always, every Tuesday afternoon like that. We bring you great vibes, interesting conversation on the radio. Welcome to Diamond Moments.
1: Welcome.
0: Tricky Tuesday, the incredible duo here. My name is Bisola Olorili. They call me the only queen of the airwaves, the Lolo one of the airwaves.
1: Yes, so ladies and gentlemen, you're welcome to the program. My name is Nado Korea. My friends call me Mazio Dogu Iche Billy Billy, the lavish spender. Since you are my friend, you can call me Mazio Dogu. Welcome to the program. Let's have fun.
0: Yeah, let's have fun today. And yeah, I think I kind of like what we're talking about today. You know, growing up as young people, we learned a lot of things, certain things from our parents, things we picked up, things they... either their beliefs or things they instilled in us, one way or the other, either silently or, you know, we learn by emulating them. But these things tend to become tradition for us, things that we get to do over time, and then it has become a part of us. So today on the show, we're trying to take a look at one family tradition you are never letting go of. One family tradition that, you know, in your own opinion, you feel like, no, I'm keeping this one. I'm passing this down generation to generation. I want to also, you know, I want people to see this in me. And when they ask me, I'll say, I know, I learned it from my family. I picked this up from my family. What is one family tradition you would never let go of? That's what we're asking today on the show. Your family tradition is different. Mine is different. It might not be cultural, basically. It might just be certain habits, certain things that you people do at home that you feel, no, I'm not letting go of this. I would always do this because, you know, I don't know, maybe that shaped your life one way or the other.
1: So I think we need to be very sure. We need to be very, to understand the question very well. The tradition that you will keep, not the one you will discard.
0: Yeah, the one you will not let go of.
1: You will hold it and pass down to your children.
0: Exactly. What is one family tradition you will keep, you would never let go of? Let us know what that is. You can also tell us if there's a story around it as well. You can also share that with us on the show. It's Tricky Tuesday after all. Call us on 091-365-6952. 091-365-6952. That is the number to call. Or you can send us a message on WhatsApp.
1: You can send us messages on WhatsApp via 091-365-6864.
0: What is one family tradition you are never letting go of? Hello? Hi, good afternoon.
1: Good afternoon.
0: What's your name? We can barely hear you.
2: Ifeoluwa from
0: here. Hi, Ifeoluwa.
1: Welcome,
2: Ifeoluwa. How's it
0: been? Ah, very well. It's going on pretty well. How about yours?
2: Well,
0: very good. Hello, Ifeoluwa. Go ahead.
2: Hello, Michael.
0: Marcia,
2: it was very good.
0: All right, beautiful. Okay. So tell us, what is one family tradition you would always keep close to your heart?
1: She just called to say hello.
0: Call us back. Yeah, we'd love to hear from you, too. You know, we might learn one or two things today. Something that we don't even know. Something that we might also want to try out. Hello?
3: Hello, good afternoon.
0: Hi, good afternoon. What's your name?
3: I'm Gerald. Calling you from Gerald.
1: You're welcome, General.
0: All right, welcome, General.
3: How are you doing?
0: Oh, very well. I'm fine. And you?
3: I think you've been contented.
0: Contentment.
3: Yes, because I think that is what I've learned from my father, and I've lived with it. And I wish to pass it to my own children too.
0: Contentment.
1: Very good.
0: Okay, I like that. I like that. Thank you so much, General. Thank you for calling. Okay.
1: Contentment.
0: Contentment. That's a good thing to have, especially these days. Where the, you know, people are so concerned about amassing wealth.
1: Or what tomorrow holds.
0: That's true. Contentment is good, but some would argue that, you know, you're too comfortable. You're too
1: You need to aim higher.
0: Yes, you need to aim higher. But I don't know.
1: Even if you're aiming higher, it doesn't mean that you shouldn't be content. It just means that you shouldn't be greedy. Whatever you have, you can also use it to aim higher. If you have little resources, work with it to achieve your goal. You
0: understand? Don't try to get things at all costs.
1: By crook or nook or whatever.
0: 091-365-6952. What is one family tradition you are not letting go of? What is that tradition you're keeping close to your heart forever and ever? Hello.
4: Hello.
0: Hi, good afternoon.
1: Good afternoon.
2: Good afternoon.
0: Yes, ma'am.
2: Let me introduce myself.
1: Okay.
0: Hi, tell us your name and where you calling from.
2: Emmanuel.
0: Hi, Emmanuel.
1: Emmanuel.
0: On the show.
2: Long time, my guy.
0: Yeah.
1: You're welcome.
0: It's good to have you. How are you doing?
2: Fine.
0: All right, go ahead.
2: The question of the day.
1: Yeah.
2: The tradition I normally would ask my generation to come would be this aspect of waking up in the morning for devotional prayers.
0: Somebody was going to say that.
2: I can't count how many times I slept while praying,
0: though. Of course.
2: Especially this song, Good Morning, Jesus.
1: Jesus, good morning.
0: Are you singing it with sleepy eyes?
2: My mouth open wide.
1: God of mercy. I was traumatized.
0: Yeah, but it's a beautiful thing, Minnie. It's something that, I think I agree. People should pass down to their children.
1: It's very important.
0: It's number one, it's a way to bring the family together, the entire family. It's a beautiful way to, bring everybody together all at once. You know that you must not miss morning
1: devotion.
0: I don't know who your daddy or mommy is.
1: You're on your own.
0: Just be there. You understand? So it brings the family together, and then it helps us remember that there's one creator
1: exactly.
0: Up there that you need to speak to all day, every day.
1: Morning devotion.
0: Hello.
4: Hello. God bless you.
0: God bless you. What's
1: God
0: your
1: bless
0: name?
1: You too.
4: Good afternoon.
0: Good afternoon.
4: Yes,
1: good afternoon.
4: Good afternoon, my brother.
1: You're welcome.
4: Hello, my regards to you.
0: Well, thank you so much. Welcome to the program.
4: Pastor DK from Sydney.
0: All right, go ahead.
4: Yeah. It's prayer only. Again. You don't know what the amazing thing is. We learn by observation. The exemplary life they showcase to us. So they don't beat us all just as a word for being violent or not before.
0: They don't force you to do it.
4: Yes, we just discovered that as they are doing, they are also doing it. And that was what we emulated.
0: All right.
4: The highlight also as a continuing the trend. And I can discover even my children also they are taking it. If I do teaching them.
0: Okay. That's beautiful. Thank you so much. Thank you so much for calling. That's a nice one, though.
1: Yeah.
0: That's a nice one. I know some people who always, they have a particular time where they do their family devotion.
1: Yes.
0: Now, the entire family is no longer together. One is somewhere, one is schooling somewhere, one is working somewhere. But at that same time, everybody knows that you have
1: it
0: to
1: registers,
0: wake up
1: exactly.
0: And then pray. You know, it has become a part of them. So even when your parents are not there to say, oh yeah, get up and pray, they know it's something I just have to
1: do. Of course.
0: It's beautiful
1: to
0: see,
1: really.
0: Yeah, it's beautiful to see. One thing for me that I would love to pass on, and my mom taught me that, never visit somebody empty-handed. Never go to anybody's house empty-handed. I don't want to know who the person is, the richest man in the world, buy something. The person has everything. There's something that they would appreciate. Maybe something from your locality
1: exactly.
0: That they rarely see. You must just, that thing. So I always feel very bad. Maybe I'm passing by somebody's house and I want to stop, but like, I didn't plan to come here and, I didn't come. I always feel, very bad if I don't have something, especially when they have children. You must buy something.
1: It shows courtesy. It doesn't matter the amount of thing you bought.
0: It's not how much it is. It's not, how expensive that thing is. Just buy something. Hello?
2: Hello.
0: Hi, good afternoon.
1: Good afternoon.
2: Emmanuel calling back.
0: All right, Emmanuel, go ahead.
2: This one, the last person to finish eating will watch the
1: play. Where?
2: Is able to survive out of the fittest, especially the food.
0: So all of you will be watching the food.
2: If you are the last to eat, you pass the plate of those that have eaten and you wash it.
0: So you want to keep that tradition? Why?
2: Because it taught me not to destroy anything.
1: My God, this is another method.
0: I've never heard this one before.
1: There will be war in my house if you try this.
0: Really?
1: The last person.
0: The last.
1: No.
0: And so the slowest eater. Yeah,
1: the firstborn can never agree. Washing of plates is meant for the lastborn.
0: Baby of the house.
1: Baby of the house.
0: How can I, your elder, be washing? How dare you? If it's 1 year that, you know.
1: Oh my God.
0: Hello, good afternoon. good afternoon. What's your name?
5: My name is Bob. I'm calling from Kilam.
0: We can barely hear you. What's your name?
5: My name is Paul.
0: All right, Paul. Speak up. Speak a little louder, please, so we can hear you. All right, so tell us, what is one family tradition you would love to pass on or keep?
5: Okay. Yeah, As a teenager, what I learned from my father is not living a wasteful life.
0: Not doing what?
5: Not living a wasteful life.
1: Wasteful life.
0: Hmm. Okay. Yeah. All right. That's something you should hold on to, of course. That's a great lesson.
1: Uh-huh.
0: All right. Thank you so much. Thank you for calling, Paul. I think that one is good. That one is good. That one, yeah, you need to hold on to that. 0913-655-6952. 0913-655-6952. Hello, good afternoon. Hello, good afternoon.
1: They have come again. Hello, good afternoon.
0: Well, hello.
1: The first one was the person who played flute. Now.
0: Many things are happening.
1: What's going on? Or probably that's their family tradition.
0: Hello, good afternoon.
6: The queen of the air with
0: me. Oh, good afternoon.
1: Good afternoon.
0: Good afternoon, Fire Edward. Go ahead.
6: You see, we are from the very poor family to speak. Then my wife was growing up. We go to primary secondary school, have to walk to pay school fees. But my father advised him, telling me that be honest and be truthful, that anything you rush, you will meet a Waterloo. So I kept to it. When I was working, I worked in two federal powerful agencies. Some of my mates were dismissed because of stealing.
0: Mm-hmm.
6: But I work and retire peacefully. And that's what I inculcate into my children.
0: Mm-hmm.
6: That whatever will be, will be.
0: Mm.
6: But enough time.
0: Mm.
6: So don't look somebody say, this one is it's not in your star. So that's what I took for my parents, and I'm still maintaining, telling my children. So that's what I will not forget.
0: All right. Thank you so much. Mm. That's one tradition he has passed down, and you know, it will still continue to pass down. Nice. Okay, before we go on the break, let me ask you, what is one tradition you would love to pass down?
1: There are a lot, but the one that came to my mind is traveling to the village.
0: Hmm.
1: It's a tradition that I don't have any choice.
0: Hmm.
1: I have to pass it down. No matter where you go, they say, no matter where you go.
0: Hmm.
1: Remember the road that leads you home.
0: Mm.
1: Whether you're in the US or wherever, Canada.
0: A lot of people will say, "Omoto solenu akoya ni osoko."
1: Akpo what?
0: Oso akoya.
1: Translate, please.
0: The
1: bag of
0: suffering. If you lose home, if you forget home, you're in for.
1: Whoa.
0: You're in soup. That's just it. That's just it.
1: Sincerely speaking, I think that's one tradition that I'll ensure I pass down to my kids, to ensure that they do not forget their language. Not that my mama tell me, say, I be Igbo. No, I don't want that.
0: Oh, so you want them to be able to speak it, to communicate
1: it. Of course.
0: That's beautiful.
1: And also understand the culture.
0: Mm. Meanwhile, talking about that, there's also one tradition that we have. We had it growing up.
1: Yeah.
0: And, you know, I think with my own small family, we're also doing that. Every festive season, we find a way to get together as a family, extended included.
1: Mm-hmm.
0: So we find a way to, you know, if it's not that particular day, maybe everybody's busy in their home
1: celebrating.
0: The second day, we will converge somewhere. And, you know, when I got married, it was quite difficult because of, you know, all the
1: distance. Causes.
0: Everybody just marry everywhere.
1: Yeah.
0: So for our own, you know, nuclear family too, we're trying to do it with the cousins, the uncles, the aunties, we find a way to reconnect.
1: It's important.
0: We must see each other.
1: Those who will settle quarrel will settle.
0: You understand? It's always a beautiful experience having the children. It's not that a cousin and cousin will go and marry. They say they don't know that.
1: God forbid.
0: They don't know that we are from the same family. Let you know everybody know themselves, and it's one tradition that they have passed down over time, and it's something I don't think I'm going to let go of.
1: Very important.
0: It's something I would love to continue to pass down. Let's go on this quick music break, and when we come back, we'll be taking more of your answers. Today on Tricky Tuesday, we're taking a look at different traditions from different families, and the ones you would love to pass down. We're not talking about the cultural, the superstitions.
1: It can be anything.
0: It can be anything. Character, behavior, habits that you know you feel like, no, this I am holding on to, this one I am keeping. Send us messages via WhatsApp 0913-655-6864. What is one family tradition you are not letting go of? That's the simple question. We'll be right back. Do not touch that dial.

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1: All right, all right. Thank you for coming, Rebina and Nas Boy with the song 10 over 10.
2: Sweet song.
1: Nice song. I like it. 0913-655-6952. That is the number to call to be a part of the show. It's Tricky Tuesday and Diamond Moments.
2: Yep.
1: With Bisola Olorile
2: and Mazio Dogu.
1: And this afternoon, we're asking you to tell us what family tradition you would love to pass on or you would love to hold on to forever. Do let us know. Send us a message on WhatsApp as well.
2: Yep, on 0913-655-6864.
1: Okay, the line is buzzing. Hello, right. Good afternoon. Oh, please call us back. 0913-655-6952. 0913-655-6952. Please turn off the volume of our radio as well. Hello. Hello, good afternoon.
3: This is Sadiq Ali from Abuja.
1: Hi, Sadiq. 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
2: the show. You're welcome, Sadiq.
3: Yoruba and Igbo style.
1: Style of what?
3: I said Yoruba and Igbo style of presenting is good.
1: Go ahead.
3: Africa is so rich. Because we made this good content, and then 21% from one family. Starting from the house chores, cleaning of the house, the place, preparing of the food, and even the eating habits. So I don't know where to just to point and
1: you don't know which one to pick.
3: All African culture is so good. Especially here in Nigeria, it's so great. From Hausa, from UIS, Hausa, Igbo and Yoruba. The elders take care of the smaller ones. And the smaller ones, they obey, they have to obey. And then you demand respect so much. And we love this, you know. Ah, this is never erode in our culture.
1: All right, so you're holding on to those ones. I said you're holding on to those traditions.
3: Yeah, respect, greeting. You see these typical Yoruba mama, the ending. But you pass them, even they don't know, you don't call you. You don't have to greet. So greeting and respect in the house.
1: All right. Thank you so much. Thank you so much for calling. We appreciate right. you. Thank you.
2: African culture.
1: Yeah, African culture. He wants to hold on to everything. Like, you have to respect, you have to, yeah. You know?
2: It seems these days everything is being eroded away with civilization.
1: So if we still have people who want to uphold that culture, it's good. So we don't forget who we are. Because I feel like we've forgotten. A lot of people have started forgetting.
2: Because of wealth.
1: Before I go talk with people.
2: I know these days when people have money, they tend to shift the responsibility or domestic responsibility that the children are meant to do, like washing, cleaning, to, you know, maids. I think, I don't know, it should be reduced though, because of me.
1: Well, that's one thing I didn't have growing up. My mom had, you know, we had aunties. There were times we also had maids.
2: But it doesn't mean us.
1: But as then they wash clothes.
2: Your assistant.
1: They wash socks. As then they wash them. Maybe they rinse them. That's how we used to feel like, but look at, imagine what we're going through these days. You rarely see people who want to live with you anymore. Imagine, just think about it. Think about the fact that I might not be able to do all of these things because I didn't learn it back then because we had a lot of help. But these days, it's ourselves that we do it. Your child will wake up, they cannot do anything. You know,
2: that's why some people send.
1: Cannot even greet.
2: That's why some people send their kids to boarding house so that they will learn it there.
1: You're
2: learn how to wash your clothes.
1: But I feel like we should do that ourselves. We should teach them that.
2: Yeah.
1: That's your role as a parent. Hello?
4: Hello.
1: Hi, good afternoon. What's your name and where are you calling from? All right.
2: This
1: whoever
2: person.
1: This is, please. We're having a very serious and interesting conversation. And lots of people are trying to calling. Let's not, you know, stop them.

0: from calling in with your prank call, because it sounds like a prank call to me. Hello?
1: Hey, Dodi calling back.
0: How are you?
2: You're welcome back.
1: That adoption. You know, we live with this family members. Our cousins, our aunts.
0: Yeah.
1: So they taught us a lot of lessons and a lot of things like that. Like when some people will help your mom, you say bad to send them to school, and then you know, if you help each other, you will be flawed.
0: So you want to keep that tradition?
1: Yeah, adoption, but these days not everybody
0: because that's the thing, because a lot of people have seen shege while trying to help other people's kids, or you know,
1: but not everyone. Just look down to your own family too. You know that we see that some people are there that are not up to your own parents. So in this day, the middle class, they adopt the children of
0: the children world, and you know, take care of them.
1: All right.
0: Thank you so much. Thank you so much for calling.
2: Well,
0: and it's a beautiful thing, but once you know that you would do it with a sincere heart.
2: But we shouldn't term it as adoption totally.
0: Because of course you have to go through the legal process if you have to adopt. But taking care
2: you can
0: of
2: taking care of relatives, very important people you know.
0: This life is more complicated than we think. I saw a video recently.
2: Yeah.
0: It was a gory sight to behold. If you see the boy saw shaking, you would think he was it was brought from somewhere. The person he was staying with was not related to him.
2: Yeah.
0: Apparently that person was his aunt.
2: Aunt.
0: You see scars on his body.
2: Why?
0: You see marks on his body. I think that particular day, the neighbors had to cry out because she was beating him mercilessly. By the time, you know, all these social workers came, they showed everybody. We saw the video, the back, the body. And it was nothing to write home about. People were even blaming the mother to say, once in a while, go and check on your child. You cannot keep your child somewhere.
2: This is another lesson, though, for people who have children living with other people. Once in a while, go and check.
0: Take care of somebody's child.
2: Yeah.
0: You're not taking care of that child. You're maltreating. If you know that you cannot be kind, you cannot be nice, don't bother taking someone else's child. Don't bother. Honestly, don't bother. And so these days, people are a bit skeptical when it comes to things like that. When it comes to, you know, giving their children to
2: God
0: other
2: will
0: people. Because
2: us.
0: You don't know what fate waits for them.
2: Exactly.
0: When they get
2: you don't know
0: there.
2: The kind of trauma they are
0: it's
2: having.
0: It's a crazy
2: and
0: world
2: they will pass
0: there.
2: It on to your children.
0: It's a crazy world. Hello?
3: Hello, good afternoon.
0: Hi,
2: good afternoon.
0: Hi, Mr. Issa.
2: You're welcome, Mr. Issa.
3: Thank you so much. I think I want to start that honesty. This is the life of my young ones that are coming. And this is what we need, even at the national level now. If we are still free enough from you that don't take what is not yours. We will not put the corruption we are facing now. Because we'll be so sincere, God. When you are taking what is not yours, we'll be made to look at the place. So if all of us are attacking this in our children, they follow it. The generation to come after us will not face the corruption we are facing now, even at national level. That's my contribution.
0: Thank you so much, Mr. Don't forget what we're talking about today is what is one family tradition.
2: Yes.
0: Something that people do in your family that you would love to hold on to, you would love to pass down. And he talked about honesty. Imagine having a family where everybody knows that once you see, this is Ajanle Koko family, they're honest people.
2: Beautiful, that very sweet.
0: Like when they see you are from that, we know you.
2: We
0: know that
2: once you mention the family name,
0: so beautiful.
2: It's a goodwill.
0: Like this one, these people, we know that they cannot steal.
2: Mm-hmm.
0: They're honest, no matter how hard the truth is, they will say it. That would be so nice.
2: Unlike the opposite. Don't go near that family.
0: Good afternoon. Good afternoon.
4: Bye-bye, Ibrahim.
0: Welcome to the show.
4: Thank you.
0: All right, go ahead.
4: One tradition I can't forget. I mean, I can't forget about my daddy. Discipline. It was very disciplined, and I tried to pass it to my children as well.
0: So you are a disciplinarian like this?
4: No matter how small an offense you commit, you have to be punished. Let you know that this thing you do is not right.
0: Okay, so is that how you are now? Are you also somebody who disciplines your children from time to time?
4: Yeah, no matter.
0: Just like your dad. Oh no!
5: I wanted to ask him because they said that in this age and time, we cannot train the children exactly the way
2: same. Is true, actually.
5: You have to, you know, but do a little good cop, bad cop.
2: I think the discipline is in a different form now.
5: Yes.
2: You can deprive them of something. It doesn't necessarily mean corporal punishment because that was what we were used to back then. Any small thing, basketball. Snake in the monkey.
5: They had
2: do you mean the punishment?
5: Yes.
2: Oh my God. Stand like a monkey.
5: Oh, frog jump.
2: Touch your toes.
5: My eyes see. Let's not even go there.
2: Military punishment. You'll be shaking and sweating.
5: It was so bad that there's no punishment for. Punishment has no gender.
2: No. No.
5: What's my business with
2: and you? Your neighbors will be passing and say, Kilo Tun Shay.
5: You know that you're fragile. You are looking for.
2: What did he do again? He went to Playboy, Abby.
5: Instead of bed to bed for you. You too. Next time, don't you do too. That again. And they will leave you there.
2: Those neighbors there. God will judge them.
5: Lots of messages.
2: Okay, let's take this one. This one says, good afternoon, Olorile and the lovely spender. There is this family tradition that I find it difficult to let go, and that is giving. Being a giver is one of the traditions I've learned from my parents, and today I find it easy to emulate to the extent that I find it so easy to do so. Sometimes when I even decide not to give to people, I will still find myself doing it. I really thank God for this. Mrs. Adoye from Okose.
5: It's a gift. Honestly.
2: Thank you so much, sincerely. All right. This one says, good afternoon, Lola Good and Odogu. How has your day been?
5: Good.
2: It has been good. I think for me, I will say integrity. Let your yes be yes and let your no be no, even if it will cost you everything you have. Dummy vision.
5: Nice.
2: Great.
5: I like that
2: Thank
5: one.
2: You so much.
5: All
2: right.
5: Man of your word.
2: Mm-hmm.
5: Okay.
2: Francis from Olun Lade says, good afternoon, Diamond FM Odogu and T, dear Auntie Lorelei. Going by these days, a lot of things
5: have continued
2: and it has passed on to my children is knowing your culture and tradition. Those days in church, we sit as family in church. My dad will always observe everyone. If you dare move an inch, he will explain. You explain when we get home, and you will explain the sermon for this. And you will explain the sermon for the Sunday. Another is family Thanksgiving. It helps understand gratitude. Another is before you eat, you bless the food. After you're done eating, you greet and be thankful. But it is all knowing culture and tradition. This is. Okay.
5: There is a lot.
2: Yeah.
5: Do you still do that? Actually, that one.
2: Greeting.
5: Yes.
2: After eating. Yeah.
5: After eating. Well, thank you, ma.
2: It's a tradition.
5: You have to.
2: Yeah.
5: And you know, it's a beautiful thing. Honestly, for me, I think it shows gratitude.
2: Yes.
5: It shows. So even when you go to someone's house, who is not your family, the fact that they gave you,
2: they gave you In fact, the way it is that even if. You were the one who provided the food and you are eating in the midst of people. You thank them. That's how we do it.
5: you still thank them. But you bought the food.
2: I don't know why it is so. But you still thank them. I said, thank the day I heard it, I was like, let me give you food. I was like, they were like, it's a normal thing.
5: Wow. Nice. But seriously, it's a beautiful thing.
2: Yeah, it is.
5: I love that one. I love that one. All right, this one says, hello, good afternoon.
2: My name
5: is Olamide Gideon from Muritala. What I can't forget doing is how to cook food. All my children must know how to cook. All. I like the fact
2: I like it.
5: No gender. It's not gender specific.
2: All
5: must know how to cook. Hey. Let's listen to this one. This is from... Okay, you didn't even tell us your name, but let's take a listen to what you have to say.
6: Yes, good afternoon.
2: Good afternoon.
6: My name is Stella I'm the seller. So concerning the question, there is this thing that we used to use in my own family house.
5: Okay.
6: That one to gay. So in everything you want to do, you must choose wisely. You should think before you choose. That's it. Thank you.
5: Think
2: before wisely, you choose. Critically.
5: Wow, I like that.
2: Very important.
5: Yeah, but you said something in Yoruba. That's the part I don't hear very well. Said it in Yoruba. Nice.
2: Okay.
5: All right. More messages.
2: Okay. This one says, "Hello, good afternoon. My name is Oladimeji Gideon from Muritala. What I can't forget doing is how to cook food. All my children must know how to cook food." Okay. Elizabeth says, "If there is any tradition I would like to pass on to my children, is the aspect of God. They should know the God they serve and always pray."
5: Okay.
2: It
5: is needed.
2: Very needed, though.
5: In this society that we're found it is needed. Next one.
2: Issa Mohammed says, "Good afternoon. In our family, we are very principled. Your yes must be your yes, and your no must be your no. Anything else is not acceptable." Very important. Ogbeni Ahmed Banjo from Airport. "Good afternoon, Odogwu and Olorile. As for our own family, we learned to be open-minded, even to some we don't know as our enemies, but through the open-mindedness we always conquer. Even if they plan evil, we've experienced this a lot, but all glory to Allah."
5: Open-minded.
2: Being open-minded. Yeah, I think it's
5: have a clean heart.
2: Yeah.
5: I like that. Don't
2: Integrity. I think that's it.
5: Okay. 0913-655-6952. Let's see if we can sneak in one or two calls before we go on the program. What is one family tradition you would love to hold on to? Do let us know. You know, for some people, they want to make their own tradition these days. They want starting something new. I don't want to do, you know, the things of the old. But if you think about it, what is one thing you would still love to? All of them can't be that bad. All of them can't be that. They might not even be stated clearly that these are traditions, but you just know that,
2: over time, you must know how to
5: this
2: do this.
5: Thing in my house, so as a child of this family, this is something you must know. This is something you have seen somebody do, and you know you would love to hold on to it. You would love to continue doing it. What is that thing for you? 0913-655-6952. That is the number to call. We continue.
2: Well, I think another one for me is learning how to teach. Teach the Bible. Oh boy.
5: Oh, my, really?
2: Hey, God. I don't, there's a way my mom, especially when she comes out from the room for morning devotion, you start hearing clapping, but she comes out with her Bible and cane.
5: Hell.
2: So if you're sleeping, you're in trouble. And if it's your turn, we normally share the days. If it's your turn to teach and you teach rubbish.
5: You will teach. You it's will not that teach. You're just reading the verses.
2: Read both.
5: You will teach and
2: you explain. Oh God. Everybody became a pastor.
5: But I think it's good. It helps us understand. It makes you also research more. It makes you you know that I'm
2: you
5: going
2: plan
5: to be that
2: tomorrow is my deal. Let me read and understand. I'm going to deliver well.
5: So I know what to say before I start stuttering. I like that. That's a beautiful tradition, really. That's a beautiful tradition.
2: Hey,
5: I also
2: girl.
5: Have this family that I know.
2: Yeah.
5: Every morning, I just love it. The way they gather all their children. They have, I think that their last baby is about 3 years old or two years old. Let's take the score.
2: Okay.
5: That baby joins in the prayer every morning.
2: Wow.
5: You know, I hear them. It's beautiful. Hello.
7: Hello.
5: Hello. Good afternoon.
7: My name is Emmanuel from Airport.
5: Emmanuel,
2: you're welcome.
7: My own tradition is the look, just the look.
5: Which
7: maybe
5: look?
7: When me and my parents went out, they would just look you one way like that, and you must obey.
5: Okay.
7: And I'm trying to pass down that down to my kids too.
5: Because I was about to ask you, do you have kids?
7: Yes.
5: Do they understand that look? Because kids these days, those children.
7: Yes, once they look you like this, you must understand. So immediately, so I have to pass down to my kids.
5: Nice. And they understand.
7: You know what I'm talking about.
5: Wow. I like that. You tried. I'm looking for applause. Well done to you.
2: Sincerely.
5: Children these days, they'll be for your hand.
2: They'll be like, Mommy, what's wrong with your eye?
5: Why are you looking at me?
2: Why are you looking at me like that?
5: Oh, Lord.
2: Did something enter your eye?
0: Meanwhile, back then, our parents,
2: by default.
0: Well, you just understood. And it's different scenarios, different means of different communication, different things.
2: There's one for stop that. There's one for we'll meet at home.
0: There's one for leave that place.
2: Leave that place.
0: Ah. You know when to vamoose.
2: You know.
0: 0913655695.
2: Oh my.
0: I want to sneak in one more call before we go. What is one family tradition you would love to hold on to? That look, I wish I could.
2: There's another one for.
0: With my food chest.
2: Go and call your daddy or go and call your brother.
0: Honestly, this one, these days, I would just say it with my food chest. Like, if I don't want them to take, don't, no, please.
2: I need to start practicing the look in the mirror.
0: Don't give them. You need to, honestly.
2: I'll be giving my kids.
0: Hello, good afternoon.
2: Oh my, we missed that.
0: We can't take any more calls on the show.
2: I think we have a voice note.
0: Voice note before we go.
6: That you have to measure before you cut. That is when you have the fabric and you wanted to cut the fabric, you have to think of the measurements.
2: Measure before you cut.
6: God bless you, Stella. You have the measurements. You have to still think and ruminate it very, very well before you put your scissors into it. That's it.
0: All right. Thank you. Thank you so much, Stella, for clarifying. I love that. Look. No, okay. Mwokotoge.
2: Okay,
0: that was how she said it in Yoruba. We can't take any more calls. Phone line is buzzing. We need to go. But yeah, I feel like these are beautiful things that we should actually pass on to the next generation.
2: Yeah.
0: These days, I've noticed that we're losing a lot of our values.
2: True.
0: We're losing a lot of things. Things
2: of civilization. Yeah.
0: We are people who are cultured. We are cultured people. We are, we're respectful. We are kind. We are well-mannered. But the kind of things that I see these
2: days. That's conversation from that day. Because...
0: Well, if we start to talk,
2: a lot of cultural influences. In fact, can we say the Americans have a culture today?
0: I'm not sure. But I think the blacks.
2: It's a mixed. Thank you, the blacks amongst them.
0: But our people, yeah.
2: The blacks, the Asians.
0: Yeah, the amongst, Asians. Hey, Lord have
2: mercy. I love those Asians.
0: They don't joke with.
2: They don't joke with their culture.
0: Down, hey. They're passing it down to the hundreds generation.
2: Yes.
0: Hundreds of years to come, that their values will still be there. Well, let us go. Thank you so much. And that edition says the look. Oh, Moju. You will know
2: it. You have to know it.
0: Are you you were born with it. My name is Bisola Lurili. Have a wonderful rest of the day.
2: All right, Mazi Odogwu signing out. Ensure you keep your culture.
0: Let's pass on great things
2: to
0: the generations of born and yet unborn as well.
2: Yuba.
0: They have a wonderful rest of the day. Bye.
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1: Any
0: man to a new one allegedly motor wa. 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

0: In the headlines, President Tinubu approves new Army battalion for Kwara. IG urges newly promoted senior officers to shun corruption, abuse of power. Ondo governor reappoints Fashoranti's son as SSG. And on the foreign scene, heavy rain discouraged search for dozen missing in Afghanistan flood. In business news, Nigerian filling station, depot owners increase fuel prices again. And from entertainment news, actress Biola Adebayo reacts to reunion claims with husband Oluseyi. From the world of sports, Okoronkwo Halozie Kanu joins Super Falcons camp in Casablanca ahead of WAFCON. Good evening and many thanks for joining us for news across the world on Time at 88.7 of Fama Ilore. I am Omonike Babatunde. 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We'll bring you details of the news after this break. Don't go away, please.
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You're welcome back from that short break. Now the news in detail. President Bola Ahmed Tinubu has approved the establishment of a new Nigerian Army Battalion in Kwara State. Governor Abdulrahman Abdulrazak has announced. The governor said the battalion will be located in Umuaro, Irelebodun local government area, and is expected to strengthen security operations across the state. In a statement issued today, Abdulrazak expressed appreciation to President Bola Ahmed Tinubu for approving the military formation, describing it as a major boost to efforts to tackle security challenges. He said the deployment of additional troops and military assets would enhance ongoing operations against banditry, terrorism, and other security threats. The governor also commended the Chief of Army Staff, Lieutenant General Wade Shaibo, for the prompt processing of the state's request for increased military presence. The Inspector General of Police, Olatunji Disu, has charged newly promoted Assistant Inspector General of Police and Commissioners of Police to uphold the highest standard of integrity, professionalism, and accountability. Disu gave the charge today during the decoration ceremony for the newly promoted senior officers at the force headquarters. Congratulating the officers on their evaluation, the IGP described the promotion as recognition of their dedication, resilience, and years of meritorious service to the Nigerian police force. Disu stressed that their new ranks comes with greater responsibility, adding that they had earned the trust of the force through their professionalism and commitment to duty. He urged them to discharge their responsibilities with integrity and compassion while rejecting corruption and abuse of office.

troops of Operation Fasanyama, OPFY, has rescued 27 kidnapped victims in separate operations across Sokoto and Zamfara state as the military intensifies its offensive against terrorists in the northwest. The media information officer of OPFY, Lieutenant Colonel Aliyu Danja, disclosed this today in a statement. Danja said that on July 20, troops from the Forward Operating Bases, FOBs, in Shagari and Sifawa, acting on credible intelligence, swiftly mobilized to the Wanke and Kora communities in Shagari local government area of Sokoto State following report of terrorist activities. According to him, the troops made contact with terrorists in Kora community and engaged them in firefight, forcing the criminals to flee. He said six kidnapped victims were rescued during the operation and troops also recovered two motorcycles and some livestock.

0: The governor of Ondo State, Mr. Lucky Ayedatiwa, has approved the reappointment of Dr. Taiwo Fashorati as the secretary to the state government. In a statement issued today by the chief press secretary to the governor, Mr. Ebenezer Adeniyo, the appointment takes immediate effect. Taiwo, who is the son of the national leader of the Pan-Yoruba Sociopolitical Association, Afeniferi, Paruben Fashorati, earlier resigned his appointment to contest the senatorial primary in April this year, was reappointed after failing to secure the senatorial ticket of the All Progressives Congress ahead of the forthcoming general elections. While congratulating the new SSG on his appointment, the governor charged him to justify the confidence reposed in him by serving the people of the state with dedication, integrity, and commitment to the to our ease agenda of his administration. The special advisor to Benue State Governor on Internal Security, Dr. Joseph Ha, averted a tragic incident when he rescued an alleged phone thief from a lynching mob at Ugbokolo Street in the high-level area of Makurdi, the Benue State capital. The suspect, identified simply as David, surname withheld, was caught and severely beaten by crowds of youth after he reportedly walked into a local salon to steal a mobile phone and 200 naira. Alerted by mounting chaos, Ha quickly moved to the scene and managed to rescue the young man from the hands of enraged citizens. Upon interrogation, David confessed to the crime while pleading for mercy. He explained that he is a school teacher based in Gboko. According to him, following the school vacation, he traveled to Makurdi to seek temporary employment as a laborer at the ongoing Wurukum flyover construction site. However, upon arrival, he was informed that there were no job vacancies. David stated that he had become completely stranded in the state capital with no food to eat and no transportation fare to return home. The news across the world is reaching you from FM 88.7 of FM Ilorin. We'll go on a break now, and when we return, we'll bring you foreign, business, entertainment, and sport news. Don't worry, please.
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0: You're welcome back from that break. You're still listening to News Across the World, reaching you from FM 88.7 of FM Ilori. Now we move on to the foreign stories. Heavy rain and warnings of further flooding has dampened the search for dozens of residents missing in eastern Afghanistan after a major downpour smashed through one province, killing at least 23 people. Afghanistan National Disaster Agency and the provincial governor's office said around 100 people were unaccounted for. Toiling on the heavy rain, rescuers used their bare hands and wooden poles to search for the missing, while a bulldozer was of limited use in clearing masses of debris. Afghanistan's defense military said the military had also been deployed to the area to support the relief effort, while the United Nations said it was assessing the disaster. And still on the foreign scene, an Israeli airstrike has killed six members of one family in Gaza City. Video footage showed the family's apartment on fire overnight in the western Al-Sabra neighborhood. The Israeli military said its target was Hamas operative and that it was still looking into the result of the attack. According to Gaza's Hamas-run health ministry, at least 1,168 Palestinians have been killed in Israeli's attacks since the ceasefire between Israel and Hamas took effect last October. Four Israeli soldiers had been killed in Palestinian attack in Gaza over the same period. Following Tuesday's strike in Gaza City, the United Nations Human Rights Office condemned the recent intensification of Israeli military attack in Gaza. And that ends our foreign news. Up next is our business news.
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0: In a business update today, Nigerian filling stations and depot owners have increased their retail petrol pump prices and ex-depot prices for the second time in less than a week. Findings show that Empire Filling Station, Ranoa Filling Station and all the outlets have further increased fuel prices to between 1,275 naira and 1,280 naira per litre in Abuja, up from 1,220 naira per litre. This means that petrol product marketers have raised fuel prices by between 55 naira and 60 naira per litre. Similarly, depot owners, including MAO, Gulf Treasure, Tea Time, Northwest, have increased their ex-depot prices to between 1,249 naira and 1,270 naira per litre, up from as low as 1,187 naira per litre. In Ilorin, the Kwara State capital, filling stations sell a litre of petrol between 1,270 naira and 1,300 naira, which is an increase from the previous price, which ranges between 1,100 naira and 1,150 naira per litre. And that ends our business news. Up next is our entertainment news.
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0: In our entertainment update today, Nollywood actress Bola Adebayo has reacted to rumors that she was reunited with her husband Oluseyi. That speculation comes after a year after the actress announced that their marriage has ended due to irreconcilable differences. Over the weekend, reports began circulating on social media claiming that the couple had reconciled. Responding to the comment section, Bola Adebayo did not directly confirm or deny the reunion rumors. Instead, she made a lighthearted remark while commenting on the photo. Her response has since sparked different reactions online, with many fans still wondering about the true status of her relationship with Oluseyi. Neither Bola Adebayo nor her husband has officially confirmed whether they are back together. That ends our entertainment news. And up next is our sports news.
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from the exciting world of sport today. Esther Okoronkwo, Michelle Alozie and Uchenna Kanu have arrived. The Super Falcons training camp in Casablanca, Morocco, as preparation continues for the 2026 Women's African Cup of Nations. The arrival of the experienced trio has increased the number of players in camp to 22, with head coach Justin Madugu gradually welcoming his full squad ahead of the continental tournament. Three players are still expected in camp: Gift Monday, Deborah Abiodun, and Folashade Ijamilusi. Once they arrive, the Super Falcons will have a complete squad for the final phase of the preparations. The Super Falcons opened their training camp in Casablanca last Monday as they began the final phase of preparations for the WAFCON 2026 finals. The Super Falcons are scheduled to arrive in Rabat this weekend ahead of their opening match at the competition. Still from the world of sport, Super Eagles defender Benjamin Tanimu has completed a return to Tanzania Premier League club Singida Black Stars, signing a 2-year contract for an undisclosed fee. Tanimu previously featured for Singida Black Stars after joining the club from Nigerian Premier Football League side Bendel Insurance in February 2024. The centre-back will now begin a second spell with Singida Black Stars and is expected to link up with his new teammate at their pre-season training camp in Rwanda as preparations intensify for the 2026-2027 campaign. He has earned 3 caps for the Super Eagles since making his international debut. And that's it from the exciting world of sport.

0: With that, we've come to the end of news across the world. But before we go, here's a recap of a major highlight. President Tinubu approves new army battalion for Kwara. Haji Hajji's newly promoted senior officers to shun corruption, abuse of power. Ondo governor reappoints Fashoranti's son as SSJ. And on the foreign scene, heavy rain discourages search for dozens missing in Afghanistan flood. In business news, Marchurian filling stations, depot owners increase fuel prices again. In entertainment news, actress Biola Adebayo reacts to reunion claims with husband Oluseyi. And from the world of sport, Okoronkwo Alozie Kanu joined Super Falcons camp in Casablanca ahead of WAFCON. For today in history, did you know that on this day in 1966, disgruntled northern military officers led by Lieutenant Colonel Muritala Mohammed moved against the government in a military mutiny which eventually led to the bloody July counter coup? Again, for today in history, did you know that on this day in 1966, disgruntled northern military officers led by Lieutenant Colonel Muritala Mohammed moved against the government in a military mutiny which eventually led to the bloody July counter coup? Now you know. For news coverage or information about happenings around you, kindly contact them at the Firm Newsroom number on 091-6062-7526. One more time, 091-6062-7526. The news across the world was edited by Abiodun Akiwumi, and my name is Omonike Babatunde. Thank you for listening to your Shining Supreme Station, and please stand by for the news in Yoruba language. Good evening.
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0: Anu shilekun yen fun e.
1: Ami Jesu.
0: Mo bere fun anu to gboro.
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0: Anu to gboro.
1: Enlarged mercy.
0: Anu to gboro.
1: Enlarged mercy.
0: Ni oruko Jesu.
1: In the name of Jesus.
0: Oluwa ko fi ba olu.
1: Ami Jesu.
0: Ni osu to wa ninu e.
1: In this month that you are in.
0: Anu to kaju e.
1: The sufficient mercy.
0: Anu to gboro.
1: The enlarged mercy.
0: Oluwa ko fi ba olu.
1: Ami Jesu.
0: Mo gbadua fun o.
1: I pray for you.
0: Gbogbo ikorajopo ogun.
1: Every gathering of battle.
0: Ti ota gbe siwaju re.
1: That the enemy has placed before you.
0: Ni osu to wa ninu e.
1: In this month that you are in.
0: Ni yoko eyi to ku kodun ipari.
1: The remaining part of this year to come to an end.
0: Oluwa fina tuka.
1: Ami Jesu.
0: Ikorajopo ogun ota.
1: The gathering of the battle of the enemies.
0: Ikorajopo eniyan mimo.
1: The gathering of known people.
0: To korajopo lodi si o.
1: That they gather against you.
0: Loruko baba omo ati emi mimo.
1: In the name of the God of Trinity.
0: Oluwa ko tu won ka.
1: Ami Jesu.
0: Mo gbadura fun o.
1: I pray for you.
0: Ikorajopo awon eni bi.
1: The gathering of evil people.
0: To lodi si aye re.
1: That is against your life.
0: Loruko Jesu.
1: In the name of Jesus.
0: Oluwa fina tuka.
1: Ami Jesu.
0: Mo lu oro.
1: I use the word.
0: Mo fi ba oro soro.
1: To speak with word.
0: Nitori pe ako wi pe.
1: Because it is written that.
0: Ni atete ko se.
1: In the beginning.
0: Ni oro wa.
1: Was the word.
0: Oro wa pelu Olorun.
1: The word was with God.
0: Olorun si le oro na.
1: The word was God.
0: Oro yi la fi dahun gbogbo.
1: And this word, all things were created.
0: Leyin re.
1: After that.
0: A ko dahun miran mo.
1: There's no other thing that.
0: Mo fi oro ba oro soro.
1: I speak with words.
0: Bi Oluwa ti nbe.
1: As the Lord liveth.
0: Ti emi e wa.
1: And the spirit does.
0: Eyi to ku ki osu yi pari.
1: For the remaining part of this month to come to an end.
0: Eyi to ku ki odun ipari.
1: For the remaining part of this year to come to an end.
0: Won ni folo gbe seyin oruko re.
1: Bi Jesu.
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1: Bi Jesu.
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1: In the name of Jesus Christ of Nazareth.
0: Doctor to mose ju.
1: The best surgeon.
0: Ko ni doyele o.
1: Ami Jesu.
0: Doctor to mose ju.
1: The best surgeon.
0: Ko ni doyele o.
1: Ami Jesu.
0: Lori omo.
1: Over your children.
0: Won ni doyele o.
1: Ami Jesu.
0: Lori oko.
1: Over your husband.
0: Won ni doyele o.
1: Ami Jesu.
0: Lori aya.
1: Over your wife.
0: Doctor to mose ju.
1: The best medical practitioner.
0: Ko ni doyele o.
1: Ami Jesu.
0: Mo so tele.
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0: Ori re oni gba bodi.
1: Ami Jesu.
0: Bibeli wi pe.
1: The Bible says.
0: Eni to wa iwo.
1: He that dig the pit.
0: Oun ni yo jinsi.
1: Shall fall into it.
0: Eni to ja ogba tutu.
1: He that breaks the heaven.
0: Ejo yo bu
1: iṣan. The snake shall bite.
0: Eni to yi okuta.
1: He that roll the stone.
0: Yo ti pare ni ipalara.
1: Shall get hurt by it.
0: Eni to
1: he that cuts the tree
0: Ola wuli ewu
1: shall be hanged.
0: bi oju ota pon bi ina.
1: And no matter how fierce their faces,
0: bo ti se le wo kan lagbara to,
1: no matter their power,
0: ko to ti an gbele,
1: the pit that they've dug,
0: awon lo ma ko si,
1: am mi Jesus,
0: ko to akoba tan gbele fun,
1: the pit of implication dug for you,
0: awon lo ma ko si,
1: am mi Jesus,
0: ko to ibanuje tan gbele fun,
1: the pit of sorrow dug for you,
0: awon lo ma ko si,
1: am mi Jesus,
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1: so they can say God has cut
0: off
1: in the name of the God of Trinity.
0: Ojo ti won reti yen.
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0: Ojo yen o ni waye.
1: Ah, Jesus.
0: Gbogbo eni reti ojo ti wa sesin.
1: Everyone expecting the day you will be put to shame.
0: Ko le so pe.
1: So they can tell.
0: Ohun ti so be.
1: That they foresaw to.
0: Bayi lo Oluwa.
1: Bless the Lord.
0: Ai ka rubi zaida.
1: In the name of Jesus.
0: Ojo esin tan reti yen.
1: That expected rain of this grace.
0: Ile won lo ti ma ro.
1: Ah, Jesus.
0: Loruko baba.
1: In the name of the Father.
0: Loruko mo.
1: In the name of the Son. In the name of God, the Holy Spirit. Everyone that is spending that superiority over you. Everyone proving seniority over you. In the name of Jesus.
0: Anyone
1: that you cannot conquer. That they are waging war against you. In the name of Jesus. Anyone that called himself a powerful man. Anyone that called himself the Russia,
0: don't know my fire,
1: that they will prove to you the
0: mokede
1: I declare
0: toba tin soro
1: as they are speaking
0: koma gira eje
1: mi Jesus
0: toba tin soro
1: as they are speaking
0: koma gira eje
1: mi Jesus
0: toba tin soro
1: as they are speaking
0: koma gira eje
1: mi Jesus
0: ibi tan pari ise re si
1: your case has been ended
0: to fi jubo se wa
1: that you are no more than this level
0: ibi tan pari ise si
1: your case has been ended
0: to fi jubo se wa
1: that you are no more than this level
0: loruko Jesus
1: in the name of Jesus.
0: Ina bolube.
1: Ami Jesus.
0: Ibi tan pari ise re si.
1: Where your case has been concluded.
0: Ti rin ajo re fin daru.
1: That your journey is going haywire.
0: Ibi tan pari ise re si.
1: Where your case has been ended.
0: Ti ohun gbogbo to dawole o fi yori si
1: rere. Everything you lay your hands on is not possible.
0: Ibi tan pari ise re si.
1: Where your case has been ended.
0: Ti shobu re fin wole.
1: That is making your shop go down.
0: Ibi tan pari ise re si.
1: Where your case has been ended.
0: Ti company re yen fi fe fold up.
1: That your company is about to fold up.
0: Ibi tan pari ise re si.
1: Where your case has been finished.
0: To fi di alai lomo.
1: That you are rendered barren.
0: Ibi to pari ise re si.
1: Where your case has been ended.
0: Ti aisan yen o fi kuro lara
1: e. That sickness is still there in your body.
0: Mo so tele.
1: I profess.
0: Loruko Oluwa Jehovah.
1: In the name of the Lord Jehovah.
0: Ina bolube.
1: Ami Jesus.
0: Ina bolube.
1: Ami Jesus.
0: Ofa to ti pe.
1: The long time arrow.
0: To nbe lara re.
1: In your body.
0: To nba odagba.
1: That is growing with
0: to
1: you.
0: To ti sora re di molebi re.
1: Has made himself your family.
0: Ofa to ti pe.
1: A long time
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1: has made your life a dwelling.
0: Mo so ni oruko Oluwa.
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1: I ask for timely help.
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1: till he became a great
0: loruko Jesus.
1: In the name of Jesus
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2: That God placed us by I Monarch Luxury Hotel.
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2: That is known to some as Miriam Hall.
0: Ni Iyana Sapati.
2: Sapati Junction.
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2: Opposite to Olororo Estate.
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0: Gbogbo omo Olorun to ngbo mi.
2: All God's children hearing me.
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2: You actually listen to me at this time.
0: Ni gbogbo ose.
2: Every week.
0: Ni tori ipade alagbara ti Oluwa gbe kale ni ilu Ilorin.
2: Because of the powerful program that the Lord has established in Ilorin.
0: To ma nwaye ni gbogbo ojo Thursday.
2: That comes up every Thursday.
0: Ti awon kan pe ni ojo Alamisi.
2: That some people call Thursday Yoruba.
0: Ni ago mesun abo aro.
2: By 9:30 a.m.
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2: This meeting usually come up.
0: Ni ile anu yanju e. Ni gbogbo ojo Thursday.
2: Every Thursday.
0: Thursday le to nbo yi.
2: This particular Thursday coming.
0: O ma lagbara.
2: Be very powerful.
0: Mo fe ki iwo na ri pe wa.
2: I want you to ensure you are there.
0: To ba ti nbo.
2: Mo
0: igbagbo re dani.
2: Along with your faith.
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2: Along with your faith.
0: To ba de ti nbo.
2: And as you are coming. Ri
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2: Ensure you come with your white.
0: Ki aworan re ko wa ninu e.
2: With your photograph in it.
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0: 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A ma fi aworan re han olore.
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2: All God's children hear.
0: Olorun ti fi akori kan si mi lokan.
2: God has given me a theme.
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2: That I've been speaking on for the past 1 week.
0: Oun na ni ma so nipa re bayi.
2: That is what I'm going to share with us now.
0: Oun na ni orin isegun.
2: And that is the song of victory.
0: Orin isegun.
2: That is song of victory.
0: E gbo gbogbo eniyan to ngbo mi.
2: Everyone listening to me.
0: Ni bi gbogbo to ti ngbo mi.
2: Everywhere you are hearing me from.
0: Olorun awon omo ogun.
2: God of hosts.
0: O ma ran lowo.
2: Ah, mi Jesu.
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2: I know the kind of songs you'll be singing.
0: Ṣugbọn ohun ti emi wire.
2: For this I say.
0: Ni oruko Oluwa Jehovah.
2: In the name of the Lord Jehovah.
0: O ma ko orin segun.
2: Ah, mi Jesu.
0: Gbogbo omo Olorun to ngbo mi.
2: All God's children hearing me.
0: Ti a ba wonu iwo Exodus.
2: Look at the book of Exodus.
0: Exodus chapter 15.
2: Exodus 15.
0: Verse 1 to 21.
2: Ese kinide kankanlelogun.
0: Exodus chapter 15.
2: Exodus 15.
0: Verse 1 to 21.
2: Ese kinide kankanlelogun.
0: A ri wipe gbogbo ohun to wa ninu oro yi.
2: We see that everything written in this scripture.
0: Gbogbo re patapata lo ni se pelu orin.
2: Everything has to do with song.
0: Ti awon omo Israeli ko.
2: That the children of Israelite sang.
0: Leyin ti won la okun pupaja.
2: After with the past to the Red Sea.
0: Gbogbo omo Olorun to ngbo mi.
2: All God's children hearing me.
0: A si ma ka ese bibeli yen.
2: We still read that Bible passage.
0: A ko lo si ese kokanla.
2: We just go to that verse 11.
0: Ese kokanla yen.
2: That verse 11.
0: Nikan ni mo fe ka ka nbe.
2: What I want us to read.
0: Yes.
2: Tani o dabi iwo Oluwa.
0: Tani o dabi iwo Oluwa.
2: Ninu awon alagbara.
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2: Tani o dabi iwo.
0: Tani o dabi iwo.
2: Ologo ni mimo.
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2: Tin se ohun iyanu.
0: Tin se ohun iyanu.
2: Yes sir.
0: Orin yi ni awon omo Israeli ko.
2: This is the song that the children of Israel sang.
0: Bi won ti la okuku paja.
2: As they passed through the Red Sea.
0: Gbogbo omo Olorun to ngbo mi.
2: All God's children hearing me.
0: Mo fe ko mo pe.
2: I want you to know.
0: Olorun se wa.
2: God has made us.
0: Ni ohun elo orin.
2: As instruments of songs.
0: Gege bi eniyan.
2: As men.
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2: All the journey of our life totally.
0: Lo ni se pelu orin.
2: Has to do with surrendering songs.
0: Ko si ohun to sele si eniyan.
2: There's nothing that happened to a man.
0: Ti ko ni orin ti won a ko si.
2: That there is no accompanied song.
0: Mi mo boye gbo ohun ti mo n so yi.
2: I don't know if you understand what I'm sick.
1: Kò sí ohun tó ṣẹlẹ̀ sí ènìyàn.
2: There is nothing that happened to a man.
1: Tí kò sí orin tó bá dé.
2: That there is no requisite song.
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2: And you conquered that battle.
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2: Listen to me sà.
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2: O listen to me.
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1: Songs change.
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1: If you are singing the song of
0: ni kete to ba ti pari to kuro ninu ogun.
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0: To wonu iselogo ati isegun lo.
1: Enter into victory and glory.
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1: listen.
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0: do. 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
0: Mo su aso tele.
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0: Loruko Jesu.
1: In the name of Jesus.
0: O ma bori ogun yen loruko baba omo ati emi mimo iwo na ma ko orin isegun ninu Exodus chapter 15 ta fi bere yi.
1: In that book of Exodus we started with
0: ta ba verse 11 ti a ka yen.
1: Look at that line 11 we read.
0: Wari wi pe
1: awon
0: omo Israeli ko orin.
1: The children of Israelite sang.
0: Orin isegun yen ni won ko.
1: It was that song of victory they read that.
0: Nigba ti won la okun pupa ya.
1: When they passed through the Red Sea.
0: Awon na ko orin isegun.
1: He also sang a song.
0: Ti emiyan ba ti le bori ogun.
1: The moment a man is off battle.
0: Dodon ni fun ko korin isegun.
1: It is mandatory for you to sing.
0: Omobirin kan be ninu iwe 1 Samuel chapter 2.
1: There is a particular woman in the book of 1 Samuel 2.
0: Verse 1 to 10.
1: That says,
0: Anna ni oruko
1: re. Her name is Anna.
0: Egbo mi sa.
1: Listen to me.
0: Olorun be omobirin yi wo.
1: God visited this woman.
0: Leyin ti obirin yi ti yagan fun opolopo odun.
1: After this woman has been barren for a lot of years.
0: Olorun de fun ni isegun.
1: And God gave her victory.
0: O fun ni orin.
1: Gave her a song.
0: Ti o ko.
1: That she sang.
0: O fun ni esi.
1: And she gave her a response.
0: Lati fun awon ota re.
1: A response to give the enemy.
0: Mo so aso tele.
1: I prophesy.
0: Bo ti se le wu ki ogun re o po to.
1: No matter how mighty your battle.
0: Mi mo yi odun to ti wa ninu e.
1: I don't know the number of years you have been in it.
0: O di dandan.
1: Mandatory.
0: Loruko Jesu.
1: In the name of Jesus.
0: Wa ko orin isegun.
1: Ah, Jesu.
0: Ah, lori ogun yen.
1: Over that battle.
0: O ma ko orin isegun.
1: Ah, mi Jesu.
0: Mo gbadura fun e.
1: I pray for you.
0: Bi Oluwa ti n be ti emi e wa.
1: The Lord liveth and the Spirit does.
0: Iwo na ma ko orin isegun.
1: Ah, mi Jesu.
0: Mo kede re si o.
1: I announce it to you.
0: Ni oruko Oluwa Jehovah.
1: In the name of the Lord Jehovah.
0: Gbogbo eni to tin bere pe Olorun re da.
1: Everyone that have been requesting for the whereabouts.
0: Gbogbo eni to tin bere pe Olorun re nko.
1: Everyone requesting for the whereabouts of God.
0: Ase jade.
1: Authority is produced.
0: Olorun re ma farahan won.
1: Mi Jesu.
0: Gbogbo eni to so pe.
1: Anyone who says.
0: Sebo Olorun sin Olorun.
1: After all, you say you are serving God.
0: Gbogbo eni to so pe.
1: Everyone will say.
0: Sebi Olorun be n pa ti e.
1: After all, God is.
0: Sebo n lo le. 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
0: lati ko orin isegun ninu ogun
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1: To sing the song of victory while in battle.
0: Nigba ti eniyan be ninu ogun.
1: While a man is in battle.
0: Orin ogun leyan ma nko.
1: You only sing the song of battle.
0: Sugbon awon to ba gbagbo.
1: But for those who are believers.
0: Awon ki ko orin ogun.
1: They don't sing the song of battle.
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1: Truly they are in battle.
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1: But they will not sing the song of battle.
0: Orin isegun awon ma nko ninu ogun.
1: They will only sing the song of victory.
0: Bi Job ti nko orin isegun. ninu ogun re.
1: Just like Job was singing a song of victory in his battle.
0: Only ninu Job chapter 19
1: the book of Job 19
0: verse 25 to 27.
1: Ni
0: Job chapter 19
1: that book of Job
0: 25 to 27.
1: 19, 25 to 27.
0: Bi Job uti gbape.
1: Job admitted.
0: Oludande un belaye.
1: That his redeemer live.
0: O fi gbogbo emi re ko.
1: With the whole of his spirit is
0: standing. Ibe lorin ti jade pe.
1: That was where the sun came.
0: Okan mi bale mo gba pe oju ko le ti mi. Okan mi bale mo gba pe

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Okay, Ashaket said it right there. Don't hype him, Joe. But then I didn't say that. That's not my word. Why would I say don't hype me, Joe? Come on, hype me, Joe. I am not Ashaket. I am what? Amani Vibes. 6 minute gone past the hour of seven. Ladies and gentlemen, you are welcome to Evening Vibes. And I say it is Evening Vibes O'Clock. Welcome, welcome, welcome, welcome. Welcome again to another day where we have real conversations. And just as you know it, I get to play you good music on this dial, the Shining Supreme dial. Welcome to the Shining Supreme station, FM 88.7 of FM Ilorin. And this program comes your way every Tuesday, 7 to 8 p.m. And always, I am your host, Monica Babatunde. You call me Omani Vibes, president of the Vibe Nation.

0: However your day must have been, or your day's just getting started, I need you to know that it's that time to take a break. You might want to say take a break. How? Okay, just drop your phone, because I know some of you have been scrolling for a long time now. You're with your phone, your own call with, you know, the love of your heart. It's that time where you have focus on the show. Or probably just call the love of your life, the LOML. I'll call the person and say, yeah, come and listen to Evening Vibes on Diamond 88.7 FM. That person's just pressing phone. Tap the person. Be phone, learn. Get on share, man. Get on share. What is doing you? No, say it the way I'm saying it. What is doing you? Drop the phone, my friend. Okay, you said it. Thank you, guys. Wait, chop knuckle. Nobody can harass you. Nobody can talk anyhow to you. Because I say you should do it, you can do it. Don't know, trust in me. Don't trust, just don't go and do what I cannot defend you. Well, it's that time again to have great fun where we lend ourselves shoulders, and it's that time too for me to lend mine. And you know how I do it. Every single time you get to call me on the show, and I lend you the shoulder however way you want it. Probably you want to tell me about your day, maybe something positive most especially, or something negative. Well, we sometimes we take that, but you know how we do it on Evening Vibes. We get to talk about the positive aspects of our days. We look on the brightest side of life, and that's why our mantra is Vibe Nation, Vibe Nation. Okay, you are new to the Vibe Nation. Okay, welcome, welcome, and welcome. Tell them, please tell them to have a seat. You want to have a seat? What do you want to be served? It's a buffet right here. What do you want to be served? Is it you want shawarma? You want music? You want, you know, when I say shawarma, I don't mean literally, really. I'm talking about, you know, shawarma is like, is music, all kinds of genre. And then when it comes to real gist, we serve you that also. Is it talks you want? We serve you that too. Oh, come on. How do you want to be served this evening? Welcome, ladies and gentlemen. And our mantra is Vibe Nation. Do we say positivity? Vibe Nation. Oh, come on. You're not chanting. Chant after me. When I say Vibe Nation, you will shout what? You will shout positivity. And you know how you will shout the positivity. You don't just say positivity. You will firm your fist, you know. Firm it like this. You will now raise your hand up and say positivity and shake all your body. Are you ready to shake it with me? Come on Evening Vibes, we do all things with high energy and great vibes. I'm going to hype you. I'm not a shaker that says don't hype me up. I'm gonna hype you. If I don't do that, who will? Oh yeah, let's chant it. Vibe Nation. Oh yeah, shake your body. Shake your body. Now you're getting the act. That's it. Okay, well done, my friend. Welcome to the Vibe Nation. All right, tell me about your day. How did your day go? We're having conversation now. Because you're saying, I want to get ready to learn. Yes, let's do play. We're not doing play a game. Oh, yeah. 091-365-6952 is the number. Hit me up and tell me about your day. How did your day go? 091-365-6952. What's going on at your end? Again, we'll look on the brighter side of life, you know, as much as possible, or every single time we'll go on social media and we get to see several negative news. But we'll focus on the good side of life. Hello, you're welcome.
1: Good evening.
0: Good evening, you're welcome, sir.
1: Godwin from Nigeria.
0: You're welcome, Mr. Godwin.
1: Please give me a good music.
0: Okay.
1: I want to dance away my sorrow.
0: Okay.
1: Yes.
0: I got you, Mr. Godwin. I've got you. Yes. Thank you. Thank you so much for calling me. Do I think ask about your day? 091-365-6952. The number to call. 091-365-6952. Hello, you're welcome. What's your name?
2: Hello.
0: You're welcome. Good evening, ma'am.
2: My name is Prophetess Ayodele.
0: You're welcome, Prophetess. You're welcome.
2: Welcome to your program.
0: Thank you, ma'am.
2: More wisdom, define grace, and define mercy to you. Everyone, good evening.
0: Amen.
2: One nation.
0: Positivity.
2: We thank Almighty God for the cool weather.
0: Yes.
2: And we believe God, our prayers is answered.
0: Amen.
2: Minute.
0: Amen.
2: the nation will stable, the security issue will stable.
0: Amen.
2: There be peace in the land.
0: Amen.
2: And we shall use more money to buy plenty things by the power of God Almighty.
0: Amen. Oh, fire.
2: Our hope is in God. Yeah.
0: All right.
2: All will be well.
0: Amen.
2: All
0: thank you so much.
2: Nigerians, all will be well.
0: Amen.
2: All will be well.
0: Thank you, prophetess.
2: So my day is full.
0: Okay.
2: Thank God.
0: All right.
2: Prayer is our work.
0: Yes.
2: God bless you.
0: Amen. Thank you so much, prophetess. Thank you, Vibe Nation. All right, 0913 6569 52 0913 6569 52 Hello, you're welcome on Evening Vibes. What's your name?
1: I have to call back.
0: Okay, tell me about your day, sir. You're welcome.
1: Today was very good. No problem.
0: All right, thank God.
1: But concerning petrol. Wonderful.
0: It is
1: well. All right. I heard that petrol will be selling 1,300 per liter. Moderator.
0: Yeah, well.
1: What's happening?
0: God,
1: this nation?
0: God help us in this country. God help us, Mr. Godwin. We don't want to dwell on that. Again, remember, Mr. Godwin, remember we're dwelling on the positive aspects. Let's not do that. We're dwelling on the positive aspect of life now. You see, we'll start talking about every single occurrence, every single changes in our dear country, nature. Trust me, no amount of tears you shed is going to resolve things. So why don't we focus on the show, on the positive?
3: Uh-huh.
0: Hello, you're welcome. What's your name? Hi, you're welcome, Jove. You're welcome, Joe, from Imoyo. How is Imoyo today?
3: Imoyo is cool.
0: Okay, preparing for work or you're done with work?
3: I'm preparing.
0: Preparing. Oh, back to night shift now.
3: Yeah.
0: Okay, all right, tell me about your day.
3: Just sleep your day and watch a movie, sir.
0: Now leave you the enjoy, my brother.
3: I don't know.
0: I want to be like you. What are you chopping, my brother? What are you chopping? Hey, oh my God. Oh, Joe, don't worry. I shall go and make my own concussion jollof rice. Thank you for calling, Joe. Thank you. Don't come and pepper me with food this evening before I start celebrating on the show. I don't want to do that. Oh, come on. You know, help me. Somebody help me. Help. Hello, you're welcome.
4: Good evening.
0: Good evening. You're welcome. What's your name, sir?
4: Najif Obaji.
0: You're welcome. Are you new on the show?
4: New on the show.
0: New on the show. Kindly give me a few seconds so I can find the applause for you. But before we do, you're calling from where?
4: Olulade Ofagara.
0: Okay, you're welcome. How is Olulade Ofagara today?
4: Everything is good.
0: Okay, so how about your day? How did your day go?
4: Thank God, I'm in throughout.
0: Oh, you're in throughout. I like that. Oh, there was light.
4: Light, okay.
0: Yeah. Light. Oh my God, imagine. Shefekagbe placard.
4: You're using power bank.
0: See, I am carrying placard because of you. I will just stand in front of a better one for one in your area. Don't worry, my brother. Yeah?
4: Amen.
0: This is your applause before I let you go. Here is your applause. Yeah. Welcome to the Vibe Nation. Good to have you, sir. Thank you for calling, and we hope to hear more from you. All right, we have a newcomer to the Vibe Nation. See, how do you want to be served? Well, please, Vibe Nations, let's do the needful, serving well, okay? Thank you. Hello, you're welcome on Evening Vibes. What's your name?
5: Hello, good evening.
0: Good evening, you're welcome. What's your name?
5: My name is Jumoke.
0: You're welcome, Jumoke. You're calling from where?
5: From Gomo.
0: From Gomo. How is Gomo today?
5: Yeah, fine. Today is Gomo.
0: There's going to be traffic today.
5: Yes, there's traffic.
0: Oh, so sorry about that. So how was your day?
5: I thank God, I managed.
0: Oh, the Lord is your strength, eh?
5: Amen.
0: Tomorrow is a better day, okay?
5: Yes, ma'am.
0: All right, thank you for calling, Jumoke. Are you a first-time caller?
5: Yes.
0: Let's give you your applause. This is your applause. Yay! Welcome to the Vibe Nation. Good to have you. Thank you. Bye-bye. Thank you, Jumoke. Thank you. So we have two newcomers. Hello. Hello. Hello. Okay. Okay. Enough already, Monica. Enough already. All right. 0913-655-6952 is still the number two call. Let me take this message here before I pick another call. Here it says, good evening, Omani Vibes. The president and the queen of Vibe Nation. Black Diamond and Top Chinese Supreme Station. You know, when I read that, my shoulder would just be going up and up and up and up. Hey, Mr. Femme David, pity my shoulders. Well, he says, how was your day and all the Diamond of Femme fans? They're all good. My day was okay. Oh, thanks to God. Did you come to the office with that power? Wait, what's the power? I thought it's real power. Okay, now I get it. That power. See, okay, he says, I thought his real power bike. How is Empress doing? Have a stress-free presentation with Overdose of Vibes. Femi David from Ilori. Thank you so much, Mr. Femi David. In case you're wondering what he's talking about, well, I actually went to the park and I drove this power bike we have there. In case you don't know, there's a power bike there for your kids and even for the adult. Yeah, in case you might want to check my page out on Facebook so you can get to see it. Okay, and then so I rode it and it was fun, like I had fun. And now you say he thought he's a powerless bike. He thought he's even calling it powerless bike. He thought it's a real power bike. Don't worry, I will shock you. By the time he has zone in your area, don't worry, it is me. 0913-655-6952 is still the number to call. All right, let's go dance some more. Let's go, shake buddy. Oh, yeah, shake buddy. Hey, because Mr. Godwin from Lingerie had requested for a song we can actually dance to. And I'm trying to find one of my songs right here, that we can. Oh, yeah, shake buddy. Before I shake buddy, let's pick this call. Hello, you're welcome.
6: Hello, good evening.
0: Good evening, you're welcome. What's your name?
6: My name is Big from
0: Igbejila. All right, you're welcome. Welcome on the show. How is Igbejila today?
6: It is fine.
0: Okay, great. And how about you? How did your day go?
6: Ma.
0: How did your day go? How was your day?
6: It was fine.
0: Okay. All right. Are you a first-time caller on the show?
6: No.
0: No. All right. Good to have you. Thank you so much. So your day has been good with, thank God. Thank you. Thank you so much, DJ. Thank you for calling. All right, let's go shake, buddy. Oh, yeah, are you ready? Don't stop. Shake it. Don't stop. Okay, Olamide is on standby to give us don't stop. And that's me telling you, don't stop. Start shaking that body right about now because we're ready to, get the party started. Come on, who is ready to shake with me?

0: All right, you're welcome back. So you're tuned in to Evening Vibes on FM at 88.7 of FM. Ian Laurie and Amani Vibes is still right here. How did your day go? Hope you're good. 091-365-6952. The number to call. Hit me up on that number. 091-365-6952. I hope we don't shake body a little. Have you not? Hello, you're welcome. And Evening Vibes, what's your name? Hello, you're welcome.
1: Good afternoon.
0: Hi, good evening. What's your name?
1: My name is Olabi from GRA.
0: You're welcome, Olabi. How is GRA today?
1: Boring.
0: Boring. Why now? What made it boring?
1: Because everyone is just silent. No noise.
0: Oh, so sorry about that. That means you're on holiday now, yes?
1: Yes.
0: Oh, that is why. It's because you're not in school. Don't worry. You get the hang of it very soon, okay?
1: Okay.
0: All right. So try to make sure you get novels to read or something to, you know, to keep you busy, okay?
1: Okay.
0: Is this your first time on the show?
1: No.
0: Okay. I was about to give you applause, all right? Thank you so much for calling, Olabi. My regards to mommy and daddy, okay?
1: You're welcome.
0: Thank you for calling. All right, 091-365-6952. Still the number to call, 091-365-6952. I see kids now on holiday already. I love that. Well then, how are you faring? My mommy and daddy, I hope you're good. I hope you're not shouting your lungs down already. I hope your throat is okay. Okay, if your throat are not okay, the Lord is with you. Because I know some persons would have shouted and shouted today. Okay, it is well with you. Hello, you're welcome. And evening, Rams. What's your name?
2: Hello?
0: Hi, you're welcome. What's your name?
2: My name is Adi Tiyosi.
0: You're welcome, Tiyosi. You're calling from where?
2: Gakobi.
0: From Gakobi. How is Gakobi today?
2: Fine.
0: Okay. And how did your day go?
2: Yes.
0: How was your day?
2: Fine.
0: All right. Great. Okay. Tiyosi, is this your first time calling? Is this your first time calling on the show?
2: No.
0: Okay, no. All right. Thank you so much for calling, Tiyosi. Thank you. Good to have you. So fine. Thank you. I'm glad to know that. All right, 091-365-6952 is still the number to call. 091-365-6952. Well, again, I need to point out something. I witnessed something today, and I think sometimes we need to talk to ourselves. There are times when we feel that, my spouse is a security personnel, and as such, I can, you know, do and undo anywhere I go. Now, please, I think we need to probably restrain ourselves, please. Okay, as much as possible, you don't use your spouse who is a security personnel, to threaten people, and then you start misbehaving because you feel, okay, you have the power. Now, please, I think we need to take caution. Let me just point that out, because something I witnessed today, and which is so really unfair as human to human, when you start having that feeling that you can actually threaten people because your spouse is a security personnel, and then you feel you can, you know, you have the superior power, so I can do and undo this. Nothing you can do to me. No, that's a very rude behavior. Hello, you're welcome. Okay, please do well to call back. 091-365-6952. Again, remember, we get to have real conversations here. I don't know who you are, or probably you've probably been in that position before, or you've been the victim at the end of the road where someone like that did that to you. Come on, Ejibure. Okay. All right, 091-365-6952. 091-365-6952, the number to call. Hello, you're welcome on Evening Vibes. What's your name?
3: Hello, good evening.
0: Good evening, you're welcome. What's your name?
3: My name is Tom West.
0: You're welcome. You're calling from where?
3: I'm calling from Sango.
0: From Sango. How is Sango today?
3: My day was splendid.
0: Was what?
3: My day was cool.
0: Cool, okay. What was the other English you used earlier, please?
3: Splendid.
0: Okay, splendid. All right, I like that. So what made it splendid? Do you want to talk about it?
3: I just want to say hi to you. Actually, I'm a first-time caller anyway.
0: A first-time caller. Hold on. Let us give you your applause. You deserve it. Welcome to the Vibe Nation. Good to have you.
3: Thank you so much.
0: Thank you for calling. We hope to hear more from you soon, okay?
3: Yeah, Thank you. Please, can you kindly do me a favor?
0: Well, what kind of favor is that? I hope I can do that.
3: Please play me Black Skin Girl by Beyonce featuring
0: Whiskey. I'm so sorry. You know what? Can we make it a date tomorrow, 3 p.m. on Diamond Moment?
3: Okay,
0: then you come request
3: okay,
0: a song.
3: Okay. That is not a problem.
0: All right. I'll be expecting you.
3: No problem.
0: All right. Thank you so much for calling.
3: Thank you.
0: I appreciate you. Thank you so much. All right. 0913656952 is still the number to call. Well, again, let me give another applause to everyone who has called today. Woo! This is for you. We love you. And welcome to the Vibe Nation. Well, it's about time for the second segment. And ladies and gentlemen, you know how we do it. You know the drill. We get to go on a very short timeout. But this time, we'll be going on a very short, timeout to pay the bills, to pay some bills. And when I am back, the real conversation will start. You know how it is. Okay. You don't know? I cannot say you should forget about it because you cannot forget about it. We have to talk about it. Okay? 0913656952 is still the number to call. Don't go away, please.

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All right, thank you so much. There you have it, DJ and Davido with Drift the Remix right there. Okay, Drift, and talking about Drift, we are. It's time for the second segment. Ladies and gentlemen, welcome to Evening Vibes. That's still Evening Vibes on Vibe 88.7 from Ilari. Omni Vibes is still right here, holding it down, giving you all the vibes, all the energy. Well, you know, the second segment, we've got to take it slow and steady. Okay, are you ready? Now, while we're talking about Drift, you know, there's a certain couple a while back. We've known them for years, ever since the day of Tududum, Tududum, Tududum. Okay, you're wondering, what was that? You know who already?

And just in case you don't know the song, I'm going to, you know, just take a few moments to remind us. And then I'm going to talk about that particular story for the second segment. You know this song? Okay, you know who this is?

Okay, there you have it. So I've reminded us, yeah, so we know who they are. But of recent, something happened. Listen.

0: this is where it's all going to start and where the question is going to be. I'm going to come in with the questions. I have about 15 minutes or 20 minutes to check out time, so we're going to talk very briefly about this. Well, thank you to my producer who actually, you know, gave me this particular topic, and I have to say thank you, sir. Okay, now going forward, this question I have is just going to be about two or three. So here we go. Now, do you think that at some point in time we should intervene when we're talking about marriage between two persons, especially celebrities? Do you think we should intervene? Do you think we should chip in our own talk at any point in time? Do you think so? That's a question now. Do you think so? Because at the end of the day, now look at what is happening here. Two-Face and Annie are dancing together, and probably there's a reconciliation, you know, maybe there is. For those who spoke bad about him or about her or either of them, now, what would you do in this kind of situation? What would you do now? Would you take back your words, or would you take back your argument that you probably had with your friends, had with people on social media? Because some persons actually had altercations with strangers they even do not know on social media. 0913655-6952. Hello, you're welcome.
1: Hello, Ma, we're
0: back. Amen, you're welcome.
1: I define you.
0: Amen. Thank you, man. You're welcome.
1: You know, any man that wants to marry must have to take.
0: Ah, prophetess, I can barely hear you.
1: There must be patience. Any man that wants to marry, patience, because they are already. I think they have this food. They know how to settle it among themselves. It doesn't mean that they can't reconcile.
0: Yes,
1: they can reconcile, but some of them want to pray for some years.
0: Oh, well,
1: but
0: she got married, to someone else. But when it comes to marriage, do you think we should chip in our own bit when it comes to marriage between two persons? Should we stay away, or, you know, we give our own bit to it?
1: So we don't need to chip in. So both of them, since if they love each other, I don't think we need to. On social media, that case will be fairer. No, don't need.
0: All right. Thank you so much. Thank you, prophetess. Thank you. The question again is, when it comes to marriage between two persons, now, marriage is definitely between two persons or more, but then when it comes to marriage, do you think we should intervene at some point in time? Do you think we should chip in our own bit? And now that it seems the two of them are coming back together, do I use the word allegedly now or not? I don't know. Hello, you're welcome.
2: Hello?
0: Hi, you're welcome. What's your name?
2: Yeah, I'm calling back.
0: All right. So your name again?
2: Yeah,
0: okay, Toyosi, you're welcome back. What do you have to tell me, Toyosi? Okay, I can't play you a song, Toyosi. Come on the Diamond Moment tomorrow. Come on, Diamond Moment, 3 p.m. tomorrow, okay? I'll be expecting your call 3 p.m. tomorrow to come request for any song of your choice that you want played for you. Now, what we're talking about is Annie Dibia or Annie McCauley. I beg your pardon, because she said we should not call her Annie Dibia again. She's now Annie McCauley. So Annie McCauley and Two-Face Idibia, talking about Innocent Idibia. These two were married for about 12 years before they got separated. She even got several songs dedicated to her by Innocent. Now, Innocent, who is not innocent, by the way, or allegedly. 0913655-6952. And these are the two questions I have to ask us when it comes to marriage like this, when it comes to persons who have stayed together for a very long time. Do you think it is good to mediate? Do you think it's good to, you know, give your own beat at any point in time when it comes to, you know, differences between couples like this? You know, people who have stayed together, they've been together for a very long time before marriage, and let's say they've been together for close to about 2 decades now. Let's say about that. Now, do you think you should probably be a mediator between the two of them and try to, you know, reconcile things between them when you probably feel they should know how to, you know, settle up things? Because look at them, they're dancing together already in a club now. And again, what would you do if it were you? What would you do if it were you that you've actually had altercations with strangers on social media? You've probably talked down on either of two parties. Now, what would you do now at this point in time? Are you going to probably go on social media, quickly look for all your comments, delete them?

what? Or when some other cases, when something else like this happens, then you stay clear of situations like this. I'd like to know 0913 655 695, because I know some persons, so many persons are actually guilty. When I'm saying guilty, because they probably fought someone, they probably had arguments with siblings. Yours might not be online, yours might not be on social media, yours might be that you had argument or you had altercation with people around you. No, Koribe, Anis, innocent. No, DBI, innocent, God, innocent is not innocent. Okay, however way it is, 0913 655 6952, the number to call, 0913 655 6952 is the number to call, 0913 655 6952. Let me know your own opinion on this particular one going viral already. These couple are back together, allegedly.

welcome back. Still tuning to Evening Farms on Farm at 88.7 from Ilori. How many farms are still right here? The president of the Vibe Nation. And we're still talking about Annie Edibia, Annie McCauley, I beg your pardon, Annie McCauley, and the husband. Well, I've got a couple of messages here. Let me take them. Here it says, see, when it comes to celebrity matters, never take it serious. Their issues, it is always back and forth. Having seen everything finished, they will now be using us to create drama like Pella and Jarvis. My sister, I don't want to stay Femi David. Thank you so much, Mr. Femi David. He said, I don't want to stay tay. Nobody go use and play again. For this life, who you be? Who goes you? And here it says, good evening, presenter. The funniest thing about these two faces that I helped someone to cultivate farm before I could get money to buy African Queen. Oh, before I could buy African Queen, probably the disc back then, before we can interfere in marriage issues like this. See more, hear more, and speak less. Engineer Yesil Alubarika from Ofa Garage. See, she even contributed to the marriage. Yeah, Ekpele, brother. Ekpele, engineer, Ekpele. Because he had to buy this, you know, the love beds, they were young back then, you know, and everybody wanted to support their song. He supported, I supported, because I bought the disc. I bought this too. It's our calling. We got to love our celebrity. Well, we're talking about the two of them. So how well should you interfere in their, you know, in their matters? Should you intervene at a point in time when it comes to marriage, especially between celebrities, to the extent of having altercations, or to the extent of having, you know, do we call it a battle now, or fighting someone, picking a fight with someone on social media? 0913-655-6952. 0913-655-6952. Still the number to call. Let's still go. Let's listen to more music. Then I'll be back to sign out now. Yeah.

All right, that's See Me Right There by Psycho Beat. Hathaway. All right, ladies and gentlemen, it's about 1 minute or 2 minutes to check out time. I see the last 5 minutes of that time has been butt half, and I need to step out of the studio right now. Thank you so much to everyone who has tuned in. Oh, I've got a message right here. Woo! Thank you. Here says, good evening. I'm in advance. How are you doing? My day was awesome. It's fun care from Irewalede. Never ever issue online. She has never contributed to any issue online, and just because some of them are using it. Okay. That's talking about the issue of Two-Face, EDB, and the likes. And she says, not every issue online are to be contributed to. Not every issue online are to be contributed to, just because some of them are using it to catch followers or clout. See? Clout chasers. And because they need more followers, because it's going to be my money. And she says, situations like this, let whoever has commented negatively run over. Okay, you didn't complete your comment. Okay, Babi, she's saying, run over and delete your comments. I'm sure that's what Funke wants to say. Well, you've probably posted something. Go and delete your comment. Don't say we did not tell you. We've told you about it now. Go delete your comment. Well, that's about the time I have on the show today. Thank you so much. And again, this is to everyone who called on the show, first timers, thank you. And to you all who contributed, to those I missed your call, you're the real MVP. Thank you so much. I love you. Okay, time for me to step out of the studio. Thank you so much. I gotta go. I say thank you to you, and you. Okay, time to go. And why will be signing out with Am I Got Disappointed, dedicated to Hannah and Annie Macaulay and Two-Face EDB. Please do not disappoint any Amaka today. Do well to do, you know, if you need to say sorry, go say sorry to the love of your life. Don't say I didn't tell you. Amaka, don't disappoint, because if you disappoint, we carry placard on top of your mat. I love ya. I'm in the vibe signing out. Bye.

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3: How many of you want to enjoy your children here on earth?
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3: I will enjoy my children. I will enjoy my children.
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2: Amen.
3: Amen.
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3: Listen.
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2: Mo ti ní ìrírí ohun tí mò ń wí yìí o.
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3: There is nothing as sweet as you praying over your children and it's answered and it's showing.
2: O lè fi aṣọ kan tọ́jú ọmọ.
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3: 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She's not the owner of the food.
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3: But God will point.
2: Olorun lo mi lati mu iya kuro ninu aye mama mi.
3: The Lord used me to bring out suffering out of her life.
2: Olorun lo mi lati mu ekun kuro ni oju iya mi.
3: The Lord used me to wipe away my mother's tears.
2: Olorun lo mi lati mu idamu kuro ninu aye re.
3: The Lord used me to take away troubles out of our lives.
2: O ti mo fe fun eyin eniyan Olorun lo ni niyan.
3: And that is what I want for the people of God this morning.
2: O le jiya lana.
3: You might suffer yesterday.
2: O le la ogun koja lana.
3: You must pass through a battle yesterday.
2: Sugbon bi omo re ba dide.
3: But when your child is lifted.
2: Bi omo re ba dide.
3: When your child rises.
2: Wa gbagbe iya.
3: You will forget the suffering.
2: Mo de lajule mo si riran o.
3: And I opened my eyes watching.
2: Pe leyin adura yi.
3: That after this prayer.
2: I am seeing a vision.
3: Mori, I'm seeing a vision. Mori iran.
2: Pe gbogbo en te wa labe akoso adura yi
3: bayi. That everyone under this prayer.
2: Thank you, Yaleni.
3: That you are suffering today.
2: Thank you, Kuto Maleni.
3: And raising your children in tears today.
2: Like, be like, Gina.
3: Soon.
2: Omo yen yo pada ra oko si ni ni.
3: Oh, me that child will get to a car. Amen in Jesus.
2: I want to gbagbo lo sami
3: yen. Only those who believe are saying the hell.
2: Awon kan ro pe ale ti le.
3: Something is late.
2: Be ile ti shu.
3: That is late already.
2: Awon ti darugbo.
3: But they are held already.
2: Okay, awon kan ti e wo.
3: Some even thought of it.
2: Won ko wu bi mo se soro yen won ko lo wu awon omo won.
3: They look at their children's lives.
2: Won ni kan o se kan la won mo.
3: They are all the same.
2: Sugbon leyin adura yi.
3: But after this prayer.
2: So awon omo to je ibanuje yen.
3: The children that are bitterness.
2: Won pada di ayo ninu aye re.
3: May they shall turn out to be joy in your life.
2: In the name of Jesus.
3: Amen.
2: Ewo mi.
3: Look here.
2: En te ngbo mi nibi te wa.
3: Those hearing me where you are.
2: Baba se ngba bi eyin na ma gba bi te wa o.
3: Why we are praying it here, you pray it where you are.
2: Any consolation ni o ni gbadura ti mo fe
3: pe. Someone will not pray this prayer.
2: Eni na ni eni ti o ba bi awon iya ti mo fe pe mo tori mo fe pe ni sori sori.
3: Because I want to diversify it for those who don't have anything among the two.
2: Gbogbo eyin obi to wa nbi.
3: All parents here.
2: Share eyan omo te wa nbi yen ma change adura yen sori ara yin.
3: Children, yeah, you will transfer the parent the prayer to yourself.
2: Those
3: that are not that are still single, you pray it for yourself. And this is how you pray it.
2: One in your breaking
3: butter. What is afflicting the female child in my lineage?
2: What is afflicting
3: the female child of
2: si my mom, you be
3: that I love.
2: Oh, yeah, Lord, Duana. Yes.
3: What is afflicting the female child from where I came from?
2: Si ayia, woman,
3: my daughter's life alone.
2: Si ayia, mom, you be
3: resilient. My daughter's life alone.
2: Yes. Yes. Yes. Dua, dua, loruko Jesu Christi. Oluwa wa.
3: Amen.
2: Ah, o ma ni eri.
3: Ah, me you have testimonies.
2: O ki gbe le kan si.
3: You will shout it once again.
2: Ogun ti ja awon okunrin iran ta ti bi mi.
3: What is that afflict the man child while I'm being
2: si aye awon omo mi okunrin sile.
3: My man children alone.
2: Wa ma daruko awon omo
3: won yen.
2: Ogun to man ja okunrin.
3: What is that afflict the man?
2: Ewo mi.
3: Look here.
2: Ewo mi, e laju ewo mi.
3: Open your eyes and look here.
2: Omo idile kan.
3: I know the household.
2: Mo mo won.
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1: 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I will be looking at your mouth if you will not talk.
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0: hearts. 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Yes, yes, yes, yes, yes, yes, yes, yes, yes.
1: My children.
0: Hello, God made
1: the mountain of miracles.
0: See, the God of God is
1: the one has mounted in an image.
0: Daru kama oye.
1: Mention your children's name.
0: Okay, Yanu.
1: The mountain of miracles.
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1: the one has ever mounted.
0: Do it, do it. 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
1: Go and become a king while your lineage has never become a king. thing before. And this is what you had to eat. The man will say, you came out from my body. My blood runs through your veins. So
0: we'll
1: mention the children's name. You came from my, you're my product. My blood is in you.
0: And
1: you'll be
0: there.
1: I bet you.
0: You
1: suck my breath.
0: And
1: I bought you with my
0: bag.
1: So time.
0: Where you are,
1: I saw women amongst you. Good mothers. I saw good mothers amongst you. Those that know the importance of children. You will say that word.
0: Some
1: when their children offend them and they want to cause, that is when their porn will be energized. We are told to pray, you are doing, you are being sluggish. And some are sleeping while standing. It is left to you. Don't be that prayed if our children are bringing cars for us. When our children are building houses for us.
0: You are left with what you want to see by them.
1: Those that will receive goodness of your children. Then you pray it.
0: And your mother, Oluwa, fifun.
1: The children the Lord has blessed me with.
0: I'm sitting
1: at the topmost part of this country. Place of
0: prayer.
1: Come and sit at the high place of this world. Mention your children's name.
0: And your mother,
1: my female children that are the Lord has blessed me.
0: And your mother,
1: my male children the Lord has blessed me. Come and sit at the high place.
0: Yes, Lord.
1: I cannot hear your voices.
0: Yeah.

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1: I want to stop now.
0: Oluwa.
1: Lord.
0: Nigba to go adura yi ba de.
1: When the glory of this prayer comes.
0: Ma je deni awa ti o.
1: Come now, be found wanting.
0: Ma je di eni ti won gbe flower lo sori ibogi re.
1: Come now, be taking flower to the graveyard for.
0: Nigba ti Jesus adura yi ba de.
1: The fruit of this prayer comes.
0: Ma je wa ni mosuari.
1: Come now, be at the mortuary.
0: Ma je wa ninu ibogi.
1: Come now, be at the graveyard.
0: Oh yeah, eyin Oladuwa da. Yes, Lord. Nigba ti re adura ibade.
1: When the testimony of this prayer comes.
0: Ma je wa ni boji.
1: Don't let me be at the graveyard.
0: Dua dua loruko Jesu Kristi Oluwa wa.
1: Everyone hearing my voice.
0: Lori radio.
1: On the young radio.
0: No one by.
1: Right now.
0: Me on la Wednesday.
1: Tomorrow, Wednesday.
0: Me on la Wednesday.
1: Tomorrow, Wednesday.
0: La Gomeso.
1: 9 a.m.
0: Make a candy candy die draw.
1: Don't let anyone stop you.
0: Genia, Coco.
1: Be the first.
0: Tio Coco de Shashi.
1: I will be in the church.
0: Missy okay, Shago.
1: Missy okay, Shago.
0: Me Taiwo is silent.
1: In
0: Ilorin
1: City.
0: Me on la Wednesday.
1: Tomorrow, Wednesday.
0: Oh, to back by Nico.
1: For someone to take you, give
0: me. Take permission
1: at your
0: work. Shop where?
1: Close up your shop.
0: Till a coin.
1: Till your
0: two coins. La
1: Gomeso.
0: 9 a.m. CSC. Okay, Shago.
1: Okay, Shago.
0: Taiwo is silent.
1: Taiwo is silent.
0: Me Unity Junction.
1: In Unity Junction.
0: To Bati Debe.
1: Once you get there.
0: So follow Kada.
1: Send the bike man.
0: So follow the radio.
1: Send the radio.
0: So follow the taxi.
1: The taxi man.
0: Don't lose CSC. Okay, Shago.
1: Taiwo is silent.
0: Me, do you call MTN office?
1: Opposite MTN office.
0: So, but today,
1: once you get
0: there, you are free. Work good, good,
1: good. I want to pray for you. Show me your
0: what
1: hand. And you will have to
0: help me. Okay.
1: Lift your
0: water. Oh, call Jesus.
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1: Amen.
0: Me, oh, call Jesus.
1: Amen.
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1: Amen.
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1: 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Amen ni oruko.
0: 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Ala meje oya.
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3: Emi awon woli to fe si si agbara ni wa is the ose yo. Ninu pade ma je mu to pa lase ni. Ko prophet Evangelist Oluwa Sakeredolu ti jo CSC Okay Shagun Apori Ibade Wednesday Wakati Shagun Victory Hour Ago Meso Owuro 9 a.m. ni Adua ti bere si ma jo Nibi ti Olorun ti ma fa awon eyan re ni Shagun ku ora wo ogun ajo pipa lana abayo fun won o

osise adua itusile lati bo lowo ogun eso jo pipe pelu adua na bayo breakthrough love family oroyin apawo le ma jemo ati awon lori emi ti won ma pelu baba olugbalejo prophet and evangelist oluwa sha